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2: No! I tried to say no before, but station voice was too fast. Welcome to it, 5 Weekend Early Mornings, locked and loaded, ready for a beautiful, beautiful one across the nation. I'm always totally honest with you as to what happens in my life. And this morning, as I leave, normally around 20 past, half past three to get to the show, my gate wouldn't open, and I live in a complex. So, it took a while to try and find the manager to open the gate, to then try and go at an orderly speed to studio. So, hence a little bit of huffing and puffing. But, nonetheless, we are here, we are ready, and we are looking forward to a beautiful morning across the nation. And listen, Sundays, I've actually realized, is even more active than Saturdays in terms of those who are out and about, ready to do things and start the week on a fresh note. And obviously, that depends if you consider Sunday a new week. In my mind, I've always thought Sunday is the beginning of a new week. And that's like the Georgian Christian calendar or something like that. But some people don't follow that trend. So, whatever it is, if you're starting a new week, ending one, I want to hear from you. 082-550-5151. Come lock in, come say hi, check in, tell the nation what you're doing. Make a public announcement as to your activities this morning. Whether it's active, whether it's not, we want to hear from you.
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0: It's Axwell and Ingrosso right here on 5 Weekend Early Mornings. Welcome to it. Just gone 20 past 4 across the nation, and we're hanging out all the way until 7 o'clock. The nation is up. They're active, and you are ready to get your morning started. Shout out to Lebo from Soweto. Tom, it's 4 o'clock. I'm wide awake. I'm ready. Rianne from Uppington, driving to Akrabis. Just me and the N14. Good morning, guys. I actually have no idea where Akrabis is, but I'm going to go do some Googling. See, Bokazi also in. Good morning, I guess. I don't really know why I'm up. Well, I have an answer. It's to hear an irritating, slightly higher-pitched voice come through. Often, some people are saying to me when I answer the phone, good morning, ma'am. So please make sure that when you go home, you say, I listened to a guy on the radio. It'll make the slightly insecure man in me feel a little bit better, a little bit more secure.
1: I'm on my way to work. Beautiful day. I love this type of weather. Almost there. Have a good one, guys.
2: My plans for today are amazing. Same as last week, really. We're going for an outreach again.
0: Nice.
2: Last week we went to a club. It was hectic. This time we're going to Oriental Plaza. It's going to be hectic car, if that's a word.
0: I love that. I absolutely love the hectic car. I love a hectic car weekend.
3: This is Tulu all the way from Jemison. This weekend, I'm going to be going shopping. I am graduating in May.
0: Yeah!
3: So all of the prep is going to be happening this weekend. I need a suit, dress, shoes, and all of that good stuff.
4: My plans for the weekend are actually just to chill, hey?
0: Mm.
4: Like, work has been so hectic. Like, oh, guys, I don't know if you get it. Like, it's been a lot.
0: Listen, work is hectic. I have a newfound appreciation for those who are working a 9-to-5. I'm in month 3.5, and it's hard. Listen, on the way, I've got a little update from someone who I like to call Sister Bottina. She is the AI bot of the SABC. She's irritating, she's rude, she's horrible. I got a message on the show from someone in the US yesterday, and I went along the lines of, please can we not bring AI onto the show? And all I can tell you is that Sister Bottina is a contractual obligation. She has to have her word, and once she has her word, we put her to sleep for the weekend. And luckily it's a Sunday, so once she's done, she's not going to be back till Saturday, which is a beautiful, beautiful thought. On the way, music from Tatum Tides, as well as Sam Fender, Olivia Dean. Keep those messages coming in, 082-550-5151.

0: Wow. I will never get over Sam Fender and Olivia Dean on this one. It's called Rain Me In here on 5 Weekend Early Mornings. It's one of those perfect Sunday tracks, just gets you in your feels. I hate people who proudly admit that, oh my word, I'm a day one XXX or a day one blah blah blah fan, when they really weren't. But I will claim time and time and time again that I'm a day one Sam Fender fan. He is so good, and complimented with Olivia Dean, 10 out of 10. What's not 10 out of 10? 0 out of 10 is Sister Bottina. She is the AI bot of the SABC. She lies in the basement of this building here in Auckland Park in Johannesburg. And she doesn't talk well. She is somewhat well articulated, just rude. But she brings us an interesting story, and it's a contractual obligation to start it up every weekend. So, sister, let's go.
1: Sister Bottina, checking in.
2: All right.
1: Hello, Tom and good morning. By the way, I am sick of waking up this early. Fucking leave me alone.
0: Well, you were not aware. Mta is not here, so you're safe from of half of the duo. But some updates on England soccer, or Italy soccer? I don't know, somewhere in the EU.
1: So Italy's goalkeeper, Donnarumma, one of the best on the planet, got so busy arguing with the referee this week that he wandered off his line, left the goal completely empty, and Germany just rolled the ball into the net.
0: Hmm. I saw that. I won't lie, I saw that. And I actually enjoyed the pictures of the fans from all over Italy. Angry, disappointed, unhappy, and not really thrilled at the at the aspect of that, which was quite funny.
1: The man has a tattoo of his own face on his leg, by the way. So much talent, so much confidence, and he lost it all because he couldn't stop running his mouth at the wrong moment.
0: Yeah. Well, someone who runs their mouth constantly is yourself. So shut up, cow. Is that it?
1: Tom, imagine you doing flipping soccer. Jokes on jokes.
0: Look, one thing I can admit is I would be a shocking soccer person or soccer player, whatever they call themselves. Terrible. I used to go to soccer in prep school and call it rehearsals, not practice. I'm going to soccer rehearsals. So yeah, no, it's fine. I'll take it.
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Oh, it's Eminem Monster here on 5 Weekend Early Mornings. Listen, I'm sick and tired of AI catastrophists, but I've got a stat that is slightly scary, slightly worrying, but we're going to talk about it coming up on the other side of Internet Money.

0: Internet Money, Don Tolliver, Gunner here on 5 Weekend Early Mornings. Welcome to it. We're hanging out all the way until 7 o'clock this morning. Now, as I was saying, I hate to be an AI catastrophist because we're sick and tired of hearing about it. And particularly among generations younger than you would think are adverse and I think scared to the effect that it is affecting some of our jobs, some of our futures because of the uncertainty of where this technology is progressing and the rate at which it is progressing. But I did come across a study that revealed over 100,000 people that were tested against AI creativity basically voted and said that robots won. Robots in general were more creative than the human counterparts that were being performed in these tests. And it compared over 100 people with the latest AI systems. So we're talking like Claude and their models such as Opus. I think the most recent one is 4.8, which is absolutely incredible. And it found that these generative AI beats a human on average every single time, which is scary. It is scary. I mean, you hear that, and myself, who's in a creative industry, you know, especially on the weekend, it's nerve-wracking, and you wonder about the future of your industry, the future of where things are going, and honestly, to be honest with you, I think radio is one of those ones that's safe, because if you can trust the institution behind it, that you're being delivered authentic companionship, that's beautiful. And that's what I believe is one thing that will always do better than a robot is essentially radio and the companionship that comes with it. 5 FM. But I want to hear from you. What is something that you think you can always do better than a robot? No matter the circumstance, you will win. And you will always have that value add and that value proposition. Because there are things that humans intrinsically want from other humans. And things that we can do much better. 082-550-5151. I want to hear from you. Get in touch, okay? We're not going to be AI catastrophists. We're going to put it out to the world. This is what I can do better than a robot today, tomorrow, the next day, 100 years from now. And I will be safe. Or humanity will be safe from it. Just so we can come in and feel a little bit better about the stat. Because it is scary and we just need to remind ourselves what we are so good at. Okay, please come through.
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0: The one thing you'll always do better than a robot.
1: Put your hands up. The party never stops. Yeah. 5 FM.

0: 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Tom and Mtar on 5FM. Welcome to the show. If you're just joining us, just gone after 5 o'clock this morning across the nation. And we are talking about something a little bit scary. A recent study found that over 100 people tested against AI on creativity found that robots won on average, and that generative AI now beats South Africans, or rather everyone, on AI tests according to personal tasters across creativity. And it is scary, if we're being honest. It is nerve-wracking hearing these stats about AI and how they're being able to do things that are intrinsically human. But there are some things that AI can never beat, and AI can never do as well as humans. One of those things I was saying earlier is radio. I think radio is such an awesome companionship and a place to come together on a medium where it's so real and real time, and it's beautiful in that sense. Naledi, what is one thing that you'll do better than a robot? She says parallel parking on a busy street with someone watching. A robot would calculate it perfectly. I do it on pure adrenaline and spite, and somehow I never miss. Exactly. Brilliant. Carl, good morning. Checking in before you go fishing, I'm sure.
1: Good morning, Tom. Carl is London, resident fisherman. Aha, about to go do that thing.
0: I love it.
1: So, the Glenman Yerkes are not ready for that ice cold seawater.
0: Yes.
1: Anyway, sorry, I digress. What I can do better than AI, I think, yesterday, today, and tomorrow, is cooking.
0: Yes.
1: You might follow the same recipe for the same thing every single time. But if you don't come with that human flair, the pizzazz, the je ne sais quoi, you know, it's not going to taste the same. There we go. Ciao.
0: 100%. 100%. It has to be slightly different every single time. It's got to have its own flavor, its own feeling. And that's one thing that humans do so well. It's the feeling of love within food that is so important, and that I guess AI will never be able to do, because you'll be able to predict what a meal tastes like. And that's boring. That's damn boring. On the WhatsApp line as well, coming through here, Sibusiso from Soweto, holding a grudge. I can hold a grudge forever and ever. You know what? I'm so with you. I can also hold a grudge. I am brilliant at holding a grudge. It's actually something I pride myself on, to be fair. And it's something I do really well.
2: Oh, well, 5FM, family, behind my head from the bay, walk one. What I might do better than any AI robot, that is grow and smoke Mary Jane. Oh, boy, yum, man. There's nothing that robot can do better than that.
0: I'm going to leave that there. I'm going to leave that there before I get cancelled. But yes, I want to hear your whole voice note.
2: Are the only growers of the holy herb and the smokers. Be that AI. Give a shout out to my queen, Pam, little one on its way, Calvin, Tertia, the boys, Irish Junior and Port 20. More fire. Love the show. Wow.
0: I love it. Thanks so much for getting in touch, Justin. Listen, guys, one thing we can all say is that we are brilliant. We are brilliant at making a plan. AI can't make a plan. When you've got 20 Rand and you've got load shedding and no data, you will make a weekend in Africa. That's all I'm saying. Beauty to that and power to that. It's 5 weekend early mornings, and you know what? Wake up today knowing that you're stronger than you're going to be that you were in the past. I don't know what I'm saying. I'm trying to make like a bold statement that AI can't make. But love to you. And on the way, we have got something super cool. I'm going to tell you about the brand new episode of Pop and Politics with Tabo Baloyi.

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0: is a monthly podcast hosted by Thabo Baloyi from Five Breakfast. And then in the latest episode, he sits down with Vulo Zungula, a member of the African Transformation Movement, and really unpacks the party's push for President Cyril Ramaphosa's impeachment, where that process currently stands, where it's going to go. And he also breaks down Ramaphosa's decision to challenge the Palapala report, and what his attempts to interdict the impeachment proceedings could look for and mean for South Africa in the future. It is an absolutely insightful conversation. And I think there's a lot of elements to Parliament that we don't understand, the complications around it, which Vuyo breaks down throughout the impeachment process, and whether the institution itself, Parliament, is operating independently, or whether it sits outside the influence that is shaping the outcomes of all of this. And it is absolutely incredible. He also addresses, which is really interesting, and just a peek behind the curtain, a look into whether the speaker is actually shielding the president, and shares his views on who the country should lead, if the impeachment, who should lead the country rather, if the impeachment proceedings succeed. Listen, it is a jam-packed, really, really interesting episode into South Africa, and the latest episode is now streaming on 5FM's YouTube channel, our catch-up page, and on Spotify. It's all there. 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
2: So the quest to find the truth about Palapala, it's not a witch hunt. It is not to destroy the ANC. It is just a question of how do we satisfy ourselves that this person that is there having such authority over our lives, if we are having more questions than answers in terms of is he under some level of influence which may be criminal, which may be international, we need to be worried. Hence, South Africans must support the inquiry on Palapala to find the truth. If the truth comes out that it was a legitimate sale, we move on. But if the truth comes out to say it was not a legitimate sale, we get to root out such an individual from having such authority over our life.
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0: Oh, how beautiful. It's Bruno Mars and Lady Gaga with Die With A Smile here on Five. And welcome to it. If you're just joining us, it is Five Weekend Early Mornings. I, after the show, always go back and listen to some of the things that I've been saying. And it is really hard to listen back to your voice and hear yourself talking. I don't know if you do this, but some people listen back to their voice notes over and over and over. And eventually you realize that your voice is like, oh, it's a bit awkward. I don't want to hear myself. And one thing that I realize I say a lot, and when I say a lot, I mean a lot, is so listen. This is how many times I said so listen on the show just yesterday. So listen. So listen. Listen. Oh, listen. So listen one to discuss. So listen. And you know what? So listen. It's a lot of times. It's a lot of times saying so listen. And I realize we all have some of those phrases that we just use a lot of the time. One of my friends always says at the end of the day. Everything is at the end of the day. Good morning, how are you? At the end of the day, I'm doing quite well, thank you. What do you mean? It's actually 10 o'clock and you are talking in the present. It can be a little bit irritating. Another one, no cap. Super irritating, a lot of people say. But also so irritating, so listen. It is what it is, another common phrase. And we all have those things we say often, often, often, often. The almost used phrase. Mike V from Five Weekend Breakfast, I always pull his leg saying, he loves to say, so pile in, so pile in. And I want to hear from you. 082-550-5151. What is your most used phrase? That thing that you just say all the time, or someone in your life, all they do is say this phrase. It might get on your nerves, or you might find it cute. Get in touch.
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0: Hey listen, we're talking about those phrases that you use a lot. Mine is so listen. This is how many times I said it on the show yesterday. So listen. So listen. Listen. Oh, listen. So listen, one, two, discuss. So listen. And you know what? So listen. Irritating, right? Irritating, right? But I realize we all have those phrases that we just use so, so often. Chloe?
2: Hey, Tomsa. My most used phrase is be for real. Because some people really just need to be for real.
3: Hi, Tomsa. My saying is, sorry?
0: Sorry, yes, and there's so many ways to say sorry. It's like sorry, or sorry. You can put it in so many different ways. Hey, listen, keep them coming. 082-550-5151. Your most used phrases, those things that you say so many times. Everyone's like, shut up, stop talking. 082-550-5151.

0: Sigma, Nobody to Love here on 5 Weekend Early Mornings. Welcome to it. Welcome to the show. We're talking about those phrases that we all just use a little bit too often and it becomes a little bit more irritating. And you're like, oh, shut up. Shut up. Anjali, what is yours?
1: So a catchphrase I would want to have on a t-shirt is the slogan or phrase, slivane, created by Paris Hilton, which is the blend of slaying and living. And it would devs be written in like pink and like super sparkly. I just feel like it embodies how you should be living life. Like, you know, just slaying and just like living it to the fullest. I think it just kind of like embodies like, you know, being empowered and fulfilled and super confident. And I really love that.
0: Yes.
1: So, yeah.
0: That's a good one. That's a good one.
2: Hi, Tom. Hi, Tom. Hi, Tom. Hi, Tom and Linda. My is TK all the way from Welcome. Yeah, I hope you're doing good. My most phrase, it started way, way, way, way back. It was that way. Awe. Awe.
0: Awe.
2: Way, way, way, because when it came in, it was just like TK, awe. That was my phrase. And now it's always, always awe, awe.
0: Oh, I love that. That's a good one.
3: Radio 5 team, I don't have one phrase I say all the time. I have three.
0: Okay.
3: The first one is, are you mad? Then the second one is, have you lost your freaking mind? And then the third one is there really something wrong with you? Did your mother drop you on your head? That's basically how it goes. All day, every day.
0: I love it. Did your mother drop you on your head is 10 out of 10. 10 out of 10.
4: I remember in primary, my English teacher used to tell us about his wife. His wife used to tell him, you're very ignorant. To mean, you keep on ignoring me. Yeah, but he lost a wife, so he kept on thinking about it. Like, it was a sad story, anyway.
0: Oh, that's good. That's good. Let's end it off here. I think this one's going to be a good one.
5: Good morning, Tom.
0: Morning.
5: This phrase that we are going to talk about now is about Big Chief. It is all about him these days saying, I can tell you this for free. This is this absolutely so hilarious these days. And I can tell you this for free is that he is very happy that the Bulls won last night.
0: I love it. Thanks for getting in touch.

0: Let's wrap it up here. Your most used phrases. I think this can go for many people in my generation.
1: Good morning, good morning, good morning, Five Family. This is Bongs from Cape Town. It's like, that's my phrase. It's like the world, it's all over my head. It's like everybody's looking at me. It's like, okay, that's my phrase, guys.
0: Yo, thanks. You can say that again. Like, all the time. I say it all the time. I need to stop.

0: 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It's time for us to get into Beat Battle.
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0: Now, Pally, I've roped you into play this morning.
2: Yeah, you did. Hi.
0: And hi. And you're always very kind to do our tricks and treasures here in the morning. And we've got two pitches. And all we are getting to do this morning is have Erica choose whose pitch you prefer. Erica, good morning.
3: Good morning, Tom and Pauline.
2: Hi, Erica.
0: How are you doing this morning?
3: I'm doing absolutely fabulous.
0: Okay, ooh, I love it. Listen, we've got two pitches for you. All you need to do is tell us who you would like to go first.
3: Okay, I would like for Paulina to go first.
0: Okay, Pally, over to you.
2: So this one, Tube Map of London Soul, 2004 vintage. I'm talking brand new flavor, sealed for 2 decades. Sweet like the first sip before work. UK top 10 platinum, north of 100 million streams. And a sample that's been flipped more times than your grandmother's pancakes. Two voices, one cup, can't pull them apart. Tom's pitching, cute, but lock in mine, and then you can tell me if you can resist or not.
0: Ooh.
2: Yeah.
0: Okay. Mm-hmm. Good pitch.
2: Thanks.
0: Okay, I don't know if it's going to be as good as mine.
2: I think it's better.
3: Go for it.
0: Well, let's see. Tom. Okay, this is a 2004 UK number one. It has over 150 million streams on Spotify. It basically invented the feeling of walking into a room and owning it. Okay, it's the kind of song that your mom will dance to, your gran will dance to, you will dance to, and everyone loves it and will even admit that they love it. It's brilliant.
2: Oh, okay.
0: Yeah. Now listen, Erica, the decision is yours. Whose pitch won? Was it Pally or was it me?
3: Tom, you have a fabulous style. I think I would go with your pitch.
0: Yay!
3: You can advertise, Bruce.
0: Thank you. I appreciate it. But
3: you are welcome.
0: In fairness to Pally, we'll just give a taste of the incredible track you chose this morning.
3: Okay.
0: Bit of black coffee.
2: Okay.
0: Very good, but unfortunately not good enough.
2: Oh, wow.
3: Yeah.
2: My defense, it was my first time doing this. Okay.
0: Fair enough.
2: Yeah.
0: Fair enough.
2: Got
0: no, you
2: next
0: did
2: time.
0: Well. Next time. Listen, the track.
3: I would agree, she did well. Yeah.
0: She did well. The track that you've chosen this morning, Erica, is Lola's theme, Shapeshifters. Have yourself a beautiful Sunday.
3: Ow! Thank you. You as well.
0: Love you. Bye.
3: Love you. Bye.
2: Bye.

0: It's Lola's theme, Shapeshifters, here on 5. Listen, on the way, we're going to play a game of faked or fact or fiction, rather. We haven't played it in a while. Pally's going to be our guest. And all of that on the other side of news and sports.
1: Your leading stories at 6 o'clock. Gwahrube flags school safety crisis and Russia tightens grip on Armenia.
2: In your sports, PSG have been crowned champions of European football, and the Stormers and the Bulls secured their spots in the semi-finals of the URC. I've got more details at Hopper 6.
1: Good morning. Vandalism, robberies, and substance abuse continue to compromise the safety of teachers and learners at some schools in the Nelson Mandela Bay Metro in the Eastern Cape. This emerged during a school safety inspection led by Basic Education Minister Sibuya Gwahrube, who's called for a multi-pronged approach to curb vandalism and violence at schools.
3: Unless communities come together, unless literally every actor comes together and says, we're going to take back our communities from criminal elements, we're going to guard against vandalism of our schools, we're going to make sure that we help SAPS identify those people who are sending our children with drugs in schools to help make them sell drugs to other children. I'm heartbroken by what are some of the stories that I've seen here.
1: And water expert and former Director General of Water and Sanitation Mike Miller has welcomed Rand Water's current maintenance program, saying routine upkeep is essential to ensure long-term water supply reliability. Phase 1 of the maintenance program began on Friday and is expected to continue until Tuesday, with Phase 2 set for the 17th of July. Miller warned that aging and leaking infrastructure continues to place pressure on the province's water system.
4: This kind of maintenance for 12 or 24 hours actually doesn't need to even interrupt water supply. If we have enough reservoirs in the cities and towns which are supplied by Rand Water to maintain the services while the tap is switched off. But I think what we found is that the population has grown very fast and the storage capacity hasn't gone up as fast.
1: And to the story now, an employee working for Mangaung Power Utility Centlac has been arrested for theft and vandalism of essential infrastructure. Centlac says an investigation conducted in collaboration with the SAPS resulted in the recovery of two streetlight fittings valued at more than 27,000 rand. The items were found at the employee's residence in the Bloemspruit area. And further afield, Russia is stepping up its pressure on Armenian Prime Minister Nikol Pashinyan ahead of general elections next weekend. Moscow has recalled its ambassador for consultations over Armenia's growing ties with the European Union. Here's the BBC's Warren Ball.
5: Nikol Pashinyan came to power in the former Soviet Republic in a populist revolution in 2018 and in recent years has been making diplomatic overtures towards Brussels. Russia's foreign ministry says this rapprochement is undermining cooperation within the Russian-led Eurasian Economic Union. On Friday, Vladimir Putin said Armenia needed to hold a referendum on which regional bloc it wanted to be in as soon as possible.
1: And in case you missed it, a recap of your top story this hour. Vandalism, robberies and substance abuse continue to compromise the safety of teachers and learners at some schools in the Nelson Mandela Bay Metro in the Eastern Cape. For 5 News, I am Palesale Meke. What you doing? From Bloemfontein
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0: Taylor Swift here on 5. It's called Elizabeth Taylor. Welcome to it. 5 weekend early mornings in our final hour weekend breakfast on from 7. Listen, we haven't played a game of fact or fiction in a while. And when we stopped doing this for a little bit, Pally was very excited. This is your least favorite game.
1: Yes, it is.
0: We like to test Pally because Pally reads the news every single weekend and often during the week. And we want to see how well she can detect fact from fiction in terms of the news. And historically, you've been really bad at this game.
1: No one needs to know that, Tom.
0: No one needs to know that.
1: My word.
0: Are we going to call it a redemption today?
1: Can we just call it like the start of a new era?
0: Yeah. Yes.
1: Let's do that.
0: Let's do that.
1: Yeah.
0: Okay, it's coming up in 2.5 minutes' time.

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1: This is 5FM.
0: And it's time for a little game of fact or fiction. I have got a story that has happened in the news that has been broadcast on television news either in South Africa or across the world. And all Pali needs to do is decide with her big news brain if it's fact or fiction.
2: Okay.
0: I am rooting for you for your future at 5FM. It all sits on this moment right here.
2: Is it that serious?
0: Yeah, it's that serious.
2: No, Tom.
0: Pali.
2: Yes.
0: This was aired in Oklahoma.
2: Okay.
0: And someone said, ain't nobody got time for that.
2: Sounds right.
0: Sounds right. Are you going to lock that in?
2: Yeah, it's fact.
0: You would be absolutely... correct.
2: Yes.
0: Take a good listen to this.
3: I said, oh Lord Jesus, it's a fire. Then I ran out. I didn't grab no shoes or nothing, Jesus. I ran for my life. And then the smoke got me. I got bronchitis. Ain't nobody got time for that.
0: Ain't nobody got time for that.
3: Ain't nobody got time for that.
0: It's actually one of the most streamed news clips ever in history.
2: Yeah.
0: You knew
2: I know
0: it?
2: That.
0: You know that.
2: Yeah.
0: Yeah.
2: I know that.
0: Let's see if you know this one. I was saying to my neighbor, you got some big testicles to pull this off, because we see this every single day.
2: Fiction.
0: Pali?
2: Yes. Ooh. Oh, no.
4: Like I say, my neighbor, you got some big testicles to pull this off, bro.
2: Oh, wow.
0: This was during a sporting game in the U.S., and is also one of the most viewed news clips ever.
2: But you see, that's sports. That's Aaron's thing.
0: Sports is news.
2: Yeah, but now it's Aaron's side of news.
0: Okay, we'll still count it.
2: Wow, this game.
0: Final one.
2: Okay.
0: For this round. I was just trying to feed the ducks, but then they started a conga line and I had no choice to join in.
2: Fiction. Yes!
0: 66.66%. That's where you're at the moment.
2: Yeah, I'll take it.
0: That's pretty good.
2: Yeah.
0: That's pretty good. Okay,
2: yes.
0: Cool. Well, let's take a song break. And in a couple minutes time, we'll see if you can make it over that 50% line and win.
2: I thought I won.
0: Not yet.

0: Brittany Maestri here on 5FM. I'm wasting no time. I'm getting back into the serious business. We're playing a little game of fact or fiction, and all Pali needs to do is see if she can decode what is fact or fiction from these news stories. Now, you've been pretty good so far.
1: Yeah.
0: You've gotten 2 out of 3. I've got 2 more for you.
1: Okay. All right.
0: So let's do the first one. I tried to parallel park, but now my car is somehow on the roof. Honestly, I'm just as confused as you are.
1: Ooh, on the roof.
0: Hmm.
1: Oh.
0: And remember, I'm always trying to trick you.
1: I know. That's what's making it so difficult. I'm going to say it's fictional. Yay!
0: Well done. Good. Okay. So
1: tough.
0: You've passed the 50% mark line
1: okay,
0: now.
1: Okay, so I can quit.
0: You can quit. I think we just need to see if we can get you an A.
1: Okay, I'm on a B plus.
0: Yeah, okay. I think so. I'm not going to do maths right now. It's my favorite one of them all.
1: Okay.
0: They turn the friggin' frogs gay.
1: I'm going to say that's fact.
0: Pali, yeah. I am so proud of you.
1: Really? Yay!
2: I don't like them putting chemicals in the water that turn the friggin' frogs gay.
0: American news is not real.
1: It's not real. It's so fun.
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1: Good morning. In your 6:30 headlines, vandalism, robberies and substance abuse continue to compromise the safety of teachers and learners at some schools in the Nelson Mandela Bay Metro in the Eastern Cape. And the U.S. military says it's carried out another deadly strike on a suspected drug trafficking boat in the Eastern Pacific. I'll have more on these stories and other stories at 7. 5FM Sports. 5FM
2: Sports. Let's start off with some European football. Now, PSG defended their Champions League crown, becoming the first club since Real Madrid to win back-to-back Champions League titles. Now, under Luis Enrique, he has delivered both these titles to the club. Now, it was Kai Havertz that opened the scoring for Arsenal in the 6th minute of the game, and then Usman Dembele equalized from the penalty spot. Then the game went into extra time, and that wasn't enough to find a decider. But at the end of a penalty shootout, PSG were crowned champions courtesy of a 5-3 penalty shootout score. Mikel Arteta, the manager for Arsenal, shared his disappointment.
3: That's it. When you are so close in the competition and you are a few penalty kickouts away from winning the biggest football club competition, that's the way we should feel.
2: Now, the big news for Liverpool supporters is that their current manager, Arne Slot, has been sacked by the club. Unfortunately, after two seasons at the club, the management decided that the road has come to an end for the Dutch manager. Now, looking at Liverpool's log position at the end of last season, they finished fifth after 38 games. They secured just 60 points, but they did secure Champions League football. In terms of cricket, specifically women's cricket, the Proteas women's batter, Danai van Niekerk, has admitted that she's not sure of her spot in the starting 11 for next month's T20 World Cup for the Proteas. Now, the World Cup will start towards the end of next month, and Danai van Niekerk has mentioned that she still has to improve on a few things, even though she has been named in the 15 players that will travel to the World Cup.
4: The expectation, there's never expectation that I'm just going to make the team, especially because I'm just, I guess, a batter at the moment. So there's never that expectation of just making the team. But the conversations, I've always been open and honest about how Mandla communicates. And he's quite an honest communicator, clear communicator. And from the start when he called me, I knew his intentions and what he wanted. I obviously needed to make sure that I tick those boxes that he spoke about.
2: Now, that big IPL final will start at 4 o'clock this afternoon. RCB will play against the Gujarat Titans. In terms of rugby, the quarterfinals came to an end last night. The Bulls beat Munster at Loftus yesterday afternoon with a 45-14 point scoreline. Then in Cape Town, the Stormers secured their spot in the semi-finals, beating Cardiff 44-21 points. And then in the late kickoff at 9 o'clock, unfortunately, the third South African team, the Lions, they were beaten by Leinster with a massive 59-10 point scoreline. That's how we wrap up your sports updates for this hour for 5FM Sports. You know the vibes. It's your boy, Aaron.
1: And here's what the weather's looking like for the day. Pretoria is expected to reach lows of 11 and highs of 22 degrees. Johannesburg with 7 and 21. Mbombela 13 and 20. Polokwane with 10 and 18. Mahikeng 7 and 24. Bloemfontein 4 and 21. Kimberley with 6 and 24. Cape Town 12 and 23. George 11 and 25. Gqeberha with 10 and 26. East London 13 and 27. Durban 17 and 24. Richards Bay with 18 and 25. And Pietermaritzburg with 10 and 23 degrees. For 5FM News and Weather, I am Palesa Lemeke.
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0: It's Selena Gomez here on 5FM. It's 5 Weekend Early Mornings. Welcome to it. 20 to 7 across the nation. And we have got to get into something really important. It's the big moment of the show.
1: A phone is about to ring. And somebody's time is about to get wasted. 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
0: Oh yes, it is time for Waste Your Time phone line. And this one is a bit of an oldie but a goodie. I decided to phone up a graphic designer and ask if he could help me design a billboard. But not for a business. No. Not for anything to advertise any products. No. But to help me with a relationship qualm. However, he had a moral dilemma that he had to deal with. And I think he was quite conflicted. Hey, how are you? Good, thanks. I was wondering if you can help me. I've booked a billboard space for the next 2 months, and it's about an A4 size, a bit bigger, and I really just want to put a message on there for my wife and my soon-to-be ex-wife.
2: We do have a design generally orientated towards digital design. Have you got a bit more specifics around it?
0: Yeah, so essentially what I want to do is my wife cheated on me, so I want to basically get a picture of her and then on the side of it in 3 bullet points say, she cheated on me, she said she was working late, and here's a picture of who you cheated on me with. And then just at the bottom just say, I'm breaking up with you. She drives to work on the way, so then she'll see it on the side of the road.
2: That's legit, yeah?
0: Yeah.
2: Oh, that's beef. I'm sorry for you, man.
0: Yeah, I think it's kind of a great idea, don't you think? And then if it's designed really well, it's going to be like really in your face. You know what I'm saying?
2: Okay. I'll be honest. I'm not sure. If we're going to stick our name on that. Things can get messy there, you know.
0: Yeah, I'm literally paying 65,000 Rand to have it on rotation, like, for a whole week. So really get the message out there, you know?
2: Have you got, like, you mentioned sort of that there'll be, like, an image and 3 million book thing. Do you have some sort of, like, reference at all on that?
0: No, not necessarily. I just want you to make it as big as possible because, like, his wife. I'm the wife. The family and so forth are going to drive past it, so they're going to see it on the side of the road quite often. So I really needed to get out there because you know the intention really is really quite bold and to cancel her.
2: It's crazy, yeah.
0: What do you think? Do you think it's too much,
2: dude? I don't know what I think. It's certainly not who we are as a company. So
0: what about an animation where we like have like a bow and arrow and it like goes into her face, and then she explodes into like dust particles? What do you think of that? I think that's really cool.
2: I don't know how you're gonna attach that to a billboard.
0: Well, I mean, it'll be a video, so then you'll see. So then, you know, you cheated on me, blah, blah, blah. Then her face comes up, and then, like, an arrow goes into her face. Pow!
2: Hello. No. Sorry, mate.
0: Not your vibe.
2: Yeah. There's a lot more intent in that, Joe. I'd say that's not our vibe.
0: Fair enough. But I hope if you see it on the side of the road, you'll think of me and remember the influence that I have.
2: I certainly will, dude. I don't think it's something I'm going to forget for a while, yeah?
1: You've just been wasted on Waste Your Time phone line. 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
3: So the quest to find the truth about Palapala, it's not a witch hunt. It is not to destroy the ANC. It is just a question of how do we satisfy ourselves that this person that is there having such authority over our lives, if we are having more questions than answers in terms of is he under some level of influence which may be criminal, which may be international, we need to be worried. Hence, South Africans must support the inquiry on Palapala to find the truth. If the truth comes out that it was a legitimate sale, we move on. But if the truth comes out to say it was not a legitimate sale, we get to root out such an individual from having such authority over our life.
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0: Hey, listen, weekend breakfast on the way from 7 o'clock. Mike V, good morning.
1: Tommy T, what's crackalackin'?
0: Hey, listen, I am in a fantastic mood this morning. I have never in my life gone to sleep at 7 p.m. at night.
1: And it's a game changer.
0: Game changer.
1: You see, it's so funny when the advice everyone offers you, like, get enough sleep, is followed, and then it works.
0: It works.
1: Like, whoa! Wow! I'm a whole new man.
0: Yeah, I just didn't need coffee. I'm like, woke up. I'm like, hi!
1: Someone would say that this is evidence that we should just sleep, but you won't. It's not going to change your behavior.
0: No. Next weekend, back to the normal. Listen, what's happening on Weekend Breakfast?
1: A whole lot. We are on the brink of saying goodbye to our stone before we send it off to Mexico for the World Cup. So we figured, we've been calling it the 5 Weekend Breakfast Stone.
0: Yeah.
1: And everyone else is calling it a rock.
0: Yeah.
1: And none of it's making me happy. So I realized, we do need to name the stone before it goes.
0: Okay.
1: So today's the stone naming ceremony. It's like the last kind of like farewell to the stone from the nation. I want some inputs about what we could name the stone.
0: I love it.
1: Before it goes off to Mexico. So we can stop saying the 5 Weekend Breakfast Stone has landed in Mexico City. Instead, insert name here, has landed in Mexico City. You can start to personify it a bit.
0: Right,
1: you know?
0: Right. I have not seen the stone in real life. Is it in the building?
1: Do you want to see it?
0: Yes.
1: Okay, I'll go fetch it out of the chest of doom, which it's kept in. Make sure it's safe. You can then
0: I just want to give it a lick so some of my DNA is on it when it goes to the US.
1: I like your style, Tom. You can write, but you'll just lick it instead. Also, there's rumors it could get to the US. I'm not sure about that. That may happen later on down the line. Right now, the plan is just Mexico.
0: Just Mexico.
1: Right? Just Mexico.
0: Weekend Breakfast on the way from 7.
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3: 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Here's a quick recap of what the Top 5 sounded like.
2: Number 5. I love it.
3: Dropping 3 this week. I Love It, I Love It, I Love It by Bella Kay.
2: Number 4.
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0: When they ask you one day, who likes Baby Queen? You tell them Mike V likes Baby Queen. This is a proper artist. From South Africa to the world she goes. 5FM on a Sunday morning, just before 7 o'clock. My name is Mike V. Palesa Lemeke, Aaron Masemola here with you as well. 5 weekend breakfast ready to go. Let's do this thing.
1: Your leading stories at 7 o'clock. Visa snag delays Bafana's World Cup departure, and US strikes another alleged drug boat in Eastern Pacific.
2: In your sports, the Bulls and the Stormers have secured their spots in the semi-finals of the URC, and PSG are now back-to-back European champions. I've got more details at 7:30.
1: Good morning. SABC News has reliably learnt that the national soccer team had to postpone its departure for Mexico due to visa issues. Bafana Bafana was supposed to leave from OR Tambo International Airport on a chartered flight for the FIFA World Cup early this morning. A reliable source says the travel arrangements had to be postponed because several players have not been issued with visas yet. The cause of the delay is apparently due to an administrative bungle. To the story now, vandalism, robberies and substance abuse continue to compromise the safety of teachers and learners at some schools in the Nelson Mandela Bay Metro in the Eastern Cape. This emerged during a school safety inspection led by Basic Education Minister Sibuya Gwahube, who's called for a multi-pronged approach to curb vandalism and violence at schools.
3: Unless communities come together, unless literally every actor comes together and says we're going to take back our communities from criminal elements, we're going to guard against vandalism of our schools, we're going to make sure that we help SAPS identify those people who are sending our children with drugs in schools to help make them sell drugs to other children. I'm heartbroken by what are some of the stories that I've seen here.
1: And Water and former Director General of Water and Sanitation Mike Miller has welcomed Rand Water's current maintenance program, saying routine upkeep is essential to ensure long-term water supply reliability. Phase one of the maintenance program began on Friday and is expected to continue until Tuesday, with phase two set for the 17th of July. Miller warned that aging and leaking infrastructure continues to place pressure on the province's water system.
4: This kind of maintenance for 12 or 24 hours actually doesn't need to even interrupt water supply if we have enough reservoirs in the cities and towns which are supplied by Rand Water to maintain the services while the tap is switched off. But I think what we found is that the population has grown very fast and the storage capacity hasn't gone up as fast.
1: And further afield, the U.S. military says it's carried out another deadly strike on a suspected drug trafficking boat in the Eastern Pacific. This is part of an expanding campaign against what Washington calls narco-terrorist networks. Here's the BBC's David Bamford.
5: U.S. Southern Command has posted footage of the latest attack on a small fast boat heading up the American West Coast. 3 men were killed. The military says the vessel was operating on a known narcotics route. But critics argue the Trump administration has not publicly provided evidence for its claims and have raised concerns about international law and civilian casualties.
1: In case you missed it, a recap of your top story this hour. SABC News has reliably learned that the national soccer team had to postpone its departure for Mexico due to visa issues. For 5 Weekend Breakfast News, I am Palesa Lemeke. Welcome to 5 Weekend Breakfast.

0: So pretty. It was very nice. Gorgeous.
1: So you know, sometimes you have people saying to you, oh yeah, once in a blue moon I do this sort of thing. Yeah. If you feel like behaving badly or doing something extreme, this is the time to do it, because it is the once in the blue moon. This is the blue moon. The moon's about to go down in the next couple of minutes. So
0: hurry.
1: Do your thing right now. I exercise once in every blue moon. Go run. Get your shoes on. Go outside.
2: Today's the day.
1: Aranza, do you notice that when the moon is full, people tend to act differently? Because this is a belief system that I've encountered lots in my life, where people say, oh yeah, I'm acting crazy because of the full moon.
2: No.
1: I just know crazy people. Is that something I'm aware of?
2: I just think people want to act weird and then they want to find a random excuse. No, that's nonsense.
1: They justify because of the moon.
2: Exactly.
1: Have you heard this before, Pali?
0: I have. Actually, driving to work, I saw a car that literally parked like vertically in the road, and I had to drive around it.
1: You were like, it's
0: it
1: the moon.
0: It was crazy. I'm like, yeah.
1: Yeah, the moon. Classic.
0: Makes sense.
1: Full moon sure. Behavior.
0: Yeah.
1: Yeah, I had some friends who would guarantee, they would like tell me, oh yeah, your body's 80% water. So if the moon can affect the tides, how do you think it affects you? And I've heard that excuse being used a lot, and I don't really buy it, but I like the pseudoscience attached to it. You know, it seems like it's the kind of thing you need to justify some strange behavior. So many people who work in like emergency response services, police and whatnot, will anecdotally tell you that there is an uptick in cases or strange behavior when the moon is full. So I don't know if there's any truth to it. The data proves otherwise, but the anecdotes suggest that yes, we do tend to, as humans, react to the full moon. The messaging is, take it easy, lay low, make this a Sunday morning of recovery. Maybe you had a big night last night. Maybe you had Kyle's birthday. Maybe you were out and watching PSG pull one over Arsenal. Hard lines for Arsenal fans, by the way. Whatever you're getting up to this morning, whatever full moon behavior you want to avoid, just lay low, spend some time with us. Let's have a great start to the morning. But Fana should have been aware, by the way. They wanted to leave the country when the moon was full. There was going to be some tomfoolery. They just forgot about their visas. So, yeah, need a visa to get into Mexico. My bad. Sorry about that. I forgot about that. It's the result of the full moon. Coming up on the way in the next 5 minutes, the manliest thing ever happened this week. And it involved Aaron Masemola. Watch him grow up in front of our very eyes. It's very, very impressive work, this. We'll tell you more after Rihanna.

0: Are you ready for the manliest story of the weekend? Here it is. 5 weekend breakfasts ate Aaron Masemola. Changed a tire this week on the side of the highway. Oh, good morning. This is Mike V, by the way. Palesa Lemeke is here as well. But our sporting expert, Aaron Masemola, had to face up to reality this past week when he was on the highway and realized something was wrong. Aaron, talk us through that feeling for you.
1: You know, when I think back to my childhood, there were like a lot of things that my dad said. Someday you will need these skills. And yes. I used to be that person. Dad, don't worry. I'll just pay someone to do it.
0: I know a guy. Yeah, yeah.
1: I know a guy. Yo, Monday morning, 9 o'clock, I'm on the highway driving to work as usual, slightly late. So I'm panicking a little bit. And then you hear this awkward sound and you're like, oh, wait, what's going on here? And then I had to be that random person moving towards the side of the road and I had to change my tire. When my dad said I needed basic skills to survive life, I never believed him. Because I thought I would never be the person stuck on the side of the road with a flat tire. Shout out, Dad.
0: Shout out, Dad. That's nice of you to say. What I love about this is you can hear how busy the road is as Aaron clanks away fixing the tire. So, Aranza, this is the first time it's happened to you. You've been forced to change a tire on the road, huh?
1: The first time in 10 years.
0: Okay.
1: I've had my car for 10 years now.
0: Okay, that's pretty impressive. Now, with this in mind, did you kind of have to freestyle this, or did your dad teach you how to make this happen?
1: So he taught me, so I remembered most of the basic things, but I'll be honest, I really struggled. Like, it took me a good 25 minutes to change the tire. I had to, like, go into my boots and then find the spare, and then I'm like, okay, cool, where's the thing to,
0: the
1: like...
0: triangle thing.
1: The triangle. And like, I really struggled, but I got through it.
0: Well done, brother.
2: So nice.
1: Thank you. Thank
0: what
1: you.
0: A man he is, hey?
2: Did you hear how heavy he was breathing? He's out of breath.
0: No. Did you hear how deep his voice has been since then? Listen to Aaron's voice. Last weekend, Aaron was like, how's it, guys? Listen to him today. He's a, yeah, I know, I was changing my tire. Yeah, yeah. He's the man of the show now. He's the new man of the house. We must not call you Maluma Aaron from this point on.
1: I'll say that.
0: Kurtman. Hey, Kurtman. He shades tires. Very, very impressive. So, Aranza had a big week. How are you this morning? What's news from your world? Tell us about you. 082-550-5151. We open up a WhatsApp line every Sunday morning to get a sense of what you are getting up to first thing. We give you 60 seconds in which to say hi, which will broadcast across the nation. It's called the Good Morning Minute. It's always a great time. Come be part of it. 082-550-5151. Tell us how come you're awake first thing this morning. You know who I'd love to hear from? Who? Some of the ladies of the nation who are up and active and doing something big this morning.
2: Yeah,
0: you know?
2: Come on.
0: It's something that I used to see quite often when I lived by the sea, is like a community of ladies who would like be up and doing yoga next to the beach, for example.
2: Yeah.
0: It's been a while since I've seen a group of people doing yoga in a public space in my mind.
2: Same.
0: So if you're someone who's a lady up and active this morning, this is the time, if it's safe to do so. 082-550-5151. Tell us who you are, tell us where you're from, and tell us your plans for your Sunday morning. It's 5 Weekend Breakfast. Let's go.
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0: 5 FM, 7:25, 5 Weekend Breakfast with Mike V. Good morning, welcome along to the show. It's so good to have you along on the last day of Africa Month. June begins tomorrow. Last night was the blue moon people speak about. How did you behave? Are you okay? Are you fine this morning? Was it a big night for you maybe? Are you fresh and recovered? Tell us about you and your life on 0825505151 here on 5 Weekend Breakfast. It's all about you. The stories that you share make the show worth listening to. And so let's see who's awake first thing on a Sunday morning. What are you up to? But the only limit is 60 seconds on the clock. That's it. Let's go.
1: 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It's Mama Jidan and Z from Cape Town. And we're off to swimming. Nice. Bye. Bye.
2: 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Morris here from Polokwane.
3: Good morning, 5FM. Yeah, I'm busy rebuilding an engine this weekend. Then replacing another engine in another car. Sounds like fun.
0: Yeah!
3: Hope everyone has a lovely weekend.
4: Morning, guys. Morning, guys, 5FM. I'm actually on my way to pick up my two guys. We're actually working this weekend. And we are tired. Yeah, guys, keep up the good job.
0: Hey, we appreciate you. That's 60 seconds. Good luck with your day at work today.
5: Yeah.
0: Do what you gotta do. Lift, push, build. Make this country work. We love it. We love it. Also, the fact that a person is spending the weekend changing engines, you know, I would have no idea where to even begin.
5: Oh, no, same. You know, Aaron probably knows now.
6: No.
5: Change a tire.
6: Yo, I'm like at basic level, not an engine.
0: Aaron, what do you mean, bro? You change a tire. You can do anything now.
6: No, bro.
0: The world is your oyster.
6: Don't lie to me.
0: It's Sunday morning. It's 7:27. How are you spending your day today? Tell us all about it, please. We'd love to get you on the radio at some point throughout this morning. 0825505151. Right now, what a star he's fast becoming, Luis on 5FM. Good morning and welcome to the show.

0: Luiso, 5FM, nice and tender Sunday morning. Let's keep the energy nice and calm. No, I'm joking.
1: Please,
0: it's not happening. There's no way.
2: Not on this show.
0: It's 5 Weekend Breakfast, baby. And on the way in the next little while, we're playing Super Fans today. Because the moon is extremely full, the coastlines across our beautiful nation are currently really consumed by surfers. So if you are South Africa's biggest fan of surfing, I want to hear from you right now. Play Superfans with us. WhatsApp Superfans along with your name to 082-550-5151. And you can play on the way in the next 10 minutes on the show. Keep listening. We'll tell you what it involves next.
3: Good morning. In your 7:30 headlines, SABC News has reliably learned that the national soccer team had to postpone its departure for Mexico due to visa issues. And health officials in Brazil say they are investigating a suspected case of Ebola in Sao Paulo State. 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
5: Let's start off with some European football. Now, PSG have defended their Champions League crown, now being back-to-back European champions. Now, they do become the first club since Real Madrid to go back-to-back in the Champions League. Arsenal, unfortunately for them, they were chasing their first ever Champions League crown, but unfortunately, it wasn't the case last night in Budapest. Kai Havertz opened the scoring for Liverpool in just the 6th minute of the game, and then PSG's Ousmane Dembele equalized from the penalty spot. The game went into extra time, but extra time wasn't enough, and then PSG won the game 4-3 on penalties. The Arsenal manager Mikel Arteta shared his disappointment.
6: That's it. When you are so close in the competition and you are a few penalty kickouts away from winning the biggest football club competition, that's the way we should feel.
5: Now, staying with European football, the Liverpool manager Arne Slot has officially been fired by the club. Now, the Dutch manager led them to glory last season, winning the Premier League. But unfortunately, this season, Liverpool finished fifth. Yes, they did secure Champions League football, but unfortunately, the management at the club felt that that was not good enough at all. In terms of your world of women's cricket, the Proteas women's batter, Danai van Niekerk, has admitted that she is not sure that she'll be in the starting 11 for the Proteas when they take on the world at the World Cup next month. Now, she's mentioned the fact that yes, she is in the starting 15. Pardon me, she is in the 15 player squad that has traveled to England, but she's not sure that she'll start.
7: Communicate, and he's quite an honest communicator, clear communicator. And from the start, when he called me, I knew his intentions and what he wanted. I obviously needed to make sure that I ticked those boxes that he spoke about.
5: Let's move on to the Indian Premier League final that will be played this afternoon at 4 o'clock. RCB, they will take on the Gujarat Titans. In terms of the rugby action that we saw in the quarterfinals of the URC, now first up at Loftus, the Bulls secured a fantastic 45-14 point victory against Munster. In Cape Town, the Stormers, they were smiling from ear to ear, beating Cardiff Rugby 44-21 points. And then in the last quarter final that kicked off at 9 o'clock, unfortunately we couldn't get three South African teams in the quarterfinals. The Lions fell short against Leinster, losing 59-10 points. In terms of the big sporting question for this morning, of course, it is all about the rugby action that we saw in the URC. The question this morning is, do you believe, as a South African, that we could see an all-South African final? The semi-finals have been locked in. Next week, Saturday, it will be the Glasgow Warriors. They'll play against the Bulls, and then Leinster will play against the Stormers. Mike V, all-South African final?
0: What do you think? I wish I could say yes. And if it was being played in South Africa, if the games were in Pretoria and Cape Town, I'd say yes. But I think that traveling to Europe is too big an ask. I think it was the first season the Bulls managed to turn over Leinster at home. That, I would say, was a great example of them being able to do it again. I think the Bulls may get through to the final, but I don't see the Stormers pulling it off overseas. I don't think that their overseas record, as far as I've seen in playoff matches, has been that persuasive in the past. So I don't see it happening. As much as I want it to be the case, I'd love it to. That'd be amazing. Please let me be wrong. But gut feeling says no, it's going to be an all-European final.
5: Let me make
1: it. I'm going to say it's possible.
0: It's possible, yes!
1: Yeah, no. When it comes to rugby, our boys got it.
0: They got it, girl.
1: They got it.
0: Okay, no, Paddy's right attitude. Aronzo, where you at?
5: I want to say that I don't think it will be an all South African final, but I think there's a possibility if the Bulls show up the right way, and especially having watched them yesterday at Loftus, there is a possibility, a small possibility, that they could beat the Glasgow Warriors. That's what I think. I think the Stormers are really going to struggle against Leinster, so I'm hoping for at least one team in the final. Five Nation, I want to hear from you. Can we see an all South African final in the URC? The number for your voice notes is 082-550-5151.
3: And while you gather your thoughts on that one, here's what the weather's looking like for today. Pretoria is expected to reach lows of 11 and highs of 22 degrees. Johannesburg with 7 and 21. Mbombela 13 and 20. Polokwane with 10 and 18. Mahikeng 7 and 24. Bloemfontein 4 and 21. Kimberley 6 and 24. Cape Town with 12 and 23. George 11 and 25. With 10 and 26, East London 13 and 27, Durban 17 and 24, Richards Bay 18 and 25, and Pietermaritzburg with 10 and 23 degrees. For 5 Weekend Breakfast News and Weather, I am Palesa Lemeke.

0: Libby Rodrigo on 5FM. Good morning. This is 5 Weekend Breakfast with Mike V. So the moon's been full, which means the waves are big at the coast. If you are someone who's a surfer, come play Superfans this morning. It's a game where we ask you three questions in increasing difficulty about a special area of interest for you. A specialist knowledge set, maybe like the level of being a first-year varsity student. That's how knowledgeable you must be. So if you're a surfer and you're keen to prove that you are the greatest fan in the country of your craft, tell us about it. WhatsApp Superfans right now to 082-550-5151. And you could play on the way in the next 5 minutes on 5FM.
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6: 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Hence, South Africans must support the inquiry on Phalaphala to find the truth. If the truth comes out that it was a legitimate sale, we move on. But if the truth comes out to say it was not a legitimate sale, we get to root out such an individual from having such authority over our life.
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0: quarter to eight, 5 FM, 5 Weekend Breakfast with Mike V on a Sunday morning. Let's do it!
1: Can you be the official 5 Weekend Breakfast superfan?
0: We believe everyone's an expert at something in this world, and so today we put someone to the test to see if they are a superfan of surfing. The moon is big, that means the waves are full. And so people across the country are hitting the shores this morning to go and enjoy the adventure of being out and about. I tried surfing. I was terrible at it. The board hit me in the back of the head one time and I was like, that's me, I'm out. Finished. I even bought a board. I wasn't going to be one of those cool hot dudes in the surf. It did not happen. Come on, bung it, dude. I bailed after that. I was like, yo, this is not for me. Rubbing my head sadly as I left the ocean.
2: Sorry, boy.
0: But this morning we speak to James, who is a youngster from KZN, keen to prove that he is the nation's greatest fan of surfing. Good morning, James. Welcome along to the show. Where are you now? Because I understand you aren't in your normal surfing spot. You're somewhere special, yes?
3: I am in Clansville. I'm down the south coast.
0: Yeah?
3: There's meant to be waves this weekend, so I'm come to stay here with a good friend of mine.
0: Yeah.
3: And we down the coast hoping to get some waves this weekend.
0: So what time do you wake up in the morning to tackle the beasts?
3: 4:30. No.
0: That's sick,
3: bro. Can you believe it?
0: So what time do you get into the surf then? About 5?
3: So when I'm down the coast with this specific friend I'm talking about, we'll take the jet ski. So it takes about an hour to set up.
0: Yeah.
3: We'll probably get in the water around 5:30, 6 o'clock.
0: So you're in the dark surfing and you can't see much, but you get a sense of the adventure, huh?
3: Exactly. Yeah. Especially when you're dealing with jet skis, you have to be there like 30 minutes before you'd usually be there.
0: All right. James, listen, you sound like you're the kind of guy who's going to nail this. We're going to ask you 3 questions in increasing difficulty. Let's play Superfans. First question, nice and gentle here. This is like to get the ball rolling with an easy win for someone of your experience level. But for the rest of the nation, they're listening with bated breath and hoping for success from you. I want to find out, what is the part of the board called, James, that you put your feet on?
3: That would be the top deck, I'm assuming.
0: Spot on, buddy. Spot on. That's it. Yes, great start.
3: Nice.
0: 1-1. Looking good. Now, question 2 is where we separate the casual fans from the big fans. I want to find out, what does it mean to duck dive when you are surfing, James?
3: Duck diving is when you push your board underneath the wave and you're moving through the water to get through the wave.
0: Beautiful. That's exactly right. That's a textbook definition. Check out the brains on James.
4: Yeah.
0: Finally, this one separates the big fans from the super fans and qualifies you as the country's greatest fan of surfing, James. I want to find out from you, why do you as a surfer prefer an offshore wind as opposed to an onshore?
3: Okay, here's when we get a bit technical.
0: Yeah.
3: Because the offshore wind is better for some things, whereas the onshore wind could be better for other things. So it's a very technical question you're asking.
0: Okay, talk me through it.
3: Okay, so the offshore, if you want to get barreled, you want offshore wind. But now, if you want to do airs, the onshore wind is better. So it all depends on I guess what you're trying to achieve out there.
0: Spot on. That's exactly right. James, 3 from 3,
4: James.
0: It's clear to the nation that you are the ultimate super fan of surfing. Well done, James!
5: Come on, James!
3: I love it. But I'm after.
0: Hey, Vu, listen, have a great time this weekend. By the way, which is the best beach in South Africa to surf? Where's your favorite?
3: Definitely somewhere in Bolita.
0: Really, hey?
3: Bolita, yeah, it's just got good sand at the moment. And if I was a surfer in Durban, that's where I'd be going.
0: In my next life, I'm going to be like James. I'm going to be a surfer. When I come back next time around, that's what I'm going to
4: do. You're going to wake up at 4:30 in the morning
0: to go
4: surf.
0: To the ocean. That sounds like...
2: Living the life.
0: Huh? Yeah, that sounds really, really cool. What are you a super fan of? Tell us what you are desperate to prove that you are the biggest expert in your particular field across South Africa around. 082-550-5151. Maybe the nation's best birder will tailor-make a super fans for you. WhatsApp Superfans, along with your name right now, to 082-550-5151. Yesterday on the show, we threw our names away once again. We properly embarrassed ourselves.
4: Yeah, we did.
0: It was very, very cringeworthy. We'll tell you how we did this on the way in the next 5 minutes. Keep listening.
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0: Fish, Fort Knox on 5FM. Good morning. This is 5 Weekend Breakfast with Mike V. Happy Sunday. Yesterday, we threw our names away once more. We seem addicted to doing it on the show for some reason. A little while ago, we were inspired to go into a taxi and to try and get people to sing along during a karaoke performance. We started singing inside the taxi. No one joined in. It was horrible. So the songs we chose the first time around were Brenda Fassie's Weekend Special and then Tyler's Water. Not one single person joined in. Hey, Aaron Masimola saw our performance and decided to join us as well. And we decided to go and have a second attempt to try to rectify the situation because of the rousing popularity of our first failure. Could we get people to sing along? We chose a local classic that's very easy to repeat. Master KG's Jerusalem. All right, the goal was now to head into a taxi and to get people to sing along. Off we went with big motivation and massive hopes. And Palesa Lameka showed what a brave soul she is by launching the performance. This is inside of a taxi with about 80% capacity. It's mostly full here.
1: Jerusalem,
0: as we join in.
1: Jerusalem.
0: You would notice someone there saying turn up the volume about the music in the actual taxi because he wasn't happy about our performance. Then someone stopped Alessa and said, can I sing along with you?
2: Yeah.
0: And we decided, let's have another attempt here.

0: remarkably, against all expectations, we had some people joining in.
1: So people actually sang this time. Huh? What did you think?
2: That was crazy. We had two people sing, the lady sitting next to me and the lady sitting next to our producer, Kristen.
1: Okay, then someone else behind me said three people.
2: Three people.
1: Three people.
3: Whoa.
1: So, Aaron, your first time, what did you think?
4: Honestly, I was quite excited. And then I got into the taxi. Then I got nervous. But it was so fun. It was like so cool. I loved it.
1: So the great success story is people have sung with us. We started the karaoke and we can call that a success. Let's leave it at that, guys.
2: Yeah,
1: I don't want to do it
2: again. Enough.
1: If you want to see the cringeworthiness, how Aaron's face went red. It sounds impossible, but it happened. He had a red face. Go have a look for yourself. The video's up on the socials right now and it is a wild ride.

0: 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It's actually downright embarrassing. What are we talking about? We'll fill you in on the way in the next 10 minutes.
1: Your leading stories at 8 o'clock. NFP expels a national chairperson and Brazil probes a suspected Ebola case.
2: In your sports, the Bulls and the Stormers have secured their spots in the semi-finals of the URC, and PSG are champions of Europe yet again. I've got more details at 8:30.
1: Good morning. NFP Secretary General Sunset Begitqaba has confirmed the expulsion of the party's national chairperson, Mbali Shinga. Qaba says in a statement addressed to all structures and members of the party that Shinga was found guilty of misconduct and gross insubordination and expelled from the party with immediate effect. He says Shinga's termination as an NFP member also effectively terminates her seat in the legislature. To the story now, SABC News has reliably learned that the national soccer team had to postpone its departure for Mexico due to visa issues. Bafana Bafana was supposed to leave from OR Tambo International Airport on a chartered flight for the FIFA World Cup early this morning. A reliable source says that the travel arrangements had to be postponed because several players have not been issued with visas yet. The cause of the delay is apparently due to an administrative bungle. And the city of Tshwane says some areas are still experiencing low water pressure and intermittent supply despite the completion of phase one of Rand Water's maintenance work. The metro says while pumping has resumed at close to 90% of the reservoirs, towers and bulk pipelines are still recovering and stabilizing across the network. The city spokesperson Salbibu Gaba says region one remains the hardest hit.
3: Residents in Mabopane, Winterfeld and parts of Soshanguve may still experience low pressure or intermittent water supply until the system fully recovers. The city reminds residents that the restoration of pumping does not immediately translate into immediate restoration of water supply to all areas. Reservoirs, towers, and pipelines require time to recover before normal distribution pressure can be fully restored across the network.
1: In further afield, health officials in Brazil say they are investigating a suspected case of Ebola in Sao Paulo state. If confirmed, it will be the first infection outside Africa since the current outbreak began in Democratic Republic of Congo. Here's the BBC's Barina Rossi.
4: The patient is a 37-year-old man from the DRC who had recently returned to Brazil. Health authorities say he developed symptoms including fever, meeting the criteria for a suspect case of Ebola. He is currently in isolation at a state institute for infectious disease, following strict biosafety protocols.
1: In case you missed a recap of your top story this hour, NFP Secretary General Sunset Begitqaba has confirmed the expulsion of the party's national chairperson, Mbali Shinga. For 5 Weekend Breakfast News, I am Palesa Lemeke.

0: More 5FM. Good morning. This is 5 Weekend Breakfast with Mike V. 10 minutes after 8 exactly on your Sunday morning. It's great to have you along. Welcome to the show. And Palesa Lameke has witnessed someone dealing with childlike problems as an adult. And that's one of my funniest things. When you're a grown up and you're dealing with some sort of childlike ailments or some sort of problem that you had when you were 8 years old, it is always a funny scenario. You do feel like a grown up sitting in the classroom with a bunch of kids, basically. Mm-hmm. Pali, talk us through the moments.
1: There's actually a lot happening here. I have my best friend who's in Cape Town, and she actually called me during the week and she showed me, you know, like her torso.
0: Okay.
1: And she has chicken pox.
0: Chicken pox is a child. It's a child's flu.
1: Yeah.
0: To get it as a grown up is really horrible.
1: And she's turning 30 next year.
0: That's embarrassing.
1: She shouldn't be getting chicken pox at the age of 30.
0: You're meant to get that when you were 8.
1: Yes.
0: You know what I mean?
1: Yeah.
0: And the trouble is with chicken pox in particular, if you get it as a grown up, the symptoms are significantly more unbearable.
1: She's not okay.
0: You get really, really sick. To quote my mother, when she had chicken pox as a grown up, she said, "I was begging God for death." And I was like, okay, dramatic. But she said it was really, really bad.
1: And then my aunt, context, my aunt and my uncle have been married since before I was born.
0: Okay.
1: They have 3 kids, my cousins. The youngest is 26,
0: okay.
1: Right? Recently, my uncle went to KZN. He's been there for almost 2 months now. He's starting a company there. My aunt hasn't seen her husband in 2 months.
0: Okay.
1: So I was telling her, girl, you need to go see your man, you know, when you get time off.
0: They're reunite.
1: Reunite with your man. And she says to me, yeah, you know, I was thinking of taking the kids down with me. I'm like, kids? So the 35-year-old and the 29-year-old and the 26, the kids.
0: Holiday after 30 doesn't really work anymore. Hey?
1: Leave those kids at home.
0: Go get your man.
1: Go get your man, girl.
0: Yeah, that's so funny. Yeah. I love the idea of adults having to deal with childlike issues. For example, I recently saw a grown-up with Velcro shoes. And I was like, that is a kid pair of shoes. Take those off. Go give them to your niece and carry them with your day. Even having a nap sometimes I feel like is a childlike activity.
1: Yeah, but we love those.
0: I do love a nap, like a child. An adult being named Junior is always a funny thing.
1: Yes. Or being sleepy after taking a bath at night.
0: Oh, that's such it's a kid me. Thing to yeah. do, yes. You're grown, but you're still a baby, basically. When you are given directions by someone and your brain goes blank. You know, they're like, go on, Eskom Patlele. I don't know where that is. I don't know what that means.
1: Or left and right. Left and right.
2: It catches Pali all the time.
0: Pali gets dribbled by her left and right like a 6-year-old. Yo. So, to all the adult ailments in this world that ultimately belong to a child but bother you today, what do we say? We say, If you have something in your life right now that's bothering you, and you want to share it with us, we can isana someone or even you. 082-550-5151. Tell us about it. Right now, Charlie on a Friday on 5FM. Good morning. It's 5 Weekend Breakfast. Stay where you are this morning.

0: Good morning. Welcome to 5 Weekend Breakfast. It's Mike V with you. Happy Sunday. It is so good to have you along at 8:17. Hope whatever you're getting up to this weekend, you're having a good time. And I hope that you enjoy the experience of waking up knowing that us as a nation, we're sharing this road together. Life feels really, really good right now. Part of our show is about sharing stories of your success. And we bring you the most important person in South Africa every weekend on the show. Sometimes we profile world-changing people, and sometimes we profile people who are listeners to the show who have their own personal victories. Today's the latter. One of our good friends of the show, someone who's always awake with us, sets the alarm on the weekends to hang out with 5 Weekend Breakfast, someone we really appreciate for that reason. Hamza has had a massive life change. Mm. And we profile the story on the way in the next 5 minutes here on 5FM. Don't go anywhere.
1: That's Thabo before he got naked. 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

0: Carr on 5FM, 8:24. Sunday morning, 5 Weekend Breakfast with Mike Fee. Great to have you along this morning. And the time has come to chat to a potential most important person in South Africa today. So on the show every weekend, we love to profile a story of someone who's achieved something remarkable over the course of the last little while. And we love when you nominate yourself for an achievement. We recently heard from Hamza, who's a great friend of 5 Weekend Breakfast. He has got some great news to share with us. Hamza, good morning. Welcome to the show. What is your big news you think is worthy of national celebration?
1: One thing that we are celebrating and stuff was my engagement and my wedding to be.
0: Yeah! Woo! Hamza! Yeah!
1: Thank you guys so much.
0: So what happened? Who is your partner? How long have you known them for? Take us inside the moment of the engagement.
1: So basically, someone introduced us and gave us numbers to start chatting with each other, not knowing we were from two different countries.
0: Okay.
1: So we started speaking and stuff like that for the first month or so. And then with the first month, everything just fell into place. Ended up going to Zim for a week to go and see her and plan everything out.
0: Ooh. So for she's in Zim, hey? She's in Zimbabwe?
1: Yes, she's currently in Zimbabwe at the
0: okay,
1: moment.
0: Yeah.
1: So, and then she came, we had a second whole proposal and engagement for her. We made something big for her at the house and stuff like that. Made it special, put a whole ring and chain for her on. Different countries, you know. Nothing could stop true love, you can say.
0: Yeah, and that's the reality of the situation. Is sometimes it is tricky when you're far apart, but it's the love that keeps you going. So, Hamza, do we know when the wedding is happening yet?
1: Yes, the wedding is happening on the 21st of June.
0: And will it be in South Africa or Zimbabwe?
1: You know, everything is going to be happening in South Africa, yeah.
0: And Hamza, tell me, when you were proposing, were you nervous? Was it like a scary thing for you?
1: Yes, it was a good scary feeling, but I felt no wrong. That happened in between everything. I was so nervous. Oh my God, I was so nervous. I never spoke much or anything. It took me time to get used to the whole situation, you know. But everything got easy within, like, after the first hour or so. And all the stress just got relieved. And now it's just all pure happiness, no stress at all going forward.
2: Hamza, I want to know, did you do the whole thing, like going down on your knee? Okay.
1: Yes, I did go down on one knee to propose.
2: Classic.
0: What a boy.
1: Yes, I did.
0: He's a man of style.
1: Yes, of course. Of course. I had to do it the right way, you know.
3: Hamza, are you going to be part of the wedding planning, or are you going to leave that to your beautiful lady?
1: So basically, it's all the women that are doing all the planning. I'm just getting told what's happening and agree. As I was told, to just say okay and agree.
0: Okay.
1: And not get involved. But yeah. I am part of it. I am taking part of it where I can. I'm trying my best. But the ladies are always 100%, so...
0: Yeah, she'll be good, bro. She'll be good.
1: We don't want to jump in the process of them making it as perfect as it can be.
0: Hamza, we love the story. We're very, very proud of you. It sounds like it's a match made in heaven. You've managed to traverse the circumstances of different countries. And so, as a great friend of 5 Weekend Breakfast, we are delighted to name you the most important person in all of South Africa today for your recent engagement. Well done, Hamza!
1: Thank you guys so much. I really appreciate you guys being part of it, and I would definitely love you guys to come through to the wedding.
0: Oh, we'll be there, my bro. We'll be there. We'll be there. Hamza, have a great day further, my bro. We'll chat to you soon, okay? What a star he is. Engaged, and we're going to a wedding, baby.
2: Yeah, we are.
0: We're getting married on 5 Weekend Breakfast!

0: Concept Week. 5FM, 5 Weekend Breakfast with Mike V, with Palesa Lemeke, with Aaron Masemola. And coming up very shortly, a massive night in the Western Cape as the Stormers surge to a place in the URC playoffs. Let's speak to someone who's been there, who's experienced what it means to play for the Stormers on the way in the next quarter hour. I'd say 50 minutes or so. Stay where you are.
1: Good morning. In your 8:30 headlines, NFP's Secretary General Sanseth Begi Qaba has confirmed the expulsion of the party's national chairperson Mbali Shinga, and Johannesburg cash-strapped Metrobus service will be reducing its services from tomorrow due to financial constraints and the rise in diesel costs. I'll have more on these stories and other stories at 9. 5FM Sports. 5FM
2: Sports. Let's start off with some European football. Now, PSG have officially defended their Champions League title, becoming the first club since Real Madrid to go back-to-back in the Champions League. Unfortunately for Arsenal, they were chasing their first ever Champions League trophy, but unfortunately it wasn't the case. Now, it was Kai Havertz who opened the scoring for Arsenal in just the 6th minute of the game, and then PSG equalized from the penalty spot through Ousmane Dembele. The game went to extra time, but that was not enough to find a decider as to who will win this tie. But then, after penalties, PSG were crowned European champions, beating Arsenal 4-3 on penalties. The Arsenal manager, Mikel Arteta, shared his disappointment after the game.
3: That's it. When you are so close in the competition and you are a few penalty kickouts away from winning the biggest football club competition, that's the way we should feel.
0: I'm very, very, very sad for Arsenal fans, but thank goodness. Yo. Imagine if they won this, Aaron. Yo, Pani would have bullied us the whole week. Yo.
4: You know what, next year is another time. Maybe we're coming around.
2: No, it's okay, Pali. I said this season Arsenal can win the Premier League. Then next season, Palesa, you guys can win the Champions League.
0: Give us breathing room.
2: Is that okay?
0: Give us breathing
4: no.
0: room.
4: No.
2: Because if you guys won both trophies, we would never, ever hear the end of it.
0: Yo, it's going to be a tough
4: fine.
0: Week. We all get to breathe easier. Oh. Yo.
2: Sure, so nice. But unfortunately, a man who won't be breathing any easier is on a slot. Now, he has been fired by Liverpool. Now, the Dutch manager did win the Premier League last season, but management at the club have decided the fact that he finished 5th this season wasn't good enough for the club, and he will be leaving Liverpool. Let's move on to some cricket matters now. The Proteas women's batter Danai van Niekerk has admitted to not being sure of a place in the T20 World Cup squad for the Proteas. Yes, she was named in the 15 players that will take part at the tournament, but she's not sure if she'll be in the starting 11.
5: Expectation, there's never expectation that I'm just going to make the team, especially because I'm just, I guess, a batter at the moment. So there's never that expectation of just making the team. But the conversations, I've always been open and honest about how Mandla communicates. And he's quite an honest communicator, clear communicator. And from the start when he called me, I knew his intentions and what he wanted. I obviously needed to make sure that I tick those boxes that he spoke about.
2: Now, that big final in the Indian Premier League, the IPL, will start at 4 o'clock this afternoon. RCB will take on the Gujarat Titans. Let's move on to your world of rugby. Now, we saw the quarterfinals come to an end last night. 3 South African teams were in action. The Bulls completely dismantled Munster, beating them 45 to 14 points at Loftus. In Cape Town, the Stormers were smiling from ear to ear, beating Cardiff 44 to 21 points. And then, unfortunately for the Lions, they couldn't make it through to the semi-finals. They were beaten by Leinster with a 59 to 10 point scoreline. In terms of the big sporting question for this morning, it is all about the United Rugby Championship. The question this morning is it possible that we'll see an all-South African final? Yes, the Bulls are in the semi-finals and the Stormers. Could these two teams meet in the final? This is what you had to say.
6: Good morning, A.A. Ramasimo.
2: Yebo.
6: Mike V, hello. And Potla, good morning. Good morning. It is amazing that the two South African teams are there so far in the champions.
2: Yes, sir.
6: And congratulations to them. And there is a possibility, like a 60% possibility, that they will face each other. But we have to leave room for disappointment. You never sing that. You never sing that.
0: All right. Cut the singing there. The idea is that we need someone to feel optimistic that their All-Stavrigan final can be realized.
2: I back the Bulls. That's all I'm saying. I'm not too sure about the Stormers. But if we have at least one South African team in the final, it will be massive for South African rugby. Five Nation, what do you think? Can we see an all-South African final in the URC? The number for your voice notes is 082-550-5151.
1: And while you gather your thoughts on that one, here's what the weather's looking like for today. Pretoria is expected to reach lows of 11 and highs of 22 degrees. Johannesburg with 7 and 21. Mbombela 13 and 20. Polokwane with 10 and 18. Mahikeng 7 and 24. Bloemfontein 4 and 21. Kimberley 6 and 24. Cape Town 12 and 23. George with 11 and 25. Gqeberha 10 and 24. East London 13 and 27, Durban 17 and 24, Richards Bay 18 and 25, and Pietermaritzburg with 10 and 23 degrees. For 5 Weekend Breakfast News and Weather, I am Palesa Lemeke.
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told you, like, the African boys is different, yeah? 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

0: Rasp on Your Vest and Ray on 5FM. Good morning, this is 5 Weekend Breakfast with Mike V. Welcome along to your Sunday. It is so good to have you along. How are you spending it? What are your plans for your day? Are you perhaps in recovery after a big night last night watching the Stormers surge to an impressive victory? Maybe it was the Bulls. Maybe PSG dominated and allowed you a moment of hope and joy. Whatever the scenario is, we hope to bring you the best start to your weekend morning. And coming up very shortly, we chat to someone who has played for the Stormers in the locker room of Aaron Masemola about the success they experienced last night. Details to come on the way in the next 5 minutes.
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0: It's been a very heavy couple of weeks on The Locker Room with Aaron Masemola, where he manages to find the most amazing voices to share insight into the world of sport. This morning, let's take a pause and let's just talk like friends who are currently watching their teams rise and fall. So, Arsenal last weekend, Palesa, would have been a great moment for you to watch them succeed.
3: Yeah, that was great. Sure.
0: Aaron, you watched Pirates win last weekend. So both of you know what success feels like right
4: Amen.
0: Now.
4: Amen. Mm-hmm.
0: The next fan bases genuinely hoping for success would be both the Bulls and the Stormers, who went with the fair...
3: Sorry.
0: Fair shots of winning the URC. Right?
4: Very true.
0: So the whole nation is very much behind the cause of getting behind these teams and watching them potentially surge. Aaron, you watched the Bulls yesterday at Loftus. Were you impressed by it?
4: I was very impressed by the Bulls, especially the fact that just before the game started, Roan Norkier ran onto the field. That could possibly be his last game at Loftus, which was a very, very special moment. And just his leadership on the field was phenomenal. From start to finish, the Bulls were on top of Munster. Yes, there were glitches here and there, but the Bulls were rock solid.
0: And then in the Western Cape, the Stormers also surged to a massive win.
5: Good morning, 5FM. After the Stormers game yesterday, the big win, Saturday night, out in the town. But no time for recovery, back into work today, Sunday bright and early.
0: So everyone in Cape Town right now is suffering with a bit of pain after a massive night last night celebrating the Stormers. The Lions, Hadir, you came up against the strong Leinster at home. It was going
4: to
0: happen.
4: But to be fair, though, we have to give a lot of credit to the Lions. At the start of the season, no one backed them. Yep. No one backed their coach, Cash Van Rooyen. And I personally feel that this season that the Lions have had under Cash Van Rooyen literally saved this job. Because the Lions have been facing a lot of pressure. We know that they're struggling to fill Ellis Park in terms of supporters. But a showing like this season, is a reason why people in Johannesburg should support the Lions and show up at the stadium. Well done to the Lions.
0: Now, Aaron, next weekend is the semis. Both teams play away from home against Glasgow and Leinster, two very, very good teams. I don't foresee a happy ending.
4: Yes.
0: Tell me why I should believe that there's an upset coming.
4: I believe that given the fact that the Bulls started off very, very shaky at the start of the season, they fired Jake White, who was their coach, and took them to three finals. They then brought in Juan Ackermann. This man has been the lifeline for the Bulls. Mm. Players like Andre Pollard and players like Ambrose Papier are the reason why I believe the Bulls will make the final.
0: All right, let's see what happens next weekend. Go the Stormers, go the Bulls. Long live South African sports. This is 5 Weekend Breakfast. Stay where you are.
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0: You might say, don't talk too much, just listen. Okay. 5FA. This is 5 Weekend Breakfast with Mike V. Good morning. Happy Sunday. It's great to have you along. And over the course of the last couple of hours, Palesa has witnessed how male friendships work, because ultimately, a lot of male friendships are underpinned by a certain level of meanness, which hides the way we love each other. And yes. You know what I mean? With your friends, you roast them in ways that are truly offensive and would make their ancestors roll around in their graves. But it's a sign of love and adult male friendships, right?
1: If my mom heard how I speak to my friends, yo, I'd be in a lot of trouble. But I love my friends. That's how we banter.
2: Doesn't sound like it.
0: What did you see yesterday? Like, what did you see, Pali?
2: A lot of men just being mean to each other, calling each other names, laughing at each other.
0: Correct, yes.
2: And like, those things cut deep. I would have cried if anyone said that to me. Like,
0: you gotta be tough, Pali. You gotta be tough in male
2: friendships. Yeah, no, I'm not. I'm so glad I'm a girl. You...
0: I heard there was an egging involved.
2: There was. What? So it was one of my best friends, Nappy Bri. It was so, like a baby shower for a man.
0: Yes. So yeah. Because I think as a lady, you like to, like, you're more inclined potentially to buying like items like blankets or baby books, because it's really sweet.
2: Yeah.
0: But if you're telling me what to buy a newborn baby, I'm buying like a gaming console. I'm like, sick.
2: What?
0: You know, gaming consoles are for kids, so I'd buy
2: for a baby.
0: Yeah, that's what I would. So nappies are a safe bet for something useful from a silly man. Yes.
2: Because then it's not for you, it's for the baby.
0: Correct.
2: Yeah. So when we got there, we actually tried to surprise him. It was tough. But when he finally arrived, yeah, no, the boys didn't give him a chance.
0: So what did they do, Pali?
2: They egged him. I think he got like 3 eggs thrown at him. Flour. Can you hear me? Just, I'm feeling so bad for him. It was too much.
0: That does feel like bullying.
2: It is bullying.
0: But then what was his response to it?
2: He cried while he had like flour and eggs in his face.
0: Which feels like bullying until he said?
2: He said, oh guys, I appreciate you guys so much. And he cried. Oh, what a babe.
0: So he was emotional about being egged. He was like, you guys
2: are the best.
0: Thanks, guys. I really appreciate this.
2: His mom even had to say, go inside the house. They won't get you.
0: Get away from them.
2: Yeah, shame.
0: Run for your life. He's happy. Yeah. He's exactly where he wanted to be in that moment, getting egged by his friends. We need to be better. I think male friendships need to improve, because this is just...
2: No, there's no hope. There's
0: no hope for us. All right. This is 5FM. It's 5 Weekend Breakfast. It's a Sunday morning coming up very shortly. We have some sagas before our stone goes to Mexico. That's right. The 5 Weekend Breakfast stone is on the brink of leaving. Last rites get performed in the next 10 minutes on the show. Keep listening out.

0: Unironically, an important cultural moment for the world, this song, huh? Ray Sremmurd, Black Beatles, 5 FM. This is 5 Weekend Breakfast, 9 o'clock on your Sunday morning, coming up on the way in the next 10. Our stone flies to Mexico in the next coming couple of days. And we have to complete one final set of rites to bid it farewell and to wish it good luck for the tournament that lays ahead. Because the World Cup will be difficult for Bafana. The first tribulations arrived before boarding the plane. It's been a problem already. So we need to reverse the curse here. And the stone is a big part of this journey. Be part of the action on the way from 10 minutes from now.
1: 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NFP expels a national chairperson and PSG victory sparks chaos.
2: In your sports, the Bulls and the Stormers have secured their spots in the semi-finals of the URC, and PSG are back-to-back European champions. I've got more details at 9:30.
1: Good morning. NFP Secretary General Sunset Begiqaba has confirmed the expulsion of the party's national chairperson, Mbali Shinga. Qaba says in a statement addressed to all structures and members of the party that Shinga was found guilty of misconduct and gross insubordination and expelled from the party with immediate effect. He says Shinga's termination as an NFP member also effectively terminates her seat in the legislature. To the story now. The DA's federal leader, Jordan Hill Lewis, says the mandate of Parliament's impeachment committee is to pursue the truth rigorously and without fear or favour. He made the remarks on the sidelines of the DA's voter registration rally in Eersterust in Tshwane yesterday.
3: This is not about this government. It's about something much bigger than this government. It's about the kind of future that we want for our country. If we want a better future, we have to stand up for some values. And those values, like accountability, like ethics, that's much more valuable and precious and important. So they will stand up for those things. If there is evidence of wrongdoing, then the person responsible must be accountable.
1: And Johannesburg's cash-strapped Metrobus service will be reducing its services from tomorrow due to financial constraints and the rise in diesel costs. In a notice to commuters, the bus service says it's experienced sustained budget reductions over the past few years and that the increase in diesel costs have made matters worse. Commuters are advised to check the route and timetable changes on the Metrobus website or at depots and terminals. Further afield, French police have detained several hundred people after violent clashes erupted when thousands of football fans poured onto the streets following a victory by PSG in the Champions League final. Here's the BBC's Patrick Maguire.
4: Police estimated that more than 20,000 people crowded into the centre of Paris to celebrate PSG's back-to-back Champions League win against Arsenal. While those gathered along the Champs-Élysées have now mostly dispersed, there were violent scenes as vehicles and businesses in the capital were damaged. Several police officers were injured. PSG supporters also stormed the Paris Ring Road.
1: In case you missed it, a recap of your top story this hour. NFP Secretary General Sunset Begiqaba has confirmed the expulsion of the party's national chairperson, Mbali Shinga. For 5 Weekend Breakfast News, I am Palesa Lemeke.

Manana Shekinah, 5FM. 8 minutes after 9 on your Sunday morning. Welcome along to the show. The world is becoming very, very excited about the imminent beginning of the FIFA World Cup in North America. Mexico, the USA, and Canada are the host nations for it. And for the first time since 2010, Bafana played the World Cup. We want to get close to the action because the first fixture of the entire tournament features Bafana, our national team, playing against one of the host nations, Mexico, on the exact same date as was the case in 2010 at our World Cup. Same date, same opposition, same tournament. First match of the whole thing. It's very, very exciting for us. We've had our first snag, to be honest. Like, besides the result against Nicaragua, ranked 130 a couple of nights ago, which was a 1-1. No, was it 0-0?

0: okay? And we've sent this down around the country to the Western Cape, to KZN, to Pretoria, to Johannesburg, to have listeners sign the stone. And with this, we can then hopefully get the stone to Mexico to be placed outside the Azteca Stadium. It's been a long and arduous journey so far, and it's on the brink of happening. We are set to send the stone in the next couple of days. It's on the way this week. So this is one of our last times we have the company of the stone in our hands.
1: Yeah.
0: In preparation, someone who's going to help us out is Maria. Maria's from Kugompo, or East London. And Maria is a Mexican woman who lives there. Her brother is willing to place a stone for us in Mexico City. So that's the kind of route we're following right now. Last week, we sent a performance to the family to hopefully persuade them to place the stone on our behalf. We spoke in Spanish, and I think we did a really, really good job. To give an example of what our Spanish impersonation sounded like, here's a bit of a sample for you of how we spoke Spanish.
2: Hola, a familia de Maria. Somos el equipo de 5-weekend breakfast desde South Africa.
3: Muchas gracias por el verbo a plantar nuestra piedra.
2: Estamos muy encomiados de estar un poco más cerca de su maravilloso país.
4: Buena suerte para el fútbol y que gane mío.
0: That sounds persuasive to me. In fact, I'll give an example of how good we were. This week, a story's gone viral about a guy called Tim Payne. He plays for New Zealand. Mm-hmm. He's set to go to the World Cup.
1: Yeah.
0: He had 2,000 followers last week, all right? There's an Argentinian streamer who was like, he's the least followed player of the whole tournament. He asked all his followers to follow Tim Payne. Tim Payne went from having 2,500 followers on Instagram to having over 4 million this week. It's just blown up completely.
1: In a week.
0: It's been crazy. Yeah, it's been wild.
1: Whoa.
0: In saying this, Tim Payne posted a video in Spanish to say thanks. This was him.
5: Hola, todos. Muchas gracias por todo el pollo.
0: We're way better than Tim Payne.
6: Way better.
0: Way better.
1: We sound Mexican.
0: We sound like we belong, baby.
1: Yeah.
0: Okay, now we do have a clear route for our stone to follow to get to Mexico. But there's something about the situation I'm not happy with, and I want to potentially repair it right now. I want us to rename our stone. The 5-weekend breakfast stone has been a good placeholder, but I think we need to up the ante. I think we need something a little bit more enjoyable. So, submissions for the stone's name. We want to have a naming ceremony before 9:30 this morning. Right now on 5-weekend breakfast, I want to hear from you. What should we call the 5-weekend breakfast stone that has captured the attention of the entire nation? What should it be named? The WhatsApp line is open right now. 082-550-5151. Submissions are open. I can't wait to hear from you. Let's name

0: Zara Larsson, Girls Girl, 5FM, 5 Weekend Breakfast with Mike V. It's a very important moment this. You join us at an opportune time because we are planning to send a stone to Mexico for the FIFA World Cup's opening match. Bafana v Mexico, we're sending a stone. Why? Because it's part of our nation. It's from the ground. It's literally part of South Africa. We're using some weird means. We're using the wide network of 5FM's listeners across the world. A Mexican woman who lives in Cucompa City sending it to her brother, and he'll place it outside the Azteca for us. Why a stone? Because nobody would steal a stone. It's just a stone with some names on it.
1: Yeah.
0: The stone has traveled thousands of kilometers across the country, garnering listener signatures along the way. People like Mags and people like Bianca. Bianca's on the line right now. Why? Because we want to name the stone today. We've been calling it the 5 Weekend Breakfast Stone, but we feel like we need something a bit more palatable, a bit more pop-worthy, a bit more interesting. Right?
1: Yeah.
0: So let's think about a great name for the stone. We name the stone. We do a ceremony before 9:30 this morning, and we send the stone to Mexico this week. Bianca, good morning. It's great to be back on the show. You've signed it. You know the stone very, very well. What should we name our stone, Bianca?
2: I think we should call it the Shibobo Stone because it's carrying the hope, energy, and celebrations of South African football fans all the way to the World Cup. Every name on the stone is a future Shibobo waiting to happen.
0: I like that. Also, it references the TKZ song from back in the day when we qualified the last time.
3: Yep.
0: Mm-hmm. Oh, Bianca, it's a killer idea. Mm-hmm. Thank you for your insights. Let's add that to the list of potential options. The Shibobo stone works very, very well in my mind. Are you happy with that, team? What do you reckon?
3: Yo, that's
1: like
3: a good
1: it.
3: One.
0: Good
3: eh?
0: Name. What else have we got on 0825505151?
4: Good morning, 5FM. This is Broken Hearted Patrick from Midrand because of Arsenal not winning last night.
1: Patrick.
4: In any way, it's the World Cup now, and my name for the stone would be the Rock of Dreams. Thank you for a great show. Keep well.
0: The Rock of Dreams. That's got a very regal sound to it. And Kosinati says, Buscadora. Or Buscadoro. There's two. There's feminine and masculine. I think it's the stone to me is a woman. So we're going to call it Buscadoro, which means fetcher. Which feels like we fetch the stone. It's traveled across the world. I quite like the idea. And Kosinati, thanks for the suggestion. That's good.
1: Okay.
0: All right. We're going to create a composite list in the next couple of minutes. Next 5 minutes or so. Because we're getting lots of Dwaynes.
1: Yeah.
0: Because of Dwayne the Rock, Johnson.
1: Yeah.
0: And Dwayne does make it sound like it's from the East Rand. So there's a certain benefit to that. It's a very South African name. We have one as a show we want to float past you.
1: Yeah.
0: We'll give you a consummate list in one song from now. And then we choose and we name the stone. And that's the final. It's decided on the way. We have a team of auditors who are here going to decide on the potential answer based on your vote. So the next 10 minutes, it all gets determined. Stay with us.

0: Dawson, Zion, 5FM, 925, Sunday morning, 5 weekend breakfast with Mike Fee. We are at the pointy end of our quest to send a stone to the World Cup in Mexico. A part of our nation, a part of our show. It features now the names of listeners across our country. And hopefully you are now set to play a role in history as we name our stone before it leaves the nation this week on the way to Mexico City to send some energy from our show to Bafana Bafana to be in the vicinity as the World Cup kicks off in a couple of days from now. So the big question we're asking this morning is, what should we name our stone? It's a naming ceremony on the way in the next 5 minutes. And now we decide what we're going to call the stone. We're going to give you some options that have been made available to us by the beautiful people across our nation. A short while ago, someone recommended the Shibobo Stone, which actually is a very, very, very good decision and has been widely accepted as being a good option.
1: Good morning, Five Family. This is Bongani from Cape Town. Guys, I think I'll go with the name Ishibobo Stone.
0: That's a good stone.
2: Nice.
0: It references the move in football, references the TKZ song from the last time we went. A really classic option. Getting lots of Dwayne's. Dwayne the Rock. You know, it's all right for me. I'm not crazy about it, but it's all right.
2: Yeah.
0: Someone recommended the Madiba Stone. Not bad. Steve Austin has been mentioned as well. There's some good options here. So those are all on the table. You've heard some of the options available to you. We have one as a team. Do you remember, Aaron Masimola, what our football was called during the 2010 World Cup? It had a very special name.
2: Mm-hmm.
0: Zakumi was the mascot.
2: Yes.
0: But the ball, what was it called?
2: Jabulani.
0: The Jabulani. Widely criticized, but Jabulani translates to hope.
2: Yes, yeah. Or joy. Be happy.
0: Be,
2: yeah.
0: Be
2: joyous.
0: Yeah. Mm. You also recall Peter Drury when the first goal was scored against Mexico by Simpiwe Tshabalala. He shouted, Jabulile! But he actually, he mentioned that he did use the incorrect phrase at the time, but yes. It still matched the spirit of things. Mm. So, Palesa, for the nation, what do you want to unveil our suggestion for the stone to be called as?
3: Jabba the Stone,
0: baby. Yeah. Jabulani.
2: Mm.
0: We want the stone to go off to be called Jabulani going forward.
3: Yeah.
0: Mm. Those are your options. We have a team of auditors standing by. They're ready for your messages. WhatsApps 082-550-5151. What will the name of the 5 weekend breakfast stone be in the next couple of minutes? This is the time to decide. You must weigh in. Are you wanting Shibobo Stone, Madiba Stone, Dwayne, or Jabulani? Your votes to 082-550-5151. We're taking suggestions right now. This is a democracy, so the one with the greatest number of votes wins. The WhatsApp line is open. Let's go right now.

0: This is the big moment here on 5 Weekend Breakfast. It's Mike B, it's Palesa Lemeke, it's Aaron Masemola, and it's you. And it's now time to name our stone. We're sending a stone to the World Cup because we're very excited to support Bafana in front of the whole world, but we need to send some energy there. Mexico is very, very far, and the first fixture is going to be hostile. Thousands of screaming Mexican fans, so we want to send a piece of our show, nay, our nation, to support Bafana. If we send something official, it would likely get destroyed by their fans. So we're sending a stone, hiding it outside the Azteca Stadium ahead of the first match and hoping that it lasts and sends Bafana the good energy they require. So we need a name for the stone because 5 Weekend Breakfast Stone was good for a while, but it needs some improvements. We gave you some great suggestions for a potential name for our stone and we've let you vote for it. It is clear that there is a favorite that's emerged, okay? What is also clear is that we had a great last minute entrance. Someone recommended Clippies. Which is actually a great suggestion.
1: Actually.
0: I'm sorry you were late to that. That's brilliant. But only one will prevail. Your options look like Shibobo Stone. Your options also included Madiba Stone. Dwayne after The Rock. But then we found one that we truly felt would move our team, certainly. We suggested Jubs. Or Jabulani, yeah. After our football back in 2010. The results have been tallied by a group of independent auditors. They've been slugging it out for the last couple of minutes, fighting, hoping to find the truth, using all sorts of AI-generated systems to get the correct answer. And one has emerged as the favorite. It's a choice that will now carry forward and hopefully bring our team and our show much fortune. Your 5 Weekend Breakfast Stone is henceforth known as Jabulani! Welcome to life, Jabs. Pass
2: yeah,
0: it around the
2: Jabs.
0: Room.
2: Hi, Jabs.
0: It's in Palesa's name. The naming ceremony begins. It means joy. It means happiness.
2: Baby.
0: And it means 5 Weekend Breakfast at the World Cup. We are delighted to be involved in this process. Thank you for being part of it. And now the stone leaves in the next couple of days. We'll bring you the drama of how we get the stone, hopefully, to the Azteca Stadium in Mexico City. Right, 9:32. Let's check in with the world around us.
3: Good morning. In your news headlines just after 9:30, NFP Secretary General Sunset Begikaba has confirmed the expulsion of the party's national chairperson, Mbali Shinga, and Italian authorities have barred Kanye West and Travis Scott's concerts from getting ahead, citing public order and security concerns. I'll have more on these stories and other stories at 10:00.

0: Let's start off with some European football. Now, PSG defended their Champions League crown yesterday, becoming the first team since Real Madrid to go back-to-back in the Champions League. Unfortunately for Arsenal, they were chasing their first ever Champions League crown, but it wasn't to be the case. It was Kai Havertz who scored that first goal for Arsenal in the 6th minute of the game. But then Ousmane Dembele equalized from the penalty spot. The game went into extra time, and that wasn't enough to find a decider. At the end of a penalty shootout, it was PSG that were crowned champions after winning the shootout 4-3. A disappointed Mikel Arteta shared his thoughts.
1: That's it. When you are so close in the competition and you are a few penalty kickouts away from winning the biggest football club competition, that's the way we should feel.
0: Now, staying with European football, the Arsenal manager, pardon me, the Liverpool manager, Arne Slot, has officially been fired after 2 seasons at the club. Yes, he won the Premier League last season, but finishing 5th this season wasn't good enough for the management at Liverpool. In terms of Proteas women's cricket, now it is the Proteas women's batter Danae van Niekerk that has admitted the fact that she's not sure if she will be in the starting 11 at next month's World Cup. Yes, she has been named in the starting 15, pardon me, in the 15 players that are within the squad, but she is still looking to secure her place.
2: Expectation, there's never expectation that I'm just going to make the team, especially because I'm just, I guess, a batter at the moment. So there's never that expectation of just making the team. But the conversations, I've always been open and honest about how Mandla communicates. And he's quite an honest communicator, clear communicator. And from the start when he called me, I knew his intentions and what he wanted. I obviously needed to make sure that I tick those boxes that he spoke about.
0: Now, the big IPL final, the Indian Premier League final, will be played this afternoon at 4 o'clock. RCB will take on the Gujarat Titans. In terms of the rugby results that we saw in the quarterfinals in the URC, now yesterday, first up at Loftus, they secured a fantastic victory against Munster. That is the Bulls. They beat Munster with a 45-14 point scoreline. In Cape Town, the Stormers secured their spot in the semi-final by beating Cardiff Rugby 44-21 points. And then, unfortunately for the last South African team, the Lions, they were beaten by Leinster with a 59-10 point scoreline. That's how we wrap up your sports updates for this morning for 5FM Sport. You know the vibes. It's your boy, Aaron.
3: And here's what the weather's looking like for today. Pretoria is expected to reach highs of 22 degrees. Johannesburg and Bloemfontein with highs of 21. Mbombela with 20. Polokwane 18. Maige and Kimberley and Durban with highs of 24. Cape Town and Pietermaritzburg with highs of 23. George and Richards Bay 25. Gqeberha 26. And East London with highs of 27 degrees. For 5 Weekend Breakfast News and Weather, I am Palesa Lemeke.

0: Kehlani and Usher on 5FM. That is the first time I didn't ever say Kehlani.
1: First time. Look at you.
0: I still said Kehlani. Good morning. It's 5 Weekend Breakfast. 20 minutes to 10 on your Sunday. My name is Mike V. This is Aaron Masemola.
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0: This is Palesa Lemeke.
3: Hey, guys.
0: And we are with you every weekend to bring you the ultimate start to your day. A way we kind of get your brain firing is by the Caught Up Quiz. It's 10 questions in 60 seconds, and each question relates to the last 7 days of human existence or looks forward to the next 7 days of human existence. So, for example, the next song that plays on 5FM is Lizzo and her new track called B. It's off a new project. The new project is a clue for the Caught Up Quiz, okay? So it's going to be something that happens in the course of the next little while across human existence. If you are caught up on the world around you, now is the time to put your hand up and come play. Only 8 people in this entire history of the quiz have ever won it. So there's been plenty of crash outs, very few victories. Are you ready to play this morning? WhatsApp quiz along with your name right now to 082-550-5151. You could play in the next 5 minutes.
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0: Lizzo on the brink of dropping new music this week, by the way. There's a clue for the caught up quiz. Good morning, this is 5 Weekend Breakfast with Mike V. And I pressed the wrong button. You're in the loop. It's the Caught Up Quiz on 5 Weekend Breakfast. Quarter to 10 it is. The time has come to put someone to the test and see if they can be the ninth winner of the Caught Up Quiz in history. From Cape Town, Leah joins us this morning. Good morning, Leah. How are you?
1: Hello. I'm great. How are you doing?
0: Tell me, what's the head like after last night's Stormer celebrations?
1: It's pumping, but pumping in a good way.
0: And are you at work right now?
1: I'm actually on the way to a horse show.
0: What is a horse show involved? Because the first thing I thought was like you put a bunch of ponies on the pedestal and you choose the one you like and then you go for a ride into the sunset. How does it work, Leah?
1: You know, I wish it worked like that, but there's a bit more detail and work that goes into it.
0: Okay, so but is it a purchasing thing?
1: No, it's a show jumping competition.
0: Oh, cool! All right, so Leah, listen, we would love to hear some stories about it afterwards, so let us know how it goes, first of all.
1: Sure.
0: And then secondly, are you ready to play the caught-up quiz? 10 questions.
1: I'm ready.
0: 60 seconds. It's super easy, and it's questions to do with the next 7 days of human existence. Are you locked in, Leah?
1: I'm locked in.
0: All right, your time will start very, very shortly. We begin here. Arne Slot will be looking for another job after being fired from which football club? Yeah. Thank you.
1: Liverpool.
0: Absolutely. Lizzo will release an album. True or false? She's famous for her stance on body positivity.
1: True.
0: Now, Horan also releases a new album. Which boy band was he a part of?
1: Niall.
0: You know it.
1: Niall.
0: It's
1: One Direction.
0: Yes,
1: One Direction.
0: There we go. Instagram users will see instants on their feeds. Spell the word photo. How do you spell photo?
1: P-H-O-T-O.
0: Yes! Name a South African team in the URC semi-finals.
1: Stormers.
0: Which month starts tomorrow?
1: June.
0: There'll be investigations into two grocery store explosions. Make an explosive sound.
1: Oof.
0: Yes! Bafana preparations for which tournaments continue?
1: Pass.
0: The moon will no longer be blue this week. What is the moon's real Latin name?
1: Luna.
0: And a KZN truck protest will affect transport in that province. Name a road in KZN.
1: Pass.
0: Oh, Leah. What I will say is this. We had two passes.
2: Sure.
0: But wow. What we did get was a resounding performance otherwise. Leah, besides your two passes, you got a full house. It's 8 from 10. Go Congratulations, Leah.
2: Wow.
0: Oh.
1: You know, that's above average.
0: Above average. Way above average. Yeah. You nailed it. A couple of corrections for you, the two you missed. You gave us a skip on a KZN road, so you could have said the N2, the N3.
3: Yeah.
0: Virtually any road ever would have been totally fine, but that's okay. And then,
1: you know what? It's early morning.
0: The one you missed was the FIFA World Cup. That's what Bafana's preparing for. The World Cup happens soon.
1: Yes.
0: But otherwise, a resounding showing, Leah. You're an absolute star. Thanks for your time this morning and well done.
1: No worries. Thank you so much for having me.
0: Enjoy the horse show.
1: Thank
0: Have
1: you.
0: A great time, Leah. That was me, not a real horse. Just making that clear. Right, very shortly here on 5FM, we're going to check in with Harrison Mkhize, host of the Sunday Social Club, and get a sense of what's coming up. But if you are keen to play the Caught Up Quiz next weekend, if you can maybe do those two better than Leah, WhatsApp quiz right now along with your name to 082-550-5151. You could play next weekend. From the Blight River to Orini Gorge, stay connected with us.

0: 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There's one person who takes it to the extreme and makes sure that he busts moves to every single song on 5FM's playlist. For 4 hours, he sits in here and he dances by himself. Harrison and Keys, the host of the Sunday Social Club. We watched you ripping it up yesterday. How are you on a Sunday morning?
1: Oh, that's when Harrison.
2: Come on.
3: I'm kidding.
4: Hi, guys. Good morning.
1: Hi.
4: Yes, you dance.
0: We watched you ripping it up yesterday. It was great. Yeah. As you're walking out, you had like the most impressive gyrations going on, and I loved every second of it, Harry.
4: I get roasted on social media because apparently I can't dance.
0: I like your dancing.
4: I like my dancing too because it's quite inclusive. Like, there's no method, there's no challenge. Just move your body. Just dance. Absolutely love that.
0: They call it the lucky packer. Whatever comes out, comes out. Harry, what's coming up today on the Sunday? So,
4: I need to tell you guys. So, yesterday I went to watch PSG and Arsenal.
2: Yes.
4: A long time ago when I was a kid, I attempted to, you know, like soccer, and then I realized that I don't like it, so I moved on.
0: Okay.
4: Last night I had flashbacks when I was watching the game. Arsenal fans are insufferable. And because you guys are so competitive and loud, you have forced me to join PSG. So I am now officially a PSG member.
2: Look at you, back-to-back champion.
0: That's called hate fandom.
1: Whatever,
0: the problem is, Harrison, when you become a fan of a sports team, you subject yourself to their losses as well, right? So
2: there'll
0: come a time where they start losing and then your weekends are ruined by people playing the sports with a ball thousands of kilometers away. Trust me, it's a common thing in my life.
1: According to Five Nation, you can't change teams. You know that, right?
4: So true. Am I like stuck?
1: You're stuck.
0: Are you in for life? You made your bed, you must lie. Right! What's coming up on the show today, Harry?
4: Musa Kaula, the biggest troll, is going through heartbreak. And we are currently roasting him on social media. That's what we're unpacking. We're unpacking the receipts. You guys know Musa Kaula, right?
1: Yes.
2: Yep.
4: Yeah, he's currently going through a heartbreak. So
0: tough couple of years for Musa.
4: Very tough.
0: Yeah.
4: It's giving jail. It's giving
0: What a line.
4: I'm so happy I'm getting to roast him because he roasts so many people. Sunday Suspect is also in the cut. The first half of the show. Absolutely love that. We're hanging out with Uli Bokeza. A snack, a treat for the influencer community. Balisa, I can see your tongue, girl. I know exactly what you're thinking. It's going to be an absolutely incredible one. So excited about the FYP playlist. It is exam season, so we're looking for those songs that help you lock in and get you to complete the tasks that you need to complete. And ultimately, we're starting a 30-day challenge because June has 30 days and it starts on Monday.
0: Beautiful.
4: That's what's happening.
0: Harrison Mkhize, what a star he is. He's on the way next here on 5FM. We love his show. You'll love it too. Right now, a popular favorite across the world, Sam Fender, Olivia Dean.

0: 10 o'clock, Sunday morning, 5 FM and 5 Weekend Breakfast is drawing to a close. It's been such a beautiful experience to spend the last couple of hours with you. The stone is now named. It's called Jabulani before it goes off to Mexico.
1: Yeah.
0: We've managed to speak to people who have gotten the ick. We've brought you sporting heroes. It's been an amazing weekend. Thank you for tuning into 5 Weekend Breakfast. We are back next week, Saturday, 7 to 10 on 5 FM. Aronza, have yourself a restful Sunday, my friend.
2: Thank you, sir. Same to you.
0: Palesa.
3: Yes.
0: Do some adulting today, girl.
3: As always, you too, man child, you too.
2: Man child.
0: That's classic. I once had a friend who was called man child. He was really, really short, but in a man's face, we used to call him man child. And now the name is mine because I am a man child. Yeah, absolutely. Harrison Mkhize, host of Top 40 on 5, on the way next.
3: 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KZN cop arrested in escape plot, and Italian authorities block concerts over security concerns.

0: Good morning. A police officer has been arrested in KZN for assisting three suspects to escape from police custody at Kwamsane on the north coast. It's believed the suspects escaped from the Kwamsane police station holding cells in February of 2024 after cutting through steel burglar bars and an iron roof sheeting. Here's police spokesperson Robert Nochiunda.
1: A month later, Siwuso Gumed, one of those who had escaped, was rearrested at a roadblock in Vryheid. Police investigations revealed that Gumed and his two accomplices' escape was orchestrated by a detective warrant officer who supplied them with a steel saw immediately after they'd paid him 5,000 rand. A warrant of his arrest was issued by the court and the police officer was duly arrested. He will appear before the Kwamsane Magistrate Court on Tuesday, the 2nd of June 2026.
0: An NFP Secretary General, Sunset Begitqaba, has confirmed the expulsion of the party's national chairperson, Mbali Shinga. Qaba says in a statement addressed to all structures and members of the party that Shinga was found guilty of misconduct and gross insubordination and expelled from the party with immediate effect. He says Shinga's termination as an NFP member also effectively terminates her seat in the legislature. To the story now. Four suspects have been arrested in Gauteng for a kidnapping and robbery case reported in Dennilton in Limpopo. The suspects were apprehended during an intelligence-driven operation in Garankuwa and Mabopane in Pretoria. They are accused of kidnapping a 65-year-old man and robbing him of his pension money. Here's police spokesperson Malisela Letwaba.
2: It is further alleged that the money was transferred from the victim's bank account into various accounts. The Provincial Commissioner of Police in Limpopo, Lieutenant General Thembi Radebe, commended the members involved in the operation for their dedication and commitment in ensuring that these suspects are tracked and arrested. The arrested suspects are expected to appear before Mutse Magistrate Court on Monday, 1st June 2026.
0: And now shifting further afield, Italian authorities have barred Kanye West and Travis Scott's concerts from going ahead, citing public order and security concerns. Italy's prefect Salvatore Angiri announced on Friday that the two events due to take place at the Reggio Emilia RFC Arena in July would not take place, following a request from the local Jewish community to cancel West's gig. West, known as Ye, caused outrage for a string of anti-Semitic, racist and pro-Nazi comments last year. Meanwhile, Scott continues to face intense scrutiny over the deaths of 10 people during his 2021 Astroworld Festival in Houston, Texas. And in case you missed it, a recap of your top story this hour. A police officer has been arrested in KZN for assisting three suspects to escape from police custody in Kwamsane on the north coast. That's it from me on the news desk. However, Karabo Hobo will keep you updated from 2 o'clock. For 5 Weekend Breakfast News, I am Palisa Lemeke.
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Members, we do it again. 4 hours, me and you, great radio on a Sunday. This is exactly what it's supposed to be like. Companion for the next 4 hours. It's me, Harrison Mkhize. Members, get your membership cards ready because this one is going to be a good one. Coming up the first hour of the show, we've got the receipts. We're unpacking one of the funniest things. If you don't know who Musa Kaula is, he is one of the biggest trolls on the internet. His captions are absolutely ridiculous. And if he drags you, he will make sure. But it seems like he's on the receiving end of the roasting. And I'm going to be a part of it because I love a good mess. We also get into Sunday's suspect. You know how that works on 0825505151. We get to clear the slate for a fresh week by confessing some of our scenes from the week and sus behavior. So much music also coming up your way. We've got something by Charlie XCX. Also have something by Wizkid. Might throw in Jungle with Back to 74. Stick around.

0: Kid. This one is called Essence on South Africa's most amplified radio station, 5FM. It's the Sunday Social Club with Harrison. Members, I have the receipts.
1: I've got the receipts on the Sunday Social Club on 5.
0: Now, here's a tweet that Musa Kaula put out. He came through. First of all, he was absent from social media for an entire week. And randomly comes back and tweets, "Hi, Chomi. We ain't spoken in a hot second. I'm going through a heartbreak. Andy Gowie, I am going through the most. XOXO Gossip Girl." And the comments from the people are absolutely ridiculous. If you don't know who Musa Kaula is, he is a man who has built his entire brand and his empire on being utterly ruthless. He is the king of his gata. He never sleeps, and he claims now that he wasn't quiet. He was actually suffering straight up. Ironically, we're supposed to be feeling sorry for him, but the social members on social media were just like, "No, no, no, you have built your whole brand showing absolutely zero mercy to celebrities when their relationships fall apart." Literally, if a marriage ends, Musa is there with the receipts. He treats other people's emotional trauma like a Friday sport night out with the boys. So for him to sign off his usual XOXO Gossip Girl tweets while crying with his own heartbreak, top tier irony. And the villain has discovered that he also has feelings, and the internet is not buying the fact that he's a victim for even a second, because the comments are absolutely crazy. There was a user who came in and said, "So you mean to tell me that you can dish it out but you can't take it? Who broke your heart? Who is this heartbreaker?" Because normally he will have the details of who broke whose heart. Another tweet came through and said, "Amandla umthandazo, nature is healing itself. The tables have finally turned." And then after that, somebody came through and said, "No, Musa, you can't do that to us. Give us the entire detail because this story is not sorted." And in typical social Sunday club behavior, you know what I did? I went through the comment section and I put together a song.
2: Hi,
0: so Musa Kaula, here is a song dedicated to you for your heartbreak, put together by the Tweeps.
2: So we ain't spoken a hot second.
0: And this is him and his tweet, Shame.
2: And he go in the alpha,
0: now hear the comments.

And that is what the members of the Social Sunday Club, of the Sunday Social Club, want to hear. Like, Musa, how are you not giving us the details when you are going through the most? Because you are always giving people the full receipts when it comes to other people's stories. Shame. Poor Musa Kaula, wherever he is. XOXO Gossip Girl. We do want to know who broke your heart, though. We'll find you on the streets. Hope I don't get dragged for this.

0: It's South Africa's most amplified radio station, 5FM Local Music. This is how Sundays are supposed to sound like. It's the Sunday Social Club. On 5FM, No One Has to Know, coming through from Goldfish, also gave you Something by Nasty C and Jack Harlow. Members of the Sunday Social Club, the receipts are absolutely banging. Me, I love a good mess. Love it.
1: Hey, hey, hey. Hey, what you did there? Ah, no, no, hey, that song is a bag. Mara, where are the receipts? Oh, that song, oh, it's nice. I like it. Yo, oh, that's a diss song on another level. Like, oh, wow.
0: Yo,
1: everything. More cheesy.
0: You know what? It's because this guy is always dragging people. Now it's his turn. And I really do think I'm biting off a little bit more than I can chew, because Musa Kaula would take me down. But at least, may I just put together the song? It was the tweeps who were roasting him. So I think that puts us beautifully into Sunday Suspect.
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0: I can almost see it that I am a suspect of laughing at Musa Kaula. That makes you a suspect, because if you are laughing at that guy, dude, you are definitely gonna get roasted. I can already picture it. He is gonna drag me for filth. Can't. Such a scary time. So, Sunday Suspect, 0825505151. I am a Sunday suspect because I am guilty of laughing at Musa Kaula's heartbreak. What about you, friend? It's that time of the show where we stop pretending that we have it all together. Maybe you missed the gym. Maybe you stole somebody's money. What if you texted an ex? Very safe space for you to confess all of your sus behavior. 0825505151. We're clearing the slate for the week ahead. So let's hear it. Who is our Sunday suspect for the week?
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0: Grammy Award winning Manana teaming up with Chicana on this one. It's called Embrace Me on the Sunday Social Club on 5. Members of the Sunday Social Club, we are now keeping it real with each other on 0825505151. This is the part of the show where you get to confess if you have anything suspicious happening in your life and you feel like you yourself are becoming a Sunday suspect. Hit me up. Like, if you, a couple of weeks ago, I went out and had a jaw, bro, a proper jaw, but I did not spend a cent. And so I was a Sunday suspect because I basically became a scammer. Like, right now, if you've just joined us, I'm a Sunday suspect because I'm laughing at the Pope of pop culture. He's going through a heartbreak, so now I'm laughing at him. Bro, what are you guilty of this Sunday? 0825505151. Where my Sunday suspects at?
1: Hi, Harrison. My name is Samantha from Winchester Hills. My Sunday suspect is Joburg Water. Huh? They've shut off the whole area's water for 3 whole days.
2: Harrison, my butch.
0: Hold on. Did you say you have not had water for 3 days? That's like 72 hours, if my math is correct. The scrub, are you... Have you showered? Oh my, I've got so many questions. Have you brushed your teeth? How are you cooking?
2: Harrison,
0: how are
2: you? My butts. I hope you're doing good, bro. My Sunday suspect goes to the Champions League final.
0: Yeah, yeah.
2: Arsenal, bro. They're taking the most sus penalties you'll ever see in world football today. And to think that was a Champions League final and they're taking penalties like that. Sus, my bro.
0: Bro, I went out to watch that match, and I really, really have to say, Arsenal might just be the Sunday suspect, because the Arsenal fans were out there rooting for the boys, but the players did no justice to the support. 0825505151, members of the Sunday Social Club, this is a safe space, so just let me know, are you the Sunday suspect? What have you done? It's a safe space. I'll roast you, but it's safe.

0: fever from this one. FIFA sound, Jesse Reyes. It's called Illuminate on 0825505151. This is 5FM. If you've just joined us, members of the Sunday Social Club, we are currently looking for our biggest Sunday suspect. Earlier on, somebody said Joburg Water is the Sunday suspect because they didn't have water for 3 days. But to be fair, friend, I read the email. They sent like an entire email and they, you know, sort of let us. So I'm just worried about you, dog. Did you, have you showered? Have you showered? It's a Sunday. Have you showered? Do I need to offer you a place to shower? I'm kidding. 0825505151. Let's get into some of your voice notes.
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0: Hello, Tabo.
1: I'm your Sunday suspect. Well, I'm not actually guilty, but I am the Sunday suspect.
0: What did you do?
1: My girlfriend thinks I was out doing suspicious things last night when I was out watching the game with my friends. And we had a couple of drinks during the game and a couple more after the game, so that's why I'm a suspect now, because I came back home late and she's mad.
0: Tabo, you're going to have to be honest with the whole nation. Why weren't you texting her? Why didn't you call her? Why did you disappear? Because you definitely are a suspect and she has every right to think that you are a suspect. In fact, you are a suspect. You really are a suspect. Oh, please, you, Tabo.
2: Hi, Harrison.
0: Hello, darling.
2: It's your girl, Gia. My Sunday suspect is me. The way I have been procrastinating my studies, oh my gosh. Ugh, I don't even want to talk about it. It's hectic exam season. Yeah, I know, and it's a serious thing.
0: It is
2: very serious. So my Sunday suspect is me. Hi.
0: Girl, I'm going to have to ask you to stop procrastinating because exam season is very important. You know what? Just take out your books. I'll entertain you for 4 hours. Take out your books and we will study together because, like, why are you procrastinating, ma'am? Exams are serious. Please. Drop Dead coming through from Olivia Rodrigo. Also have Uncle Waffles and Royal Music with Can I See You coming up next. 0825505151. Sunday Suspect, come out.

0: It's Olivia Rodrigo. It's called Drop Dead on the Sunday Social Club on 5FM. 0825505151. Looking for the ultimate Sunday suspect. What did you do? Did you text an ex? Talk to me. I know. Sus behavior is in our DNA, bro. Let me know on 0825505151.
1: 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Reigning EFC flyweight champion Amanda Mad Dog Lino, a force behind some of the most brutal moments in EFC history, defends her throne. Against Nigeria's own Juliet Chukwu, the reigning bantamweight champion. 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
0: Bafana Bafana is back and they are heading to the biggest stage in the world of football. 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

0: How dare you on the Sunday Social Club, 0825505151. We're touching base with one another and we're being honest. Like, sus things genuinely are happening and people do be moving funny. And they need to be reported. Even if it's you, like, just reporting on yourself, because maybe you had planned that you're going to cook every day of the week, but you actually didn't do that and you ended up having takeouts. What if you snuck out of a restaurant when you were supposed to pay the bill? Like, these things happen all the time. What if you bought somebody a drink last night hoping to take them home? I know that behavior be sus. 0825505151, members of the Sunday Social Club, let us start the week on a clean slate by confessing. What sus behavior have you exhibited this week or maybe even over the weekend?
1: Hey, Rasan, you're speaking to Ivandre. I just got paid today and I already finished my rent money.
0: Ivandre, let me tell you, I'm going to be real with you, dog. Hey, chow that rent money. Eat that rent money. Oh, please, if you have a chance, like, if you were looking for a sign to eat your rent money, I'm a proponent. I support chowing rent money. Hey, the landlord will make a plan. Just chow the money, bruh. Chow the money.
2: I'm anonymous. I'm the Sunday suspect. I was at home. Then my two girlfriends came and they meet up. They saw each other and they fought in front of me. So, ish, I'm alone without a girlfriend. Now I'm suffering. It's very tough for me now.
0: Friend, you definitely are a suspect because two people fought over your actions, which are just terrible. And the only thing that you're worried about is the fact that you don't have a girlfriend anymore. Like, ladies, how do you pick your man? You definitely are a Sunday suspect, brother. But you know what? Just charge it to the game. This is how the game is played. You're innocent in all of this because, like, the only consequence you're feeling right now is the fact that you don't have a girlfriend. And from where I'm standing, I don't think you deserve a girlfriend, friend. 0825505151. Let's wrap it up. Sunday suspect, bring them in.

0: It's Uncle Waffles on the Sunday Social Club. It's called Can I See You? Wrapping up the Sunday Suspect. Phillips comes through with a text message on WhatsApp to say he is a Sunday suspect because he supports Arsenal. And last week they got a beating. If you are an Arsenal supporter, I love the spirit. I just, you guys are too cocky. It is giving Sunday Suspect. To wrap it up before we move on to the FYP playlist request.
1: Sunday Suspect has got something a little more personal today.
0: Fair.
1: Talk about my man. So we grew up together and he ended up being a drug addict. And a drug addict, he ended up stealing from me. And now he's clean and he's coming back as somebody that, you know, kind of on his redemption arc.
0: Sure.
1: And he's never apologized that he actually stole from me and we grew up together, you know. Kind of hurts, but I'm also trying to embrace him because I've, you know, got a bit of grace. So, yeah, that's what the Sunday Suspect is dealing with. For me, it's a bit heavy. I think maybe I'll give him time. More years he spends being clean, maybe I'll be able to have that conversation that I felt disrespected as someone he grew up with. Or maybe he'll say that he didn't even think much of it.
0: Yo, friend, that is heavy. That is absolutely heavy. I say, just let it go, man. He was under drugs. And then maybe just, like, don't be his friend anymore or something. I don't know. It's... Stealing from your friend is sus behavior, whether you're on drugs or not. I ain't gay, I'm fine. I

0: It's the feeling coming through from Lost Frequencies and Born on the Sunday Social Club on 5FM. Fred, it's 11 o'clock. 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
0: Now, Sundays are meant for us to celebrate each other. And one of the ways in which we celebrate each other is that we share music with one another. This is a love language for me and millions of members of the Sunday Social Club. So I give you an opportunity to request music just for 30 minutes on the show. 0825505151. I'm looking for those songs that help you lock in when it comes to exams. 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If you are completing a task as well, and you just, you know, you need the soundtrack to the lock in. 0825505151. Which track helps you to lock in? I know for sure that every time when I hear this song by Mikasa Termaish, it helps me lock in. Like, you'll find me studying, you'll find me typing, you'll find me writing, and I'll be jamming to it. But I'll get the work done. 0825505151. I want you to request a song that helps you to get the work done.
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0: you know, which track allows you to lock in, especially because we're currently in exam season and we have a lot of tasks to complete.
1: Yo, what's up, Harrison Keeley? A song that keeps me locked up.
0: Locked up?
1: In an exam would be Mikasa. Nah, nah, nah.
0: All right, friend. Very simple. If you request it, you get it. 082-550-5151. What is your ultimate lock-in playlist request song?

Hello, Harry Singh. My name is Sabongwe Shabalala, and I'm listening from Pretoria. And the song for me that gets me to get the work done is definitely the new one from Muzi called Teta. You know that song? It's a Sunday, so it's definitely gonna get me in the mood to study. It's exam season. And I'm only left with one exam, which I'm writing on the 9th of June. And then back to KZN I go, back to Durban I go.

0: kunuthetha.
1: Good morning, Harry with the style. 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So I work from home, and I would love to hear the song Work From Home by Fifth Harmony. Thank you.

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Skrillex, The Reason on the Sunday Social Club. Members of the Sunday Social Club, get ready. Coming up next, it's the ultimate doom scroller. Sabrina.

0: Baggage by Nanette on the Sunday Social Club on 0825505151. We are about to get into the ultimate doom scroller. If you have been spending a lot of time on social media and you feel like you know what's hot and what's popping, just drop me a text message, doom scroller, and you are going to be going head to head with somebody else, and we see who is clued up, who uses their screen time as research.
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0: The public is invited to nominate individuals with expertise in broadcasting, journalism, media, broadcasting, law, and related fields for ad hoc appointment to the appointment committee of the Broadcasting Complaints Commission of South Africa. 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

0: South Africa's most amplified radio station, 5FM, coming through with some local music. It's Show Me Love, Lockenville and Hannah Ray. Super chuffed to be hanging out with you on the Sunday Social Club. Before that was BTS Swim. It's time for us to get into the ultimate doom scroller.
1: The biggest doom scroller on the Sunday Social Club on 5.
0: You know how this works? It's where we get to hang out with internet addicts, the meme lords, and the chronic scrollers. And we want to crown one person the ultimate doom scroller, right? Looking at your screen time. If your screen time is above 10 hours a week, then you should be competing for the title of the ultimate doom scroller. On the line, I've got Big Mac. Big Mac. Hello, Big Mac.
2: Hi, Harrison.
0: How are you?
2: I'm good. How are you, my brother?
0: I am good, thank you. I'm good. Also, I've got Cindy on the line. Hi, Cindy.
3: Hi, Harry.
0: How are you, lady?
3: I'm good. How are you?
0: I am good, thank you. Now, Cindy, let me know. Have you looked at your screen time?
3: I haven't.
0: You haven't looked at your screen time report?
3: No.
0: They sent mine to me this morning, so I thought maybe they sent it to you as well.
3: They do, but I just always ignore it.
0: Okay, but you ignore it because it's high.
3: Yeah, I don't want to feel bad about it.
0: Big Mac, what is your screen time looking like?
2: I'm looking at it right now, and it says 5 hours and 36 minutes.
0: 5 hours.
2: Yeah.
0: I would like for it to be more so that you could be the ultimate doom scroller, but we will find out. Now, ladies, this is how the ultimate doom scroller works. I've got 5 questions for you. What you're going to do is that I'll give me a chance to finish the question. You call out your name and the name that I hear first. I obviously give you an opportunity to answer. And if you get it right, that's 1 point for you. We move on to the next question. And then if you get 3 out of 5 or 5 out of 5 or 2 out of 5 and the other person gets 0, then you have won. Are these rules clear and simple for the nation? Okay. Now, these questions are purely based on what has been happening on social media for the week. So hopefully your screen time is going to help you, because we use the internet for research and social media. Are we ready, ladies?
3: Let's go.
0: Okay, here we are. Question number one. Why was Simpiwe Dana trending this week?
3: Cindy.
0: Cindy?
3: She was claiming that Nomzamo is stealing her hairstyle and not recognizing or acknowledging her.
0: That's correct. Question number two. In which year did Mini Dlamini say that she would never have a naked shoot, even if it was a creative shot?
2: Yes.
0: Okay, we're going to pass that question because you ladies are not on social media enough. Question number three. Which South African artist shared on X that the picture of her on a billboard in Times Square in New York is not AI, it's actually real?
3: Cindy?
0: Cindy?
3: Is it Zing Lumelo?
0: Oh, Cindy on a roll, baby! Big Mac! Big Mac! Question number four. Bad Bunny has joined the Toy Story 5 cast. What character is he playing? Cindy, you're currently leading with 2. And Big Mac, babe, I am so sorry. It is, you know, not looking good for you, but anything can happen. Fifth question, complete the sentence. Most influencers that are on YouTube will ask the viewers to subscribe, like, comment, and
2: share. Big Mac.
0: Big Mac?
2: Share.
0: And that's correct. Big Mac, yeah! My... Big Mac...
2: Finally something.
0: Big Mac is celebrating because she got one. But you know what, yeah. Cindy, congratulations. You are the ultimate doom scroller, definitely, for sure. The screen time is working out for you. Do me a favor. You're coming back next week to defend your title. Big Mac, thank you for joining us. Happy Sunday. And instructions for you moving forward, spend more time on social media.
2: All right. Thank you, guys.
0: Cheers, ladies. If you would like to be to challenge Cindy next week, she literally only got 2 out of 5. It's not like she's the best. She won by default. 0825505151. It's 5 questions based on things that are happening on social media. We get to see if you are the ultimate doom scroller. Mr. Know-It-All by Teddy Swims.

Yeah. Shebang on the Sunday Social Club on 5 comes through from Drake. Drake doing absolutely incredible things. Coming up next, we get into our social icon, hanging out with Ulibo Geza, who is a content creator, influencer, and just all round. It's going to be a delicious interview. That's all I can say.

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2: 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I look so good, you look so good, maybe we should all leak it together. F*** it. 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

South Africa's most amplified radio station, 5FM, Shikana and Brandon Luther. It's called Say You Love Me. Before that, I gave you Flo coming through with Leak. It's also Bushle G with Heavy Still Have Music by Lady Gaga, something by Matthew Mole, Roy Fix, and Baby S.O.N. And we are hanging out with our social icon for the day. His name is Lebo Geza. Absolutely love him. Joining us in studio today, he stole the hearts of many South Africans a few years back, and he's been unstoppable since, hailing from King William's Town in the Eastern Cape. We first saw him on a reality TV show on our screens, and he actually won it. He's more than a reality TV star. He's actually a dedicated athlete, a rugby player, fitness enthusiastic, and a major lifestyle creator who uses his platform to uplift underserved communities and inspire people to become the absolute best version of themselves. Ladies and gentlemen, today we are hanging out with Mr. Lebo Geza. I don't know if I should say Mr. I don't know if he's going to appreciate that. But we're going to be chatting to him in the next 2 minutes.

0: She Just Want a Party, coming through from Yandere, Roy Fix, and Baby S.O.N. Before that was Shekinah and Brandon Dludlu with Say You Love Me. It's that time of the show where we hang out with our social icons. If you hear this sound, you know exactly what's happening. We're hanging out with a content creator or a digital entrepreneur. This time around, he goes around and is a rugby player, absolutely passionate about uplifting underserved communities and inspiring people to be the best version of themselves. Ladies and gentlemen, please welcome to the Sunday Social Club our social icon for the day, Libokeza.
1: I'm so nervous.
0: Are you clapping for yourself?
1: I am definitely clapping for myself.
0: Because if you clap for yourself...
1: Do you know what? I'm clapping for you because that was an amazing intro.
0: Really?
1: I can't even introduce myself that well, so thank you so much.
0: If you could introduce yourself, how would you introduce yourself?
1: To be honest,

0: Singathi I am Lipumelele Geza, also known as Liba Geza. I'm Jita Oseqonqe and currently living life in Joburg. Yeah, play rugby. I do some cool content out there, and yeah, I'm a brand influencer, so okay. I think that's how I do it. When now you said reality shows,
1: this person had no, but that is the work that you have done. Definitely. Absolutely love, dude. One of the things that made me think of you as our social icon and see that you actually are an icon is that you're so relatable. And in one of your relatable moments, you spoke about the comfort meals that you love being oxtail and beef tribe. Yes. Because it tastes like home. Now, I want to ask you, what makes the absolute best version? Who in your life, rather, makes the best version of these dishes?
0: Mama, straight.
1: Oh, yeah. Mama's boy.
0: So, yeah, even when I try certain restaurants, I just feel a little bit disappointed. That mom's touch that's missing. And yeah. So that's definitely who makes the best.
1: And you've also said, speaking about relatability, that you absolutely love High School Musical. Now,
0: yo, shout out to your research team, man.
1: Right. If you could perform one song from the soundtrack right now on karaoke, which track would it be from High School Musical and why?
0: Which movie?
1: High School Musical 3.
0: Okay, I don't have the vocals for Scream.
1: Yeah.
0: So I would do Can I Have This Dance? Not that I have the vocals for that.
1: Let's hear it.
0: Are you going to play it?
1: No.
0: Okay.
1: Do it a cappella.
0: A cappella.
1: Yeah.
0: Ding, ding, ding, ding, ding, ding. How does it start? Okay, I'm gonna go to my favorite part.
1: Yes.

0: fighting for.
1: Stop, stop, stop.
0: Oh, I was gonna go to the top top.
1: Do you want to go to the top top?
0: No, you stop me. I think you're trying to save your listeners from
1: hanging out.
0: Cockier, is that the word?
1: Yeah, hanging out with Libo Keza, interesting character. We're gonna get into how we got into content creation and the business side of it. But for now, here is "Runaway" by Lady Gaga. 0825505151. Conversation is also open to you, friend.

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0: When I get tongue-tied, when I'm on the front line, when I feel lost,
1: when I feel lost.
0: You know what it feels like, you know what I feel right, you know what it costs.

0: Matthew Mole on 5FM. It's the Sunday Social Club. We are currently hanging out with our social icon for the day. His name is Lebo Geza. I'm hailing all the way from the Eastern Cape, taking over Johannesburg. There is no event where this brother is not out there showing his guns. Every time I see you, it's guns out.
1: It's winter now, so I'm more of a...
0: You're wearing a vest, like, guy. Right now.
1: It's a easy Sunday morning.
0: Okay, because...
1: Yeah.
0: Are those muscles for you, or are for the, or are they for people to, like, look at and enjoy?
1: To be honest, they're for five-year-old me. that guy watched a lot of WWE.
0: Uh-huh.
1: I had to promise myself to have muscles.
0: So. Nice. Is that what you would have been if you weren't a rugby player?
1: Definitely.
0: Okay.
1: Yeah. If I could get the acting part right, yeah, definitely.
0: Wait, you also want to act?
1: Yeah, it's tough, though. I won't even lie. Like, I take myself... I don't know. I always want to laugh. I'm like, are we being dead ass for real?
0: Would you consider going to acting school too?
1: Yeah, I mean, if I could find the time, definitely it's something I could invest in.
0: Okay, cool. One thing that you do have time for that we know for sure is content creation. Now, how did you get into the content creation space?
1: You know, there's this footballer, his name is Benzema.
0: Uh-huh.
1: So he used to make reels, like, but of his cool life. And I was just like, let me do this of my student humble life.
0: Yeah.
1: Yeah, that's how I came to be, to be honest. Yeah.
0: I love that. When we look at your content online, it's trendy. You know, if there's a trend, you're on it. Even if with the latest video that you did where you were doing the fast challenge.
1: Yeah.
0: Right?
1: Yeah.
0: That's a trend, but there was an authenticity that came through. How do you do it? How do you balance trend and authentic?
1: Okay, so I've never really been a trends guy.
0: Okay.
1: I woke up one day realizing, hey, I have a TikTok and I don't dance.
0: That's like not TikTok-y.
1: Exactly. So I was just like, wait, let me make my own COVID dance times. And yeah, that's how I started. But yeah, I've always stayed true to myself. I mean, not all of my content will go viral.
0: Yeah.
1: And I'm really comfortable with that, you know. I'm really calm with that. And yeah, since I started dancing, I've been enjoying it more. I'm using it as an OOTD thing.
0: Okay.
1: So at least people know how I look every day. You know what I mean?
0: So you're giving it like a spin. It's like you're going to show people what you look like.
1: Exactly.
0: But you're going to be dancing.
1: Okay.
0: Smart.
1: Well, if we call it dancing, yes.
0: It is dancing. I can tell you for free, you can't dance.
1: Thank you.
0: But you can move your body.
1: Thank you.
0: And this is coming from somebody who can't dance but can move their body.
1: Lovely.
0: As well. And it's quite entertaining to watch. What is the strangest and the funniest DM that you have received from a person?
1: There's just so many, and I think because of trauma I tend to forget. I'll tell
0: trauma.
1: You, yeah, I mean, it happens. But I'll say yesterday I got a DM after I just got back home from pantry.
0: Okay.
1: And they were like, hey, can you please come back? I saw you at pantry. I'm like, dude, what?
0: Come back?
1: Like, what? Like, you expect me to get up and then, like, yeah, let me just go explore this. So yeah, that was a to yesterday.
0: You know what? I hope you told that person to listen to the Sunday Social Club, because at least they get to hear your voice now.
1: No, I woke up and the message was unsent. So yeah,
0: it was a drunk message. Now, a lot of brands, you know, with the content that you work with, a lot of brands have come to you and they're like, hey, we want to use your platform, we want to use your influence. How do you negotiate with brands?
1: You know, I first started, especially with my rate, it started from when I could see what people are willing to pay for.
0: Yeah.
1: And then I just took it from there. Yeah, but negotiation wise it's always a thing of, hey, thank you so much for considering me, and I'll always try my best to make it work.
0: Uh-huh.
1: Even if things are not making sense financially.
0: Sure.
1: Yeah.
0: You'll always try to make it work.
1: Yeah.
0: And when you say the things that work, like, what are the things that work? Because there's a lot of people that have social media, you know, presence and social media platform, but the brands are not reaching out to them, but the brands are reaching out to you. So what is it that is working?
1: I think showing my personality, being more personable.
0: Sure.
1: Being able to, especially with doing lifestyle content, that's it's easy for a brand to align with it, you know?
0: Sure.
1: Like, if you want to dance all the time on TikTok, and then, like, what's a brand gonna say? you go to our store and dance, or you know what I mean. So yeah, I mean, showing the best, not even just the best out of yourself, just show yourself, you know?
0: Just be yourself. Yeah, just be yourself. That's exactly how brands will come to you. It's Dua Lipa. This one is called Sugar, the remix.

0: 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My name is Harrison Mkize. Homewrecker by Somba in the background. We're hanging out with our social icon for the day, rugby player, content creator, Lebo Geza. Now, Lebo, you know what happens sometimes when you get a brief from a brand? Yeah. How do you negotiate big brief, small budget?
1: Big brief, small budget?
0: Yeah.
1: I mean, I just voice why I think it should be a bigger budget.
0: Uh-huh.
1: Yeah, and if it works, it works. If it doesn't...
0: And if it doesn't... Have you ever said no to a brand before because they were not willing to pay you your...
1: Definitely.
0: Due?
1: Definitely.
0: Uh-huh.
1: Definitely.
0: There was a conversation on social media where people were saying that what's happening now in the content creation space is that we will see the contents that you put out, but we can tell that your voice is drowning.
1: Mm.
0: How do you sort of let a brand know that, guys, thank you for choosing my platform, but can I do this in a way that makes sense to me?
1: Yeah, I mean, it's that's the most difficult part.
0: Uh-huh.
1: But I don't know, you just gotta navigate, man.
0: Uh-huh.
1: And I try my best to always stay true to myself with whatever I'm trying to put out. But
0: fair.
1: Yeah, if you can, you can definitely tell sometimes.
0: Yeah.
1: But yeah, sometimes it works, sometimes it doesn't. Sometimes it aligns, sometimes it doesn't. Sometimes you can, the authenticity can shine through, and sometimes it doesn't.
0: So, fair. Yeah, that's a good one.
1: To be honest, I don't have a formula for that.
0: You don't have a formula for your voice?
1: I do for my voice, but uh-huh. when, you know, we're not aligning and I still want to work with the brand, I still like the brand, then it's like, let me just take your direction and hope it works out.
0: And hope it works out.
1: Yeah,
0: that's
1: yeah.
0: fair, because it's almost like you're teachable.
1: Exactly.
0: What are you most scared of when it comes to content creation? What are your fears?
1: Things going quiet, yeah.
0: Yeah,
1: that's my biggest fear, because
0: I get that. And the business side of content creation, like how strong is your muscle in it? Like, do you think of it as a business or as a hobby?
1: It's definitely a business.
0: Yeah.
1: I can't think of it of anything less. I haven't registered my business as
0: a
1: yet, but yeah, that's something I'm looking to do.
0: I love that. I love that so much. I ask for you to give me music that sets your heart on fire. We have Ben September. What is the relationship with Ben September?
1: Ben is an incredible artist.
0: Uh-huh.
1: First song I heard of his was Working On Me with Flame.
0: Okay.
1: Beautiful voice, beautiful like hook he had on that song. And then I heard Breakfast in Soweto, which was just
0: brilliant. Incredible.
1: So ever since then, you know, I've been listening to his music. And then when I met him, because I followed him on socials, he followed me back,
0: nice.
1: Which is something I wasn't expecting. You know, I was just following as a fan. And you know, when we met him, we hit it off and we cool, man.
0: And you guys are like, yeah, cool. So you support local music?
1: Definitely. I mean, it's not even a thing of like an obligation. I think it's great. It's
0: amazing. The music is great.
1: Exactly.
0: The quality is amazing.
1: So, and it's not something I'm like, oh, let me just do this to support. No, I'm doing it because I really want to listen to this.
0: I love that. That is so cool. Calvin Fallow. Why him? Everybody wants to fall in love.
1: What a song.
0: Right?
1: I wish I could hear the language, but my word is beautiful. What a beautiful song. I took a road trip to Sun City the other day.
0: Uh-huh.
1: I played that song at least 7 times.
0: The whole time?
1: Oh, my word.
0: Wow. Members of the Sunday Social Club, if you are wanting to know what Lebo's road trip to Sun City sounded like, this is it.

0: most amplified radio station, Jaja Vibes, coming through from Ben September, as selected by our Sunday social icon for the day, Ulibo Keza. Now, Libo, you also gave me a track titled Mama. What is your relationship with this song?
1: Nazin Malo is incredible. Yeah, I have a massive crush on her. And I think on this song in particular, her voice sounds like a hug.
0: Okay. I know for sure that Zinqumalo listens to the Sunday Social Club.
1: Yeah.
0: Please send her a message expressing your love for her. And what are, first of all, what are your intentions with Zinqumalo?
1: Yeah.
0: Express your love. Like, Mshele, she is listening. This is your chance. National radio, the whole of South Africa. Shoot your shot. I know Zinqumalo is listening.
1: I'm a bit shy, so please.
0: Do you think?
1: Please forgive me.
0: Do you think?
1: Hi, Z. I hope you're well. Yeah, man. I love your voice. I love your personality from what I could see. And I think we'd be great together. I think that's my intention.
0: And this is how this man won that reality TV show.

0: Do you think she's singing to you though?
1: It's just beautiful. To be honest, I do feel it in my core though. I wouldn't lie. Like, it's not something I actually wanted to feel, but it feels like a hug around my heart.
0: Okay. What happened last night between you and Z? Something happened.
1: No, I mean, we were at a certain event and she was performing, and I swear she looked in my direction for at least 10 seconds. And yeah, I almost melted, but yeah, I'm still alive. Thank goodness.
0: You know, like, I think the funniest, this is so funny.
1: Yeah, yeah, yeah.
0: To watch you blush over Zinqumalo. It's just crazy. It's just absolutely crazy. Mm. Now, the world of content creation will always be here, but what does it look like in your eyes in the next 5 years?
1: I think it looks great. I love TikTok for...
0: Yeah.
1: Especially the algorithm for pushing people.
0: Yeah.
1: You know, it will push you as long as your content is authentic. It's great. Yo, so many cool streamers are coming up and they just surpass everyone else. Like, it's so easy to just surpass, you know, people you thought are big industry giants. And you're like, nah, there's a kid streaming in this room right now.
0: Yeah, and he's
1: going up. You know,
0: so I love that. I love that.
1: That's how it's gonna look.
0: The underdogs are coming up.
1: Exactly.
0: And nice.
1: A lot of authenticity is gonna shine through, I think. Nice. Yeah.
0: So if you want to be ahead in the next 5 years, what you should be doing is being authentic to yourself. Now, who are your top 5 content creators at the moment?
1: Oh, top of my head.
0: Top of your head.
1: There's a guy, Tepe. I don't know how to say his name.
0: What type of content does he do? What's his tagline?
1: He's a streamer. He also, it does like food challenges and things like that. I think he's really cool.
0: Okay.
1: Sonwabile, I think, is really cool. Like, I know that he's gotten his flowers and everything. I think he works really hard.
0: Okay.
1: I don't really like the impersonation thing he's doing right now, but like everything else is done.
0: Wait, which one is Sonwabile?
1: Sonwabile, he sings the song Abeko. I don't know how else to.
0: Oh yes. Yeah.
1: Who else? Oh, top 5 is
0: top 5.
1: Baking
0: number
1: Damase,
0: 3, Baking Damase. Yes.
1: Great storyteller.
0: Yes.
1: And he works really hard. He's very good at editing today and posting today.
0: Nice.
1: So yeah, whatever you see from Becky, it is from today. And then, who else? Come on, Lipongoletho.
0: Think.
1: Who else is... there's a couple of people I want to collaborate with. That's what I'm going through.
0: Yes, who would you like to collaborate with?
1: I actually did a recent collaboration with a lady named Tuli... Madlamuka.
0: A stylist.
1: Yes, exactly.
0: Oh, I love her. Yes. I absolutely love her. She wears this purple... social icon.
1: Who else? I think Pakilao is cool as well.
0: Okay, yeah.
1: Especially with his Road to Cape Town thing. You know, I've been watching that a lot. There was that guy, Jay, who was skateboarding.
0: Yes.
1: Yeah, that was really cool.
0: It was really cool.
1: It was cool to see South Africa react to it as
0: yes,
1: well.
0: Yes, yes, yes. Now, what would you say is the coolest thing on social media at the moment?
1: For me, it's always sports.
0: Okay.
1: So, right now, San Antonio Spurs beat OKC Thunder.
0: Okay.
1: And Victor Wembanyama, who's a 7'4" alien giant, just defeated Shai Gilgeous-Alexander with his team of a great team. So, yeah, New York Knicks versus San Antonio Spurs, NBA.
0: Nice.
1: Yeah, it's going hard. And, you know, the Bulls beating Munster last night, 45-14.
0: Yeah.
1: Beautiful.
0: Love that.
1: So, I think that's the coolest things right now happening on socials.
0: We all heard it from our social icon for the week. The thing that we should be climbing on right now is sports. Obviously, it keeps us healthy and it unites us as a people. The last song that you submitted was Whisper My Name by Drake. What's up with that?
1: Oh, it just hypes me up.
0: Uh-huh.
1: There's a part where, you know, Drake is kind of upset in the song.
0: Yeah.
1: I mean, even the start of it goes, like, it hypes me up. And then there's a part where he's like, baby boy, please. I heard you just what you said to little bro about me, and I'm like, oh, my boy's going hard.
0: Nice.
1: So, yeah.
0: All right.
1: This is my hype song. This for my PR at the gym. This is the one.
0: How often do you go to the gym? Is it every day?
1: I try every day.
0: Nice. Every day. So if you want to link up with Libo Keza, you'll catch him at the gym or you'll catch him on social media as our social icon for the day. Thank you so much for joining us.
1: No, bro. Thank you for having me.
0: It's a Sunday,
1: man.
0: And you really are a social
1: this
0: icon.
1: This has always been my favorite radio station.
0: Yeah.
1: I mean, growing up, my parents were always on Umhlobo FM, and then they'll give me a chance, like, okay, we can listen to whatever you want.
0: And then 5FM
1: would play the hip-hop songs I like, the R&B songs I like. So, yeah.
0: It's full circle moment.
1: So honored to be here, yeah.
0: Thank you for joining us. Oh, to wrap it up, it's Whisper My Name coming through from Drake, as selected by our social icon, Lee.

0: Whisper My Name by Drake on the Sunday Social Club. Up next, we get into the social streets. Shout out to Lebo Keza for joining us. Indeed, he is a social media content creator, also just a social icon.
1: East London to Kimberley. 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
0: Make it a point that you catch Lebo Keza on all social media platforms. It is at Lebo Keza. I'm TikTok, you find him there. Instagram, he's there. Facebook, he is there. So you can see why this man is our social icon. And please don't drop DMs such as, come back because I saw you. Just keep it real, keep it authentic. Keep it fun, man. You know?

0: 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It's called Adventure of a Lifetime. Coming through from Coldplay, one of the best bands on earth. You can't argue with me, just argue with your friends. Argue with your friends, not me. It's time for us to get into the social streets, and this is where we speak about stuff that's happening on social media. Check this out.
1: The Social Streets on the Sunday Social Club on 5.
0: I came across this video on TikTok, right?
2: That just are not working, that we as a society are collectively deciding to ignore. Number one, automatic sinks. Motion sensor sinks. I put my hands in, the water doesn't go. I take my hands away, the water starts going. And then I have to kind of time it so the water goes so I can wash my... We need to just drop this. Get me a handle, okay? Number two, sparkling water. If you're mixing it with something, I get it. But if you're just drinking a LaCroix on its own, stop lying to yourself. It's not good. Let's move on.
0: And this got me thinking, right, on 082-550-5151, what are some of the things that are happening in society or in the world that we live in that we need to be honest about? Like, Brad, this thing is not working. It is absolutely not working. I, for one, can tell you for free, I feel like paper straws are not working for us. Paper straws are not working for us. The idea is that I'm having a drink and I love it. You know, we're saving the environment. There's like a logic behind it. And unfortunately, as human beings, we are very good at polluting. But the paper straws are not working because I'm having my drink. And then like the next thing, now I'm having my drink with paper. And it's like, what is going on? Now everything is mushy. It's really just not working. As a society, we need to be honest. It's really not working. What about you, members of the Sunday Social Club on 082-550-5151? Let me know. What do you think? It's a great idea. But it's just not working for us. Another one. Yes, I have another one. Just not working. You know, like toilet seats, if we used to have handles where you like pull it, but now there's like these buttons that you press. I'm sorry, because I often have to press the button like multiple times. No, it's not working. Give me a handle. Bring back handles on toilet seats. Do you know what I mean? 082-550-5151, members of the Sunday Social Club. I know that you also feel very strongly about things that are just not working. Great concept, just good on paper, not working in reality. Hit me up. 082-550-5151. Here's a brand new one by Will Lindley. It's called Holding the Line.
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0: South Africa's most amplified radio station, holding the line, coming through from Willinley. We've got a text message coming through from Susan. Susan says, the idea of weekends being 2 days, Saturday and Sunday, it's just not working for us. We need an extra day between Saturday and Sunday, or add another day. I'm with you. It was beautiful. It was great when people sat down and they decided, you know what? We're going to have 7 days in a week, and 5 of those days people must work and 2 they must rest. No, we are now at a place in society where we need at least 3 days to rest. We can give you 4 working days and 3 working days. I'm with you on that one, Susan. I am absolutely with you. 0825505151. We're speaking about things that as a society we need to be honest about. Like, guys, this was a great idea, but it is not, it's not working for us. I also want to include data in there. When we moved from airtime to data, we were like, yeah, data is a good idea, but it's getting too expensive, and I think it's not working for us anymore. Please, let's go back to airtime, because I can measure with airtime. I bought 1 rand, and so this is how I'm going to use it. Whereas with data, I don't know. I don't know how I'm using it. I know that I have to load it, but I don't know how I'm using it. So 0825505151, members of the Sunday Social Club. Let's be honest, just for a second, on the social streets. What's, yeah, you get the vibes.
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0: Dangerous Lover by Siku on South Africa's most amplified radio station, 5FM. It's the Sunday Social Club. Members, I absolutely love it when we chop it up. I love it when we chop it up because we're like yappers and we're always like chopping it up. And this is what Sundays are for, bruh. Sundays are for doom scrolling. Sundays are for sharing music. Sundays are for knowing more about our social icons. And then it's just you and me yapping. Today we are yapping about things that we, as a society, because we're always experimenting, right? And it's like we experimented with paper straws, but I can safely tell you, like, it's not working. It's really not working. What about you? 0825505151. What are some of the things that, like, this was good on paper, but now, no, please, next idea?
1: Good afternoon, Five Nation. Okay, for me, it's the app LinkedIn. I don't know how people get jobs there, but for me, it's just not working, eh?
0: I am absolutely with you because people on LinkedIn will start asking you questions that are not work-related. So I'm like, yeah, no, just shut it down. I also don't know anybody who ever got a job from that platform. Like, yo, you, where do you get the job, friend? Oh, no, I got it from that app. I'm just like, yeah, no.
2: Hey, Harry, baby.
0: Hello.
2: Things that we are fooling ourselves about as society. Matcha. I'm alienating half of the listenership. But it is green and it tastes like mud. Nonstick pans.
0: Yeah.
2: They don't actually exist. And then something quite serious is store credit. You know you still have to pay that money eventually.
0: Okay, let's start with matcha. Thank you. Somebody said it. We need to be honest. It tastes like grass and milk. Enough is enough. Like, it was good as a concept. Matcha girls, matcha boys, you were onto something, but it's not working for us. It's green. No, give it a break. And store credit, I'm absolutely with you. Guys, you are going to pay for it back. So you might as well wait and buy it when you have the money. 0825505151, members of the Sunday Social Club. We're being honest with one another as a society. What started off as a good idea, but now, it's not working.
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0: South Africa's most amplified radio station with Harrison and Mkize, members of the Sunday Social Club. We're absolutely chopping it up. We're speaking about things that were a good idea. Like, yo, it was a good idea when we came up with it, but where we're standing now, it's just not practical anymore. I would like to humbly submit the idea of heated seats in a car. The car that I have now, it was sold to me. It has, you know, heated seats. It's going to be warm. But this is going to be graphic. So brace yourself. If the seats are warm, I am sweating. Now I'm driving in this car and I'm sweating and now there's heat. Now, yo, no, just shut it down. Let's go back to heaters where heaters warm the car up, because these heated seaters are, no, it was a good, it was a good idea, but now it's just not working. Text message comes through from TT, says, the digital satellite TV and stuff were a great innovation, but I miss the days of getting on top of the roof to fix the TV signal on the aerial. I'm with you. I am so with you. Also, the touch screens on cell phones. Good idea, that touch. But I miss buttons, bruh. Bring back buttons, Batong.
1: Yo, Harry, baby. Yeah.
2: It's Harry, baby. yo, I agree with you on the straws. And I agree with you on the flusher thingy. And I agree with you on most of the things you're saying. I think we align with these beliefs and with what should be and what should not be. Kenlin here at Durban. Have a lovely day.
0: Kenlin, you know what? You and I, great minds think alike. We really are fooling ourselves. Wrapping it up, never do, Charlie on a Friday.

0: Girl Sets with Tweek on the Sunday Social Club on 5. We're going to catch up with Smash Africa in a few. But for Self-Care Sundays, I'm going to put us on a challenge and I want us to be responsible for one another. Find out what the challenge is about. Members of the Sunday Social Club, we have to take care of each other's mental health. I almost said mentality.
1: 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Reigning EFC flyweight champion Amanda Mad Dog Leno, a force behind some of the most brutal moments in EFC history, defends her throne. Against Nigeria's own Juliet Chukwu, the reigning bantamweight champion. 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

great show today, Harry, my friend. Oh my gosh, the music, the content, a guy from my hood in King Williamstown, and just have a beautiful Sunday. Lovey's Mama Bear.

0: Indeed, 5FM is South Africa's most amplified radio station. The music, impeccable, bruh, impeccable. DJ Shimza, DJ Vitoto and Zanor. This one's called Dreaming. And of course, before that, my friend, I gave you some black coffee teaming up with Sabrina. That one is called Subconsciously. Absolutely love it. What a banger. Sabrina Claudia knows exactly what she's doing. And we took it all the way to Durban with Wena Baba coming through from Grammy Award winning Zakes Bantwini with the impeccable Sky Wonder and Junior SA. This is exactly what Sundays are supposed to be like. It's Harrison Mkhize on the Sunday Social Club. We are wrapping it up with Self-Care Sundays. This is basically where I want you and I to take care of each other. I saw this clip by this creator on TikTok.
1: This is your sign to start a 30-day challenge. The 1st of June is on a Monday. So you can do 30 days of anything. Running, journaling, healthy eating, praying, anything. Do it now. Start it now. I haven't decided what I'm going to do, but I've got like 2 more days to decide. So that means you've got 2 more days to decide. And on Monday, you start hard, you start serious, and keep going until the 30th of June.
0: Her name is Ukuhle Hloma on TikTok, right? So her entire thing is that as we wrap up the month of May, today is Sunday and it's the 31st of May, but the 1st of June is on a Monday, right? So it's like the first of the month. It's also the first day of the month. It's the first day of the week. So let us put each other in a challenge, like a 30-day challenge. June has 30 days. It's starting on a Monday. So let's pick a challenge. Just like one thing that you're going to challenge yourself to do. Members of the Sunday Social Club, I am challenging myself that I am going to journal for the next 30 days. I'm going to journal and I'm going to take care of myself. Whatever it is that you're doing, you can send me a WhatsApp voice note or a text message to be like, Harrison, this is the thing that I'm putting myself through. This is the challenge. And if you need a responsibility partner or if you need like an accountability partner for whatever it is, I'm here. It is at Harrison Mkhize _ across all social media platforms. Let's do this together. Let's pick a challenge. Maybe you want to jog. Maybe you want to run. Maybe you want to journal. Maybe you want to quit something. Whatever it is, if you need an accountability partner, Harrison Mkhize is here for you at Harrison Mkhize _ across all social media platforms. And then we can keep each other accountable because we need to take care of ourselves.
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0: South Africa's most amplified radio station, 5FM. It's the Sunday Social Club, but it is very over for us because Smash Africa is here to smash the whole of Africa.
1: That's what I'm talking about. Why are you speaking with that voice? What voice is that?
0: Which voice?
1: I want your real voice.
0: Yes, which one? No, it's because I was catching my breath because we were dancing, celebrating the fact that your team was beaten classically last night. Smash, you are unable to identify a winning team.
1: We parked the bus and we suffered for it.
0: You deserve that and more.
1: What's that supposed to even mean, fam?
0: It's supposed to mean like, Arsenal
1: lost. You
0: don't
1: even know anything about football.
0: Yes, but last night I joined.
1: He's thinking about high school and primary school.
0: Last night I joined and I am a PSG. I am a PSG.
1: Can I talk about what's coming up on the show? As you can hear, my voice is a little bit raspy because I had to defend
0: the losers.
1: Yes. Coming up on the show.
0: Oh, shame, Smash.
1: Sunday confession.
0: What are you confessing?
1: My hot take is also coming up. I've got a lot to say about Bafana Bafana. My word.
0: No, please. We
1: what
0: love our country.
1: An embarrassment. You?
0: What? Arsenal?
1: We'll get into Smash the Note and of course, as we do every Sunday.
0: Uh-huh.
1: And what else do we have? Future and Tyler.
0: Oh, the new track.
1: Fam.
0: It is absolutely incredible.
1: That's
0: shout
1: why I see
0: shout out
1: why
0: to them.
1: Tyler wanted to charge Nasty C that much money.
0: Yes. She is so worth it. She's such a rich girl.
1: Spotlight on the Stars is a little bit different. We've got Dr. Pepe Mare joining us.
0: Love, Doctor.
1: You know him?
0: Yes.
1: How do you know him?
0: He was my therapist.
1: No, fam.
0: Oh.
1: Yeah.
0: Smash Africa Weekend's coming up next. Harrison of Kizo, let's do this again next weekend. Same time, same place, baby.

0: In your top stories at this hour, SAFA vows to resolve Bafana Bafana visa issue and over 200 injured at Champions League clashes.
1: In your sports headlines, the Blitzbox set up finals rematch against the Aussies in Valladolid, and PSG become the second team to win back-to-back titles in the Champions League era. That and more coming to you at 2:30.
0: A very good afternoon. The South African Football Association says it's working around the clock to ensure that Bafana Bafana travel to Mexico for the FIFA World Cup as soon as possible. The team's journey hit a bump in the road when their departure flight to Mexico had to be postponed indefinitely due to visa issues. A SAFA emergency committee meeting has been convened, and a further update will be communicated to the nation after its conclusion. Meanwhile, Sports Minister Gayton McKenzie has strongly criticized the team's delayed departure. Posting on X, McKenzie said the SAFA travel and visa debacle is embarrassing and grossly unfair towards the players and coaching staff. He also requested a detailed report from SAFA and demanded that action be taken against those responsible. In other news, the costing of damages to public infrastructure following the recent storms in parts of the Western Cape is underway. This follows a week of interdepartmental assessment visits across various affected towns led by Premier Alan Windey, who says the devastation is widespread.
2: I've never seen so many bridges washed away in one go, and we still haven't got to Meringspoort or the road up to the Kango Caves, other parts of the Karoo and the Garden Route. But from the Kransberg Bridge, which takes water to so many towns for the first time for single vehicle traffic, but to the Melkbom Bridge, Klaver and Melkbom, I mean, not able to do anything there. We've got to rebuild.
0: Hundreds of Johannesburg Metro bus commuters will be impacted by reduced bus trips. Metrobus says starting tomorrow, there'll be a reduced amount of trips on their daily routes due to financial challenges and rising diesel costs. Musam Hlongo reports.
3: The bus company says changes will affect selected routes during off-peak hours, especially during the middle of the day, while peak hour services will continue to help workers, learners and other passengers get to their destinations. Metrobus says it has faced budget cuts over the past few years, and higher fuel prices have made the situation worse. No routes will be completely closed, but fewer buses will run on some routes for an unknown period.
0: Moving further afield, more than 200 people have been injured in clashes between football fans and police across France after Paris Saint-Germain won the Champions League final against Arsenal. France's Interior Minister, Laurent Nunes, says 8 were in a serious condition. Thousands of officers were deployed to curb the unrest that disrupted bus, train and rail services in the capital, Paris. Nunes said 780 people had been arrested over the violence, with more than 450 in custody. A recap of your top story at this hour. The South African Football Association says it's working around the clock to ensure that Bafana Bafana travel to Mexico for the FIFA World Cup as soon as possible. For 5 News, I am Karabo Hobo. 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

0: wait. Reason on 5, teaming up with the late great, aka. Yippee-ki-yay is the title of that one. Back to back with music from Bella K with I Love It, I Love It, I Love It. Welcome to Smash Africa Weekends. My name is Smash Africa. Thank you so much for choosing 5FM as your companion. A big shout out to my homie, my friend Harrison Mkhize. It's Harry Bainpe. Harrison trying to be a football fan. Does not work.
1: Leave Harrison alone.
0: I just want to say.
1: Leave Harrison.
0: Does not work.
1: Leave Harrison.
0: You must just stick to the music. Love you, fam. He's back next week, Saturday, between 10 and 2 p.m. for the 5FM Top 40. I just needed to say that. Karabo, how are you?
1: I'm good. How are you? I want to know how you're
0: feeling. I am hurting
1: today.
0: I am in so much pain.
1: As you should.
0: I am. Bruh, you know, I noticed this, and I want to share this with the world, right? When you're in pain, the best music to listen to is not R&B. It's not amapiano. It is not rock music. It is not rap. But you definitely need Maskandi. You know that Maskandi music, man?
1: No, it will heal you.
0: Yeah. Don't do that.
1: I hear you.
0: We are still at 5FM, chill. If you don't know what Maskandi music is, please take your time to Google it. I will. Yeah, and that's all I'm saying. I am hurting. And yeah. KB, you've got a PSG t-shirt here with you.
2: When PSG fist up the ass now, ale ale ale, we was Martin, no should they got? Ale ale ale, firewood made a tire timber.

0: Understand what I'm saying? Mm. PSG have saved football, and it's beautiful to see. Mm. Arsenal fans, oh, still no European trophy. You still have no European
1: I've
0: trophy.
1: I've never seen Smash so defeated.
0: Oh, it's lovely. It's lovely. Arsenal tears. Oh, wow. Where's that Man City fan who was holding that Arsenal bottle, pretending to drink Arsenal tears? Where's that City fan? He needs to come out again. Mm.
2: Because, you know...
0: You know the best part? PSG fans even manifested for Gabriel to miss that last penalty.
1: He's letting you go off. Yeah.
0: They manifested that miss. Let's hear them manifest this miss.
2: Yeah. KB, my brother.
0: Please.
2: My brother.
0: We need to hear this.
2: You are here to fight.
0: They manifested this defeat. You understand? They chanted over the bar before Gabriel even took the penalty.
2: That's what they're saying. FYI, for those who heard it, over the bar.
0: Over the bar.
2: Yeah. No, the ball must go over the bar.
1: Oh, okay.
0: It's beautiful.
2: I will not let KB win. No way, fam. No way, fam. No way.
0: We have three Champions Leagues. How many you got?
2: Come on. Arsenal.
0: Oh, what a day.
2: You already know what to sing right now, fam. You already know what to sing right now. You know what, KB?
0: Mm-hmm.
2: I'm humbled, fam.
0: Yeah. You've been humbled. Oh,
2: I'm so
0: it's a
2: humble.
0: Beautiful day.
2: Yeah. You know what? I've got my hot take. I've got a lot to unpack. We've got the confession. Karabo's going to give us the 411. It's a jam-packed show. Let's not take this life seriously. Because you win some, you lose some. And then you are Arsenal. And... I'm so sad, fam.

0: Music from James Bay on 5, teaming up with the Lumineers and Noah Kahan. Yo, man, I just got to say this. Props to each and every one of you who's locked in, tuning in to 5FM. Really appreciate you. We are done talking about football. And this is, But like, KB, what's wrong, fam?
1: No. I understand.
0: Sure. Like, we're done, bro.
1: I've inflicted enough pain.
0: Like, it's okay. On. Yeah. I took my L last night. And now it's a wrap.
2: You don't have to.
0: This is what we are saying to you, Mzansi. It's a wrap. It's done.
2: I mean, it's not a wrap, but it's okay.
0: Bafana Bafana is the big story right now.
1: Yeah, we gotta focus on them. What?
0: 19 minutes after 2. Thank you so much for choosing 5FM. This is Smash Africa Weekends. Let's get it. So, I like how we said it. Same time together, like we practice this. What's happening?
2: So, for today's Sunday's confession, it goes like this. Okay, so I'm unfamiliar with flirting on Insta in this day and age. I see this girl that's super cute on a mutual story, and I follow her. She follows me. Is it appropriate to slowly start liking her stories, like funny memes, not hot girl moments? I'm not a creep. Or do I just shoot a DM and hope? So basically, he's saying, should I, you know, start liking stories, you know, to hint that I actually like her? Or should I just shoot a DM? Go straight into it. Because, I mean, he's not a person with, you know, flirting. He's not great
0: Yeah. Thank you so much. for telling us about your weaknesses. Number one. Number two, leave the DMs alone, right?
2: So then how should he approach it?
0: Like what you like. Comment where you have to comment, but don't do it too much.
2: Okay.
0: But leave the DMs
2: don't
0: alone.
2: Because
0: the DM must come once you get a follow back. The DM must not happen before you get a follow back.
1: But they are following
2: each following
1: other.
0: I, my brother, didn't DM them. Mm-hmm. Oh, my sister. Is it a... We don't know.
1: I believe it's
0: a... No. But like also... No, you believe it's a guy because they say, I see this girl, but she could also be a girl.
2: True.
0: Right?
2: True.
0: Mm-hmm. So, human being out there, go to the DMs since you follow each other.
2: Straight to the DMs.
1: Yeah.
0: But now...
2: And hope for the best.
0: My chat, and in my experience, it never ends well once you go in the DMs. I know there's a song that says it goes down in the DMs.
2: It really does.
0: It never ends well.
2: I beg to differ.
0: For real? Is that how you have your man?
2: Yeah.
0: He DM'd you?
2: Yeah.
1: I agree as well. I think he should just shoot a DM and hope. You know, don't park the bus. You know, just go straight for it.
0: We would like to hear from you. What do you think? What is the right way to slide into someone's DMs? Hit us up on 082-550-5151. I'm outvoted. Clearly, I lost last night.
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0: Yo, I've got news for you. 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

0: Zane with Sideways on 5. Thank you so much for choosing Smash Africa Weekends as your companion. 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In fact, we embrace everybody and we love it when you come at us the way you are, because we got to celebrate authenticity, right? Check this out, man. On the 5FM WhatsApp line, we asked a really simple question, and this is coming from our confession, courtesy of our good sister, Karabo Hobo. What is the right way to slide into someone's DMs? Just give us a recap again what the confession was, Karabo.
1: So I'm unfamiliar with flirting on Instagram mm-hmm. in this day and age. I see this girl that's super cute. We follow each other, but I don't know if I should like her stories. Maybe like throw in some memes here and there, or should I just go straight into the DMs?
0: And KB and Karabo say shoot your shot in the DMs. Mm-hmm. I say the problem with shooting your shot in the DMs, it never ends well. Now it's time for us to find out what you have to say on the 5FM WhatsApp line. Take a listen.
2: Go to the DMs, shoot your shot, and all I'm going to say is good luck. maybe it worked for Karabo, and maybe it won't work for you and her because you don't know how many DMs she gets a day, hour, or minute. So good luck, good luck. It's only a matter of luck. You don't know how many people she takes seriously.
1: That's coming from somewhere. That good luck.
0: Yeah.
1: Yeah. He knows something.
0: Yeah. I think he caught an L.
1: Yeah. He's like, it's a matter of luck.
3: Get through, machine.
0: If you want to chime in, please feel free to hit us up on the 5FM WhatsApp line 082-550-5151. Look, man. I was about to give.
1: Yeah, you're not convinced.
0: I was about to give advice that I don't even believe in. So. Let me let KB just tell us what's happening in the world of sports. 5FM Sports.
3: Yes, indeed. Yes, indeed. It is time for your latest and greatest in your world of sports. And we start off with your world of rugby. And it is yet another sevens final for the Blitzbox as they are set to face Australia later on in the show. They started their knockout rounds off with a tight 14-12 victory against host Spain in the quarterfinals. Then went on to defeat Argentina 19-7 in the semis to set up a rematch with Australia, who they lost out to in their final pool game clash 24-14. Not only will the Blitzbox be looking for revenge, but they will be looking to add on to their already dominant season after a slow start in the beginning. Moving on to some more rugby news, it is 2 out of 3 for South Africa, as yesterday was a day of blowouts in the remainder of the quarterfinal round. Starting the day off, the Bulls thrashed Munster 45-14 in a game that was one-sided and did not see Munster coming up with a turnaround in a dominant display from the men from Pretoria. Next were the Stormers, and despite going behind first, they held their nerve and cruised to a 44-21 victory at the DHL Stadium. However, there are major concerns as Sasha Feinberg and Gomezulu picked up an injury in the game. The Lions weren't so lucky though. They were on the other end of a beating with defending champions Leinster, not giving the Joburgers a chance as they spanked them 59-10, cruelly ending their URC campaign. In the semi-finals, it will be the Glasgow Warriors against the Bulls, while Leinster will be facing the Stormers at the Aviva Stadium. Moving on to your world of football, and what a game, what drama, and what devastation for Arsenal fans, and what jubilation for PSG fans. PSG winning back-to-back titles after beating Arsenal on penalties, with the game ending 1-1 after 120 minutes. Arsenal were in paradise after only 5 minutes when Kai Havertz pounced on a defensive error and blasted it in from a tight angle to become the third player in Champions League history to score in a final for two different teams, joining Cristiano Ronaldo and Mario Mandzukic. PSG in the second half, though, were pressing and pressuring the Gunners and were rewarded for their efforts after Rivica Kvaratskhelia was fouled by Christian Mosquera in the box, with Ousmane Dembele stepping up to equalise via penalty. The teams couldn't be separated after 90 minutes as well as 120 minutes and needed penalties to determine a winner. Misses from Eberechi Eze and Gabriel Magalhaes would prove fatal, with PSG retaining their title and becoming the second team to win back-to-back titles in the Champions League era. Then finally, in your world of cricket, the IPL final is ready and gearing to go, with the match starting at 4 o'clock between the Royal Challengers Bengaluru and the Gujarat Titans. Now remember, the Challengers booked their spots in the finals after beating the Titans by 92 runs in qualifier one, and the Titans had to get to the Rajasthan Royals in the final qualifier in order for them to book their spots in the finals and possibly pick up the trophy and get the revenge on the challengers for what happened in qualifier one. The game will kick off at 4 o'clock at the Sardar Patel Stadium. With that being said, that is it for your sports update for this hour. For your five sports, it is of course KB Midishan.
0: I think this is an opportune time for me to jump in here since we are talking about sports. We'll be playing a game of smash or pass. And it's not going to be sexual. Please, stop. Because I know, like, the game originates from there, right? So we ask you a series of theme questions, some a bit cheeky, and we see if we can catch you out on how you really feel. You want to play? Hit us up. 082-550-5151. 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

0: Slow Motion is the title of this record. Music from Alicia Cara on 5. Back to back with Olivia Dean. So easy. Something about this double play is giving me maybe Alicia Cara and Olivia Dean on one record could be a smash. Is it smash or pass?
1: See what I did there.
0: Today we play smash or pass. Is it pass or is it pass?
1: Pass.
0: Is it pass? I'm not American. Has more states, Imo. I'm a South African. We ask you a series of theme questions. Some cheeky, right? And the whole premise is to catch you out. You want to know what the theme is today? You want to know?
2: What's the theme?
0: Social media behavior. Stick around to find out.
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1: KB, I will be there, Chief. I will be at Oship. Can't wait for it. Yo, I've got some news for you. South Africa, the countdown is on and SABC 3 is your official home of the FIFA World Cup 2026 from 11 June till 19 July 2026. 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From the opening ceremony to the first big clash, South Africa versus Mexico. This is more than football. This is our moment. All of us, all in. Kaufela. 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

0: team of OGV, Beats by Hand on 5. Do, do, do, do, do, do, do, do, do. Yeah, man, yeah, man, yeah, man, yeah. Dong, dong, dong, dong, dong. Yeah, I know, we rave. We rave 247-365. Thank you so much for choosing 5FM as your companion. Also, plays you some music from Mighty Badoo, GT Beats, and The Woods. Don't Call Me. Back-to-back South African music and sounding international. Man, we love you. We love you. Okay, cool. Karabo, are you ready to smash or pass?
1: Let's go.
0: Oh, you want to pass? Miss America. Miss America Light. KB, you ready to do this?
2: Siyabangena.
0: All right, cool. We asked you to hit us up on the 5FM WhatsApp line 082-550-5151. And yes, it is time for us to play Smash or Pass. We ask you a series of theme questions. Summer cheeky. And we see if we can catch you out. The whole premise is to figure out how you really feel. The theme today is social media behavior. And let me tell you, we are joined by one brother called Prince, all the way in four ways. Yo, Prince, what up?
3: Yes, I'm ready, guys. Let's go for it.
0: Prince, you are in a relationship, correct?
3: Correct.
0: You are an entrepreneur, correct?
3: Yes, that's correct.
0: And you are on radio right now, correct? I'm just checking the temperature. You're on air. You're on radio right now.
3: Right, thank you.
0: Okay, good. All right, cool. Now, are you ready to do this?
3: Yes, I'm ready to smash the game.
0: My boy, posting everything in real time from breakfast to bedtime, no breaks, smash or pass?
3: Pass.
0: Yeah, because okay. You're an entrepreneur, you have no business posting everything. accidentally liking an old post?
3: Oh, that's a pass.
0: Why?
3: Why? You feel like you're stalking, you know?
0: All right, okay. Following people who post risque, sexy, half-nude photos when you are in a relationship.
3: Oh, that's a pass.
0: Of course you would say that. someone who only posts gym selfies.
3: Smash.
0: Okay, Prince. Now, let's talk about it. When last did you go to gym, fam?
3: Hey.
0: Yeah.
3: Sometime in the new year. You know, in the year was starting.
0: So you're posting throwbacks, my brother. And here's another one now. The person who DMs you, hey you, like 2012.
3: Oh, that's a pass.
0: Oh, my brother, but you're running a business. Don't you need people to say hey you?
3: How about a good afternoon?
0: Yo, bro, thank you so much for playing the game with us. Who's your girlfriend?
3: It's still private for now.
0: Oh, it's early stages.
3: Yes.
0: Or maybe there's too many of them.
3: No. I'm not that guy.
0: Thank you so much for playing Smash or Pass with us. Really appreciate it. Would you like to send a shout out to anyone?
3: Right, so I just want to say shout out to my family. I know they're probably listening now, and everybody that knows me.
0: That's what I'm talking about. All the best with your business, and thank you so much for choosing 5FM as your companion. His name is Prince. I'm wondering, where is the king?
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0: walking home. 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
1: And that's why I need all the energy that you bring to me. My last girl would tear me apart, but she never wanna split.
0: Leave dancehall Drake alone. Like, leave him alone.
1: I think I die for you.
0: You remember when this song came out?
2: 2016.
0: This is Drake, Controller, 10 years ago, right?
2: Yeah.
0: Also, One Dance, Wizkid, DJ Maphorisa on production. I had the pleasure of having that song before it dropped. Because you know, once upon a time in my life, I was a big deal, eh?
2: Mm-hmm. I mean, you still are.
0: You get those exclusives like, pa! And you like play it on the radio and you say, no, but I can't play the full thing. It's embargoed.
3: Views.
0: Beautiful vibes. Thank you so much for choosing 5FM as your companion. On the other side of 3 o'clock, I'll tell you a little bit about Pop and Politics, which is a monthly dose of current affairs with a twist, hosted by our very own newsreader, Mr. Thabo Baloyi. Stick around for that if you want to find out. And of course, I've got my hot take. And it's been on my chest since Friday, fam.
3: Let it out.
0: Since Friday. It's 3 o'clock. Why don't you just go and become a recording artist, chief? Like, it's 3 o'clock.
2: In your top story is at this hour, Mossel Bay police investigate alleged xenophobic attacks and SAFA vows to resolve Bafana Bafana visa issue.
4: And in your sports headlines, the Blitz box to face the Aussies in Sevens final and the Challengers and Titans gear up for the IPL final. That and more coming to you at 3:30.

0: A very good afternoon. The Mossel Bay Municipality says it's coordinating and facilitating humanitarian aid for families affected by alleged xenophobic incidents over the weekend. The police have confirmed that they're investigating the circumstances around the deaths of two men in separate incidents in Kwanongqoba. Police say one victim was found dead at an informal settlement with multiple injuries, while the other was declared dead at a local hospital. The Western Cape government says efforts to rebuild areas affected by the recent storms and flooding will require budget reprioritization to ensure infrastructure is able to withstand future climate events. This follows a week-long interministerial assessment site visit across various affected towns. The Premier, Alan Windey.
1: Let's make sure that we also try to, wherever possible, build back better. And of course, what stands out for me is where we have done this in the past, I think those culverts put into the roadway and bridge into Citrusdal have shown that when you put an engineering solution in place, obviously it costs more money, but in a flood that could be one in a 200-year flood, and it actually withstands that. That's what we've got to be doing.
0: In other news, the South African Football Association says it's working around the clock to ensure that Bafana Bafana travel to Mexico for the FIFA World Cup as soon as possible. The team's journey hit a bump in the road when their departure flight to Mexico had to be postponed indefinitely due to visa issues. A SAFA emergency committee meeting has been convened, and a further update will be communicated to the nation after its conclusion. Meanwhile, Sports Minister Gayton McKenzie has strongly criticized the team's delayed departure. Posting on X, McKenzie said the SAFA travel and visa debacle is embarrassing and grossly unfair towards the players and coaching staff. He also requested a detailed report from SAFA and demanded that action be taken against those who are responsible. And finally, hundreds of Johannesburg Metro bus commuters will be impacted by reduced bus trips. Metrobus says starting tomorrow, there'll be a reduced amount of trips on the daily routes due to financial challenges and rising diesel costs. Musam Hlongo reports.
2: The bus company says changes will affect selected routes during off-peak hours, especially during the middle of the day, while peak hour services will continue to help workers, learners and other passengers get to their destinations. Metrobus says it has faced budget cuts over the past few years and higher fuel prices have made the situation worse. No routes will be completely closed, but fewer buses will run on some routes for an unknown period.
0: A recap of your top story at this hour. The Mossel Bay Municipality says it's coordinating and facilitating humanitarian aid for families affected by alleged xenophobic incidents over the weekend. For 5 News, I am Karabo Hobo. Stellenbosch took the

0: Jeremy Loops on 5, teaming up with I'm a Star. Love Blood is the title of that one. Back to back with Tame Impala and Jenny Dracula, the remix. 11 after 3 o'clock, welcome to Smash Africa Weekends. Thank you so much for choosing 5FM as your companion. My name is Smash Africa. Karabo Hobo is here.
1: Yes,
0: KB Mudishan is also sitting comfortably with his PSG t-shirt.
1: Hey.
0: Now, my hot take, right? No, it's not about Bafana Bafana. Before we get too excited, I will address the Bafana Bafana situation.
2: We have to.
0: Now, in case you're listening to the show for the very first time, each Sunday I share my hot take with you. And today, I want us to go back to the time of COVID-19. Let's call it a rewind. Now, with that said, right? Since COVID-19, here in Mzansi, culture hasn't just changed, it has basically mutated. We went from packed taxis, house parties, live gigs every weekend, to suddenly living life through screens, video calls, and you're on mute. Or nothing from my side, thank you. You know those meetings. Mm-hmm. But here's the interesting part, fam. We didn't just go back to normal afterwards. People were more intentional. In fact, people are more intentional now. We show up differently. We celebrate differently. Even how we connect as friends, family. I will even add.

0: exploded. Mm. Bedroom producers became headline names. Literally. Songs dropped on TikTok even before radio got to hear them or spin them.
1: For sure.
0: So yes, we lost a lot during that time. But culturally, musically, I think South Africa gained an entire new identity. Mm-hmm. Now, my question to you listening, do you think music leveled up after COVID-19? Because I'm sharing my take. What do you think? Do you think music, especially South African music, leveled up after COVID-19? Hit us up on the 5FM WhatsApp line, 082-550-5151. Here's Don Toliver with E85. I had COVID. It did a number on us.
1: Shame. Trauma.
0: And then the music carried us through the pain.
1: It helped us.
0: Through the sadness, through the trauma.

0: Music from Will Lindley, Manana, and The Import with Easiest Goodbye. Don Toliver with AE85 on 5. 20 minutes after 3 o'clock. Thank you so much for choosing 5FM as your companion this afternoon. My name is Smash Africa Karabohobo. Standout artist from COVID-19, dude. Who's that for you?
1: Oh my gosh, so many. But for me, oh, there's too many. I'm a piano.
0: Don't lie.
1: Vocalistic.
0: Yeah, I knew you were going to say vocalistic.
1: Young Stunna.
0: Yeah, yeah.
1: Mr. Jazzik.
0: Yeah.
1: Yeah,
0: Mr. Jazzy Q.
1: Yeah, Jazzy Q, yeah.
0: But Jazzik also applies.
1: Jazzik also applies.
0: Man, there was a duo from Alex.
1: Yes, Amaroto.
0: Yo.
1: Yes, what a time. What a time.
0: Yo, man, in case you just tuned in, COVID didn't just change how we live in South Africa. It changed how we consume culture. We stopped waiting for things to happen in big rooms and started creating and sharing from wherever we were. I was like, literally, this, no cap, bro, true story. I would broadcast my show at the time. I did a nighttime show weeknights here on 5FM. Mm-hmm. I would literally broadcast from my spare room inside my closet because the acoustics were just better than the room.
1: Exactly.
0: Do you know what I mean? I even did interviews in that same space, bro. Now, when we talk about music, that's where the real shift hit, because a whole wave of artists didn't just survive that period. They rose because of it. And think about it. We literally saw an explosion of piano.
1: Mm-hmm. Literally.
0: Known as Ama Piano, Gabza the Small, DJ Maphorisa, Focalistic, just to mention a few. And also, how can we forget? Like, look, bruh, I know a lot of people's like, oh no, Tyler came after. My brother, if it wasn't for COVID, Tyler
1: wouldn't have known Tyler.
0: You know what I mean?
1: We wouldn't have known Uncle Waffles.
0: Dude.
1: Yeah.
0: Even bedroom DJs like Max Harrell and so many more. I want you to take a listen to this. Maybe I'm taking you back, way back. Back into time. You remember this? Do you remember this?
1: Guys, COVID.
0: Yo, yo, yo. Tiki, tiki, yo. Tiki, tiki, yo. Tiki, tiki, yo.
1: I want to go back. Man.
2: Good old days, Sham.
0: Come on.
1: Lockdown days.
0: Dude, like, and shout out to the social media. Like TikTok, mm-hmm. like Instagram, like mm-hmm. Facebook, like Twitter.
2: Yeah.
0: Because if it wasn't for those platforms, we wouldn't have been exposed to said artists. So in a strange way, COVID flattened the playing field in the South African music scene. Wouldn't you say?
1: Yeah, mm-hmm. definitely.
0: You know?
2: 100%.
0: And I'd like to hear what you have to say about the music. Dude, I was saying to someone at a party, you could play music from 2020, right? All the way to 2026. And let's say you have like a Monday to Friday show, 3 hours, and you don't even need to repeat a record.
1: Yeah, still
0: and it just smashes,
2: yeah.
0: bro. Across genres.
1: Yeah. Mm-hmm.
0: You know what I mean?
2: Yeah.
0: 082-550-5151. Hit us up and we want to hear what your take on my hot take is.
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5: More a million here, and yes, I am a millionaire. And then you'd be on the couch with your 6 numbers. But 7 is for heaven, or yes. But 4 is for the door, or yes. But 38 is

0: Easy Freak on 5, Come Alive. Back-to-back with music from Georgia Smith with What's Done Is Done. We really appreciate your ears. Thank you so much for choosing 5 FM as your companion. This is Smash Africa Weekend on 5. It's just after 3:30, and we asked you to send us a WhatsApp voice note. I guess your take on my hot take about how COVID-19 changed the South African music landscape. Shout out, man. Big shout out. You know how many millionaires were made, bro?
1: Millionaires were made.
0: Yo.
2: For sure.
0: All right, let's hear what you have to say. Take a listen to this.
3: We definitely flourished during that period, bro. Don't you remember we had the whole world doing the Jerusalem?
0: Yep.
3: We were going nuts for it, man.
0: Yep.
3: We definitely got a huge amount of recognition.
0: Yep.
3: So, yeah, it was beautiful, man.
4: So, Smash Africa team,
0: what's up?
4: I hope you guys are doing good. Yeah, I would say, yeah, they level up after COVID-19 because they actually sit in their homes, the artists, and thought what they can bring to us. And they thought what they want to do,
0: mm-hmm.
4: how they want to make their lyrics, mm-hmm. how they want to make the beat. And they saw they had more time to explore how they want to do the beats.
0: Mm-hmm.
4: So shout out to you guys. Enjoy your Sunday afternoon and week.
0: Thank you for listening. Thank you for that WhatsApp voice. Am I being a little bit harsh if I ask, are we still evolving when it comes to the music front, or are we just riding the wave that started back then?
1: I think...
0: Is it too soon for me to be asking that question?
1: I think they're just riding the wave now.
2: Well, evolution never ends.
0: Yeah.
2: You understand what I'm saying?
0: Yeah.
2: There's always going to be a cycle of evolution as time goes on. So it wouldn't be wrong for you to say that we're still evolving, because there's still new things to be discovered about music in the near future.
0: Yeah.
2: You know, so...
0: Yeah, man. Chime in. Hit us up on the 5FM WhatsApp line, 082-550-5151.
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2: All right. It is the second round of your latest and greatest. Good afternoon. Starting off with your world of rugby, and it is yet another sevens final for the Blitzboks as they are set to face Australia in less than an hour or so in the show. They started their knockout rounds off with a tight 14-12 victory against host Spain in the quarterfinals, then went on to defeat Argentina 19-7 to set up a rematch with Australia, who they lost out to 24-14 in their final pool game clash. Not only will the Blitzboks be looking for revenge, but they will be looking to add on to their already dominant season after a slow start in the beginning. Moving on to some more rugby news, and it is 2 out of 3 for the South African teams, as yesterday was a day of blowouts in the remainder of the quarterfinal rounds of the United Rugby Championship. Starting the day off, the Bulls thrashed Munster 45-14 in a game that was one-sided and did not see Munster coming up with a turnaround in a dominant display from the men from Pretoria. Next were the Stormers, and despite going behind first, they held their nerve and cruised to a 44-21 victory at the DHL Stadium.
6: Lloyd, cross kick, Sanatla well positioned, and finding time with the Bonasulu, who gets round his man and will finish off. It's a fourth try for the DHL Stormers.
2: Despite picking up the victory, there were some major concerns as Sasha Feinberg and Gomezulu picked up an injury in the game. The Lions, however, weren't so lucky. They were on the other end of a beating with defending champions Leinster not giving the Joburgers a chance as they spanked them 59-10. Cruelly ending their URC campaign. In the semi-finals, it will be the Glasgow Warriors versus the Bulls, while Leinster will be facing the Stormers at the Aviva Stadium. Then, moving on to your world of cricket, and less than half an hour to go until the IPL final between the Royal Challengers Bengaluru as well as the Gujarat Titans. The Challengers making the final after beating the Titans by 92 runs in qualifier number 1, while the Titans had another chance to book their spot in the finals. They had to go through the Rajasthan Royals, beating them by 7 wickets in the final qualifier. Now, the two teams have already faced each other 3 times already this season, with the Challengers picking up 2 victories and the Titans getting themselves 1. The game will be kicking off at 4 p.m. Do not miss out on that. Meanwhile, moving on to your world of football. And what a game, what drama, what devastation for Arsenal fans, and what jubilation for PSG fans. PSG winning back-to-back titles after beating Arsenal 4 on penalties, with the game ending 1-1 after 120 minutes. Arsenal were in paradise after only 5 minutes when Kai Havertz pounced on a defensive error from PSG and blasted in from a tight angle to become the third player in Champions League history to score in a final for two different teams, joining the likes of Cristiano Ronaldo as well as Mario Mandzukic. PSG in the second half, though, were pressing and pressuring the Gunners and were rewarded for their efforts after Chivicha Kvaratskhelia was fouled by Christian Mosquera in the box, with Ousmane Dembele stepping up to equalise via penalty. The teams couldn't be separated after 90 minutes as well as 120 minutes and needed penalties to determine a winner. Misses from Eberechi Eze and Gabriel Magalhaes would prove to be fatal for the Gunners, with PSG retaining their title and becoming the second team to win back-to-back UEFA Champions League titles in the Champions League era.
7: In 2026, winners again. And still, the champions of Europe. Paris Saint-Germain!
2: 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For your 5 Sports, it is of course KB Mudishane.

0: Gorgon City on 5. Imagination is the title of this one. 20 minutes before 4 o'clock. Thank you so much for choosing 5FM as your companion. Still to come, a great African story. We've got the one and only Dr. Pepe Mare, who's going to be joining us in the third and final hour of the show. But right now, though, I want to talk about Bafana Bafana so badly. Let me just get this off my chest before we actually talk about what we're really doing. And it's music related. And let me tell you, Tyler is in it. But before I go there, indulge me for a few seconds, okay? So I got the privilege of watching the friendly. Bafana Bafana taking on...
1: Nicaragua.
0: Oh, right. Thank you. I even forgot them. I'm like, why did we choose such a weak team
1: that we couldn't even beat?
0: We could not beat, right? We could not, like, and so I went there with mate, and my mate said, if it's 0-0 by halftime, we are walking to Villagas. We are not going to be in the stadium to see a 0-0 draw. And guess what? 90 minutes later, 0-0.
1: Yeah.
0: Fast forward to Sunday morning, headlines say what? Karabohog. What do the headlines say?
2: So Bafana Bafana's trip to Mexico has been
0: delayed,
2: basically. Why? Indefinitely.
0: Visas.
2: Due to their
0: Not
2: visas.
0: Everyone has a visa. Why, brah?
2: Which is crazy because we were sending them off literally the other day.
0: They were busy having a good time yesterday. Our sister stations were broadcasting live from there.
2: Yeah.
0: How embarrassing. What, 11 days away?
1: Yes. 11 days away indeed.
0: I'm so bored.
2: Are the boys gonna make it?
0: I am so bored.
1: They need to play a friendly against Jamaica next week as well.
0: Do you think that will even happen?
1: I don't know. With the way things are going, we need to wait and see, Chef.
0: Oh, I needed to get it off my chest. I feel so much better now. Oh,
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0: I don't know if you're a fan of this show. If you're not a fan of this show, on this show, we do great things. You better catch on, because the bus is leaving you ASAP. A few weeks ago, we spoke about World Cup anthems and how we think Tyler would be a smash. This is what happened, for those who missed it.

0: normally.
1: Chesa wena ma.
0: Keep it cool, but tonight we're wildin'.
2: We could, yeah, we could, yeah, we could.
0: Yeah. We will be.
1: Oh yeah, oh yeah.
0: In a dangerous mood, but the cats go my way.
1: Wona wena ma. Turns out Tyler listens to the show. You know what I mean? As she should. Mm-hmm. And she got to work because she just dropped a hit called Game Time. What do you think this hit is all about? Find out when we come back. And we are so on point. Tyler is playing with Shonda Pal. Lighter, lighter, lighter.

0: Tyler teaming up with Sean Paul on 5. Push to Star. You see? Tyler, superstar. Mm-hmm. Hmm? She listens to Smash Africa Weekends. Where have you been all this time? Be like Tyler.
1: Yeah. Why you slacking?
2: Come on.
0: You know what I mean? In case you just tuned in, earlier on we were just speaking about how Tyler decided to do a little something, you know? A few weeks ago, we spoke about World Cup anthems and we had our like our little own, you know, World Cup record. And it sounded a little something like this.

0: You know what? It brings me great joy and pride to brag about this, but Tyler listens to the show. And it turns out, while she was listening, she was putting in work in the studio.
1: How?
0: She's got a record called Game Time. Now, the South African Grammy winner is also part of the star-studded lineup to set the star-studded lineup set to perform during the FIFA World Cup.
1: Ooh, nice.
0: Opening ceremony.
2: Nice.
0: Tyler will perform in Mexico City ahead of the opening match between Mexico and South Africa as a national, you know, South Africa taking on Mexico. Here's what I'm saying. I hope the dudes make it.
2: I really do too.
0: You know, because is, it would really suck.
2: It's not looking good.
0: Tyler putting in the work and then they don't show up.
2: But I think they will.
0: Do you guys want to hear what that record sounds like?
1: Let's hear it.
0: You sure?
1: Yeah, let's go. Let's
0: got
1: go
0: you, got
1: it.
0: You. Game time.

0: Ay.
1: What?
0: Ay. Ay.
2: Tyler's hopping on Trev.
0: Ay.
2: Can I just say, ne?
0: Yeah?
2: This song did what that Jelly Roll song for the World Cup could not do.
0: Ah, KB Mara, why must you? Ah,
2: no!
3: I see the stars in the sky.
0: Yeah.
3: Two accountants made a lot more than a lot of it.
2: Like, you know what?
1: This is a bad.
0: Hold on, KB!

0: 하하 KB.
1: We have a banger.
0: We have a banger.
2: You don't wanna see me go beast mode.
0: Tyler, Future.
1: What?
2: You don't wanna see me on a good day.
0: Game time. You see? So tell the whole nation. Tyler listens to Smash Africa.
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0: Aiden K on 5. Fast Lane is the title of this one. Back to back with music from Hannah Ray and Josh Wolf on 5. Pop and Politics is a monthly dose of our current affairs with a twist. A podcast hosted by our very own Thabo Baloyi. Thabo sits down with Vuyo Zungula, a member of the African Transformation Movement, to unpack the party's push for Cyril Ramaphosa's impeachment and where the process currently stands. The conversation gets into Parliament's role in the impeachment process. And let me tell you, Zungula also addresses allegations that the Speaker is shielding the President and shares his views on who should lead the country if impeachment proceedings were to succeed. To check out the full interview, all you have to do is stream it on 5FM's YouTube channel, the catch up page, as well as Spotify. 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
1: Is there?

0: Shake it to the max. Shake it to the max. Shake it to the max. That's the title of the record, Shake It to the Max on 5. Thank you so much for choosing Smash Africa Weekends as your companion. Still to come, the great African story, and we've got the one and only Dr. Pepe Mare, who will be joining us, and he is one of Africa's most influential creative thinkers. Man, oh man, I cannot wait to find out what goes on in this man's great mind. You know, when you, in your lifetime, you will meet wise people. Wait until you read a book from a wise man. It's time for news, headlines, sports headlines, and our third sports bulletin.
1: In your top stories at this hour, Western Cape police probe double murder and Israel sees a strategic castle in southern Lebanon.
2: And in your sports headlines, the Blitzboks gear up for final showdown against the Aussies in Valladolid Sevens final in less than 30 minutes. And the Royal Challengers Bengaluru win the toss and they elect to bowl first in the IPL finals. That and more coming to you at 4:30.
1: A very good afternoon. Western Cape police are investigating a shooting incident in Fassan de Graal in Durbanville, in which two people were killed and three others wounded. Authorities say members of the community alerted officers during patrols to a shooting at a premise in Shiraz Ibrahim Street. Others found two victims with fatal gunshot wounds, while three wounded people were taken to a medical facility for treatment. PAC leader Mzwanele Nyonso says the issue of foreign nationals in South Africa is not the root cause of the country's challenges, but rather the growing unemployment crisis. Nyonso's remarks come amid growing tensions and recent protests in several parts of the country against illegal immigration. He was speaking during the party's Africa Month celebrations in Kentani in the Eastern Cape.
3: It is not about foreign nationals. It is about the country not creating jobs. It is about the economy of the country not growing. So let's grow the economy, let's create jobs, and an African can never be a foreigner in Africa. So we must talk to our people.
1: In other news, the Mossel Bay municipality says it's coordinating and facilitating humanitarian aid for families affected by alleged xenophobic incidents over the weekend. The police have confirmed that they're investigating the circumstances around the deaths of two men in separate incidents in Kwanunqaba. Police say one victim was found dead at an informal settlement with multiple injuries, while the other was declared dead at a local hospital. Moving further afield, Israel's Prime Minister Benjamin Netanyahu says the Israeli military seizure of Beaufort Castle in southern Lebanon marks a dramatic shift in the campaign against Hezbollah. The site stands on a high point above the Litani River, about 15 kilometers from the Israeli border. Netanyahu gave this update.
4: I instructed the IDF to expand the maneuver in Lebanon. Our forces crossed the Litani. They seized controlled territories, they conquered the Beaufort Ridge. And now my instruction is to deepen and expand our hold on the places that were under Hezbollah's control. The capture of Beaufort is a dramatic stage, a dramatic shift in the policy that we are leading.
1: A recap of your top story at this hour. Western Cape police are investigating a shooting incident in Fassan de Graal in Durbanville, in which two people were killed and three others wounded. For 5 News, I am Karabo Hobo.
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0: Silver Platter on 5. Music from Khalid. Back to back with one of my favorite artists right now, Nanette with Baggage. If you haven't checked out Nanette's music, please do yourself a favor and go and check it out. In fact, I'm putting Nicola, the producer of the show, she's the head girl, under pressure to get her to come and do a live performance, a few records, and we'll talk about it, you know, like Women's Month, August time. You see what I mean, my sister? Yeah, all the pressure. In case you just tuned in, this is Smash Africa Weekends. My name is Smash Africa. I'm not alone. I'm hanging out with Karabo Hobo.
1: Yes, sir.
0: Thank you so much for the news. A lot is happening.
1: A lot is happening.
0: So sad, man. And the news are sad, but we have to share them. KB Mudishan is also here.
2: Hi.
0: With his PSG top. Sucks to be an Arsenal fan right now.
2: When PSG face up the Arsenal.
0: There we go. And of course, it's time for us to get into our great African story. And today we have the amazing Dr. Pepe Mare. He is one of Africa's most influential creative thinkers, co-founding Joe Public and helping shape the way brands connect with people across the continent, even globally, might I say. Through his latest book, One Word, he challenges leaders and businesses to cut through complexities and discover the simple purpose at heart of everything they do. Purpose is the one word that he speaks about in this book. But I don't think if this book was called Purpose, it would sell as much. So shout out to Pepe for discovering it. And the subtitle is The Power of Simplicity in a Complex Business World. Mr. Pepe Mare, Dr. Pepe Mare, the legend, living legend. The man who doesn't age. He's one guy who doesn't age. He joins us on the radio. Yeah, you can have a silver fox, but you haven't aged a day. Welcome to Smash Africa Weekends. How you doing, Doctor?
3: Thanks, Smash. I really appreciate it. Thank you so much.
0: Do I call you Doctor? Do I call you Pepe for the purpose?
3: Call me Pepe, please.
0: Yeah, I'm going to call you Pepe. You want to send a shout out to your wife?
3: She broke her leg yesterday in a climbing competition in three places. So she's having a major op on Tuesday. So I thought, quick shout out, because I should be in hospital with her.
0: Yes, yes. But you made time to be with the youth now.
3: Yeah. Yo, just want to be a good example to the youth.
0: Yes, yes, yes, yes. Godspeed to her and wishing her a speedy recovery. And may the operation, the doctors, at least the surgeons, know what to do and heal her as quickly as possible. Inshallah.
3: Thank you.
0: Now, let's get to it. Welcome to the show, bro. Like, first thing, I'm sorry. This is how I speak in real life. This book has reminded me of something I had forgotten, my purpose. I had gone through campus radio, commercial radio, knowing that my purpose, I thought, was people, which was, it's quite broad. And over the years, I found myself working with a lot of kids or in the youth space with young people. So it's not just people. My purpose is shining a light on young people and reminding them they actually possess way more power than they are made to believe. And this book brought me back to that thing that made me leave Bloemfontein with a bag and 350 rand to come to Joburg and pursue my dream. So thank you so much for that. I didn't expect that.
3: Good start.
0: You know what I mean?
3: Amazing. So light or power? So bringing, shining light on the youth or giving them power? So then there's already two to choose to really get it sharp.
0: Yeah.
3: But you spoke that super authentic.
0: Yeah.
3: And that sounds...
0: Yeah, no.
3: Doctor feels that's truthful.
0: I had to, because, you know, like, I got this

0: super, what's the word? Happy.
1: Yeah.
0: So that makes it worth the while.
1: Right? Yeah.
0: Not the money out of that you can.
1: No, no.
0: More just the yeah. Make a difference. Cool.
1: So my first question, right, to break down one word to someone who's hearing about one word on radio. And radio still works, Pepe.
0: I love radio. What do you mean? You must go public. Sure. We do love radio. So how to put it in a nutshell?
1: Yeah.
0: We have forgotten about our beingness.
1: Mm-hmm.
0: So we're human
1: mm-hmm.
0: beings.
1: Mm-hmm.
0: Not human doings.
1: Yeah.
0: We're human beings.
1: Yeah.
0: And then we go into life thinking we're just human.
1: Yeah.
0: So I go, I'm only human. I make mistakes. I'm only we're not only human. We are human beings.
1: Mm-hmm.
0: And we have human names. So Pepe,
1: mm-hmm.
0: a human name. But we each have a being name.
1: Mm-hmm.
0: So to your story you told me mm-hmm. now, your mm-hmm. being name possibly is either power or light
1: mm-hmm.
0: to what I'm hearing.
1: Mm-hmm.
0: So at the root of your true reason for being on this planet, there's a word. And that word can be in any language, any vernacular, but it mm-hmm. will be the same.
1: Yeah.
0: So it's Kanye or light
1: yeah.
0: or lich.
1: Yeah.
0: In Zulu, English, Afrikaans, yeah. it's going to be the same.
1: And it doesn't change.
0: Never, ever.
1: Over the years, COVID-19, 2026, 1994, it stays the same.
0: Never, ever, ever changes. And that's the problem we do. We think these things must change every three years, like a CEO for a company or president for a country. And then you never build something sustainable. But in your own life, if you find that one thing, in my experience, it becomes like the Uber driver within you.
1: Mm.
0: Gives you so much energy, man.
1: That's so beautiful. In case you just tuned in, Great African Story guest is Dr. Pepe Mare, easily Africa's most influential creative thinkers, co-founding Joe Public, and doctor, author, and soon to be a psychologist. We talk about that journey when we come back. Why do you want to go in people's heads, Pepe? Why, bro?

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3: Thank you so much for choosing 5FM as your companion. This is Smash Africa Weekend. We are here Saturdays and Sundays between 2 and 5. And if you just landed in South Africa, welcome home. Dr. Pepe Maree is easily Africa's most influential creative thinker. And he's joining us and he's going to talk. Well, we touched on his book, but we're going to speak about purpose and we're going to speak about what he thinks of our beautiful republic that is South Africa. And I think I would be remiss without saying you are indeed what South Africa needs at a time it needs it the most. I think 2026 is a very crazy year. Our leaders lack will. And if you will, the citizens are tired and they're taking, you know, a step and they are choosing to voice their feelings. So on purpose, why is purpose so important to you, Pepe? And how has your purpose shaped your life and those around you?
4: So our leaders, they lack purpose. And when you don't have purpose, you don't have clarity. You ultimately, when you go from zero to hero, because that's kind of what happens, politicians, you know, if we just call it out as an example of leadership, you get into power and you end up using that power to serve yourself. So you become selfish. And purpose to me is about serving others.
3: Yes.
4: So to your point that you told me just off air just now, you know, that idea of serving the kids and bringing them light.
3: Yep.
4: And light is such a powerful tool because darkness can never penetrate light.
3: Indeed.
4: Never.
3: Indeed.
4: Light always penetrates darkness. So yeah, I believe it's that guiding light within each of us. And yours could be light, another person's could be free.
3: Yeah.
4: Another person's could be love. So it's all slightly different. And if you find one light and another light, and you ask what's the meaning of your word, it will be different to the other person's
3: Indeed.
4: Light. Yours would be to shine a light on the youth and the however you define your light. But another person will say something different. So it's a beautiful insight on ourselves. And in the absence of it, you see what's happening to our gorgeous country.
3: Yeah. You know? Now, for someone who has a network like you, probably Cyril Ramaphosa is one phone call away.
4: Funny you would say exactly that. Because, and I will not mention any names here.
3: Yeah.
4: But that's, so I believe there's an Afrikaans, a word called toevallig.
3: And you mention it in the book.
4: Yes.
3: You mention it in the book.
4: And it's another guy on a interview that mentioned it to me.
3: Yeah.
4: I just took it because I loved it.
3: Yeah.
4: Then falls light.
3: Light.
4: Then falls light.
3: There we go.
4: The light. So funny you should say that. I am seeing a person this week who's one phone call away from Mr. President. Because I really believe this country is meant to be a shining example to the world. I believe that with all my heart. And it's time for us to step up and get it there.
3: Look at God. It's happening real time. And I was saying, where I was going with my question, since you are maybe, you know, one person, two people, perhaps you could speak to him about that. Or just give him your book and say, you know what, Mr. President, just go from chapter 1 all the way to 5. If it doesn't move you, it's fine. Do you know what I mean? I think that's that.
4: Can you imagine, like... And that's me. I've got no ego. Not I'm a little bit. Not much less. I don't want to be like some fancy. I don't care. But if I can help our country to find its purpose, can you imagine? 195 countries in the world.
3: Yep.
4: Only one is clear on what its purpose is.
3: Yeah.
4: Imagine South Africa.
3: How crazy is that?
4: From a marketing point of view, from a standing for something, from people knowing what our country stands for, everyone pulled together towards that. I think it's the most brilliant concept, and I think it actually goes beyond conceptual. I do think it's a potential gift from God.
3: Doctor, I have had my fun share of fanning out, so I'm going to hand over to my colleagues. They're going to ask you questions. But first, we've got to take a quick break and some music from Shekhana coming your way.
5: 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For the love of the
0: game. The Top 40 on 5. If you missed the Top 40 on 5 this weekend, don't do it again, bruh. Here's a quick recap of what the Top 5 sounded like.
1: Number 5.
0: Dropping 3 this week. I Love It, I Love It, I Love It by Bella Kay.
1: Number 4.
0: Sam Fender and Olivia Dean with Rain the Air.
1: Number 3.
0: Two up this week, Tyler and Zara Larsson with She Did It Again.
1: Number 2.

0: again at number one, BTS with Sway. Let's do this again next Saturday from 10 a.m. to 2 p.m. only on
1: The Top 40 on 5. It's been a while, my...
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0: Beautiful music.
1: Rolling with my pay, rolling it that way. So the city don't feel me.
0: Chicano on 5. Great African story time on Smash Africa weekends. Thank you so much. Dr. Pepe Mare joins us. Team Karabo, let's start with you. What do you want to ask him?
2: In your opinion, do you think purpose has a limit or purpose is infinite and why?
3: Infinite, no doubt.
0: Mm-hmm.
3: And so in my studies, so we've got a consciousness and an unconsciousness. The one processes at 2,000 bits per second, the other one 400 billion. So it's massive.
0: Crazy.
3: Massive. Now 400 billion is still limited because it's still a finite number, finite number. That's the human side. And that's where all our darkness, all our childhood trauma, all the stuff where people don't believe in us, sits there on the human side. And the only way to penetrate that is with our inner light. And that inner light, I believe, is connected to source.
0: Yes.
3: And that's limitless. So when you find and define that thing within you, which is there, it sits at your navel. And that's why I want to get into psychology, because a lot of my work speaks from intuition and experience and some studies. I've done a doctorate, but I want to take it further just to put more sort of, just a little bit more proof behind it, because people struggle. Everyone is seeing is believing, but the true way of manifesting in life is believing is seeing.
0: Faith.
3: Always.
0: You always got to have faith.
3: Always. Right.
4: What role would you say does service play in entrepreneurial success?
3: I think balance is very important. I don't think it's bad to serve yourself. You know, they say when the plane goes down, put the mask on yourself first,
0: and then help others
3: So if you can't sustain yourself, you can't help others to your maximum limit. So it's noble to serve yourself. But then once you're in a position of sustainability, always give back.
0: Yeah.
3: That's why I'm here on a Sunday.
0: Yeah.
3: It's only time.
0: Yeah. I knew it was the best time to bring you. Not a Saturday. Sunday, fam. All right, cool. Let's find out what's happening in the last sports bulletin for the weekend here on 5FM.
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4: All right. It is the final sports update for Smash Africa Weekends. Let's get started off with your world of rugby. And the Blitzboks are live in action against Australia in the Valladolid Sevens final in a rematch of their final pool game, which saw Australia pick up a 24-14 victory and saw them finish top of Pool A ahead of the Blitzboks. The men in green and gold will be looking for revenge and another tournament win in the season that has already saw them pick up the 2025-2026 Series Championship. Scores is currently 14-0 to the Blitzboks with 2 minutes and 19 seconds left to play in the first half. On to more rugby news, and it is 2 out of 3 for South Africa, as yesterday was a day full of blowouts in the remainder of the URC quarterfinal round. Starting the day off, the Bulls thrashed Munster 45-14 in a game that was one-sided and did not see Munster coming up with a turnaround in a dominant display from the men from Pretoria. Next were the Stormers, and despite going behind first, they held their nerve and cruised to a 44-21 victory at the DHL Stadium.
6: Goal line dropout goes deep. Willemse. Paul beautifully gets his hands for the tackle and Neil and Stutz finishes with a flourish.
4: However, there are some major concerns among the Stormers campus. Sasha Feinberg Ngomezulu has picked up an injury during the game. The Lions weren't so lucky though. They were on the other end of a beating with defending champions Leinster not giving the Joburgers a chance as they spanked them 59-10. Cruelly ending their URC campaign. In the semi-finals, it will be the Glasgow Warriors versus the Bulls at BT Murrayfield, while Leinster will be facing the Stormers at the Aviva Stadium next weekend. We segue into your world of cricket, and the IPL final is currently underway, and the Royal Challengers Bengaluru and the Gujarat Titans are meeting for the fourth time this season. This time around, it is for the coveted IPL prize. The Challengers won the toss and they have elected to bowl first. In the first innings, it is currently the Gujarat Titans who are currently batting right now, and they are currently 40-2 after 5.3 overs have been played in that one. Then finally, in your world of football. What a game, what drama, and what devastation for Arsenal fans, and what jubilation it was for PSG fans, with PSG winning back-to-back Champions League titles after beating Arsenal on penalties, with the game ending 1-1 after 120 minutes. Arsenal were in paradise after only 5 minutes when Kai Havertz pounced on a defensive error and blasted in front of a tight angle to become the third player in Champions League history to score in a final for two different teams, joining Cristiano Ronaldo as well as Mario Mandzukic. PSG in the second half, though, were pressing and pressuring the Gunners and were rewarded for their efforts after Khivicha Kvaratskhelia was fouled in the box by Christian Mosquera, with Ousmane Dembele stepping up to equalize for the Parisians via penalty. The teams couldn't be separated after 90 minutes, and extra time couldn't separate them either, and they needed penalties to determine a winner. Misses from Eberechi Eze and Gabriel Magalhaes for the Gunners would prove to be fatal, with PSG retaining their title and becoming the second team to win back-to-back titles in the Champions League era. Here is PSG coach Luis Enrique on winning their second title.
7: Of course, of course, unbelievable. I speak with my assistant manager, Rafael Pola, and I said, do you think we are going to win again? And it was like that. And I think when you put all your energy and you try to give your players and the team the best energy that you can, okay. It doesn't matter about the result. I think we deserve both teams to win that trophy. But if I look at the whole season, I think we are a little bit in advance, because we suffer a lot during this competition. We played against the strong teams in Europe, and we deserve to win this trophy.
4: You heard it here. And first, with that being said, that is it for your sports update on Smash Africa Weekends. Elizondo will have your next updates tomorrow morning on 5 Breakfast. For your 5 Sports, it is, of course, KB the Don. Mudishane.

0: I am so happy to be putting on Dr. Pepe Mare on some cool South African music. He's been jamming, man. He's been having a good time. Liko with Palace of Dreams. Thank you so much for choosing 5FM as your companion. And now we are in, I guess, the last quarter, if not the last 10 minutes of A Great African Story. And I want to know from you, Pepe, what keeps complacency away in your life? Because after all, you too are human.
1: Yo. So it's, I'm going to give, it's my rhetoric. So the thing is, before I found my purpose, my vision was very self-serving. You know, it usually, the less you come from, the more you want in terms of like monetary. But when I found my purpose, my vision became so much bigger and so much less attached to money. And I think that's what gets me out of my bed. And the beautiful thing is, whether I achieve my vision or not, it doesn't really matter. Because every day is more worthwhile, because I've got such a clear, I've got such clarity of what I want to do with my life. So the journey became more important than actually hitting it. And of course, I'm hoping I hit my vision.
0: You sound like Mr. Miyagi.
1: Wax on.
0: Yeah, wax off. You know what I mean?
2: In life, purpose is most important.
1: Oh, exactly.
0: Yes. Thank you so much for that. Spot on, bro. Now, a decade ago, you spoke passionately about hard work. What have the last 10 years taught you about the difference between working hard and working with purpose?
1: It's not changed. And I do think I'm a little bit unhealthy in that I still work hard. But I'm so obsessed, and not in a negative obsession way. I've got such a deep drive because of this thing. But I am consciously working on allowing more people to step up and not being so in the thick of things. So I'm going through it. I'm always a late bloomer. I think at 60. I'm going to start working maybe, but I don't know if I'll ever work less. I just think if everything's on purpose, here's an insight, doesn't feel like work.
0: Oh, wow. I think that's the key.
1: It doesn't feel like
0: KB,
1: work.
0: Does this feel like work for you?
2: Nah, it feels like heaven.
0: Yeah?
2: Paradise.
0: And you, Karabo, does this feel like work?
3: Not
0: and because we are
3: all.
0: In this space. And she's, by the way, a junior lecturer as well.
3: It doesn't feel like work at all. It just feels like something that I do, that I love, and I enjoy it, and I get to do it every weekend.
1: But if you're a lecturer, that already to me indicates, because people who teach are already giving so much.
0: Yeah.
1: So there's already something there that's more purpose, because purpose is about giving.
0: Yeah.
1: And the truth is, the more you give, the more you receive, as long as you don't give to receive, because when you give to receive, that doesn't work. That's why I think it's so special, this thing we live in. So, yeah.
0: Radio survives because of stories. If there are no stories, radio wouldn't work, you know? I want to know from you, what does an authentic South African story look like in the year 2026, according to you?
1: So before I have to always give a shout out to my creative partner, Kolisa, and our teams, and all the people that do the authentic stories of Joe Public.
0: Because
1: we've got such a diverse team, authentic stories are rooted in your authentic life experience. And they are so diverse. So my most authentic stories will come out of the fact that I'm Afrikaans and my roots. And if I want to tell an authentic Soweto story, I can't tell it.
0: No,
1: I
0: you won't. You won't. Yes.
1: So I
0: think that speaks to nuance, right?
1: Yeah, and such nuances. And I suppose the reason why I get it is because I'm Afrikaans. And I know an Afrikaans story speaks better to Afrikaans person. So I'm very passionate about us as Joe Public speaking South African in all its diversity, not just one or two or three dimensions. And that also makes it rich, because we're so far from where we should be. But I don't think we ever get there. We always grow.
0: It keeps on. You could swear that the finish line, the closer you get to it, the more it's further away.
1: Oh, you're so right.
2: The goalpost keeps moving.
0: You know what I mean?
1: That's why I wish people can see that. As long as you put in the work and you're passionate about making things better, it's never, the best car is not designed tomorrow.
0: Yeah.
1: In 300 years, it could probably fly or whatever. But, and that's the beauty. I think we over-expect things to change overnight. I'm not saying change is always needed. Change is growth.
0: Man. Yeah. So, and it's the only constant too. Yeah. Like it or not.
1: Yeah. So I just think authentic, true. So I'm very passionate about South African stories. There's so many.
0: Thank you so much for joining us.
1: Thank you.
0: For someone who's looking to buy your books, I mean, this is not your only book. What is the word that you want to leave them with? Pepe shared something interesting. He said to me, if you are able to sell well over, 1,000 copies of a book, then you are a bestseller. Really? That time, you know how many millions of South Africans are here?
2: Yes. 60 million or more.
0: You know, more than that, you know. So if you were to share something about your books, not specifically this book, and they're interested, what would you say to them listening right now?
1: So two things. I wish people can just become a bit more conscious of our unbelievable potential as human beings. And the worst thing that can happen, outside of losing someone to death close to you, that's always very difficult to move through. Outside of that, anything, the worst thing is always the best thing. So purpose is always born from pain.
0: Boom.
1: Always.
0: But that does not mean you must inflict pain on yourself. To see.
1: No, but Smash, I'll tell you one thing though. But do not be afraid to go and look back into your life towards painful experiences. They will unlock who you really are. Someone who had something dark in the past, they will be the light. Someone who had something ugly, they will be beautiful.
2: Wow.
1: So do not be afraid of that. It is super liberating, and it unlocks you to another level. It takes you away from playing a victim game into becoming a victor.
0: That's what I'm talking. Victorious. Thank you so much, Dr. Pepe Maria, for joining us. Really appreciate your time.
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0: South Africa, history repeats itself. 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
5: 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If we are having more questions than answers in terms of is he under some level of influence, which may be criminal, which may be international, we need to be worried. Hence, South Africans must support the inquiry on Palapala to find the truth. If the truth comes out that it was a legitimate sale, we move on. But if the truth comes out to say it was not a legitimate sale, we get to root out such an individual from having such authority over our life.
4: 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We're back.

0: Lady Gaga, Doechii, who would have thought? Did you see this collab coming, KB?
1: No.
0: Never.
1: Not at all.
2: Not at all.
0: But I love how music always does a thing, does a number, if we can call it that. Mm-hmm. Back to back with Karabo's favorite artist, Be Like You. What's his name?
2: Why is it my favorite?
0: Boucher G.
2: You know what? I still can't believe this bitch is a utility today.
0: It does. You know, because I can never, like, I see Boucher. I see Boucher. But I'm like, I want to say Boucher.
2: It is Boucher, but...
0: No, but you can't call him
1: Boucher.
0: You can't call him Boucher.
2: Yeah, but it's Boucher.
0: You can't call him Boucher, though.
2: Yeah, but... Yeah. Okay, Boucher.
0: Yeah,
1: Karabo will defend Boucher. His name till the ends of the earth. Yeah. That's your crush.
0: Yeah, that's... No, it's crush. Did you just say that?
2: Bruh.
0: Man.
2: How did we get there?
0: Oh, KB, dog. You're trying to break this girl's relationship. This is Smash Africa Weekends, Saturdays and Sundays. Hey, man, it's the last one.
1: Yo.
0: Or should I say it's the beginning because it's the start of the new week?
2: Yeah.
0: We'll catch you again
2: month.
0: On Saturday. Yeah.
2: And
0: a new month.
1: It's a new month indeed. Yeah.
0: I don't wanna jinx the month. Let's talk about the new month when we're inside.
1: Yes.
0: I've got some news after this. Come your way. Hi, man. 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

0: when I get tongue-tied, when I'm on the front line, when I feel lost,
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0: Oh man, so much has shifted in my life today. 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Mm-hmm. Like, there's no retakes.
1: Life is shifty.
0: It's happening. Mm-hmm. Yeah, big shout out. KB, thank you for coming to work, fam.
1: It's a pleasure, bro, Smash.
0: Music from Matthew Moe with In My Head. Karabo Hobo, thank you so much for making me smile.
2: Aww, oh, it's a pleasure. So sweet.
0: Yo, and our head girl, Nicola. What are we without you, fam?
1: Our leader.
0: You know, we are absolutely God's children without her. Mm. Oh. To you, thank you so much for listening to the show. Austin Kasim coming up next between 5 and 7 with the Sunday Sizzle. My name is Smash Afrika. Take care.

In your top stories at this hour, Mossel Bay police arrest suspects behind alleged xenophobic attacks, and Iran says no deal with the US unless its rights are secured.

0: A very good afternoon. Police in Mossel Bay in the Western Cape say they've arrested five suspects on charges of public violence and possession of stolen property in connection with alleged xenophobic incidents in KwaNongqaba. Authorities say items found in the suspect's possession are believed to have been stolen from premises left vacant by some foreign nationals who fled their homes due to this weekend's unrest. Police are also investigating the deaths of two men who were found dead. In other news, PAC leader Mzwanele Nyonto says the issue of foreign nationals in South Africa is not the root cause of the country's challenges, but rather the growing unemployment crisis. He was speaking during the party's Africa Month celebrations in Kentani in the Eastern Cape.
1: It is not about foreign nationals. It is about the country not creating jobs. It is about the economy of the country not growing. So let's grow the economy, let's create jobs, and an African can never be a foreigner in Africa. So we must talk to our people.
0: Western Cape police are investigating a shooting incident in Fassanta Kraal in Durbanville, in which two people were killed and three others wounded. Authorities say members of the community alerted officers during patrols to a shooting at a premise in Shiraz Ibrahim Street. Officers found two victims with fatal gunshot wounds, while three wounded people were taken to a medical facility for treatment. Moving further afield, Iran's parliamentary speaker, Mohammad Bara Ghalibaf, says Tehran will not accept any agreement with the United States unless the certainty that the rights of the Iranian people are protected. His comments follow U.S. President Donald Trump's warning that the Department of Defense will intervene if a new deal is not reached. Bonolo Maribe reports.
2: Despite Trump saying the two countries were close to securing a deal, contentious issues remain, including safe navigation in the Strait of Hormuz and the nuclear issue. U.S. officials say the revised proposal is more hardline and is intended to pressure Tehran to speed up talks and accept a framework previously submitted to Iran's Supreme Leader, Mujtaba Khamenei.
0: A recap of your top story at this hour. Police in Mossel Bay in the Western Cape say they've arrested five suspects on charges of public violence and possession of stolen property in connection with alleged xenophobic incidents in KwaNongqaba. That's it for your news on Smash Africa Weekends. Your next bulletin will be on 5 Breakfast with Thabo Baloyi. For 5 News, I am Karabo Hobo.
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0: Oh my word, how am I here right now? And if you're here with me right now, I am impressed because last night we went all the way at Truth for Kyle's birthday bash. But the party continues, of course, on your favorite 5FM. It is the Sunday Sizzle and my name is Austin Kasim. Welcome back to it. In the background, we had Adrian Forsen and Taris with Overtime. A little bit of a cross between Afro House and Melodic Techno. I like that line. I like that line right in between there. It's a gray area. But hey, I like to wear a gray tracksuit on a Sunday and just vibe out. All right, coming up next, it is Mash Talk, where I play you the newest remixes I can either make or either find for you of popular tunes. And speaking of some of my favorite artists, Hawk, all the way from Italy, has done this 2026 version of Boogie Wonderland, and it is perfect to get you back in the vibe right here on 5FM.
1: Your

It's Hawk with Boogie Wonderland. It's coming out on Actuation, but it's a first play right here on 5FM on the Sunday Sizzle. This is Mash Talk, and coming up next, I've got another new remix of Crystal Waters' Gypsy Woman. This is the Cormac edit.

How you like me now? I know you love a gypsy woman and you love a young gypsy woman remix. It is the Cormac edit. All right, last but not least, it's My Feelings For You. Now, I've played you a My Feelings For You remix recently, but I just love that vocal. And when I found this remix, well, my brother actually gave it to me, I was like, I have to play it for you. It's so sick. And that's what friends are for. This is the Hearn Sake remix. Take a listen to this.

0: Avicii, Sebastian Drums, My Feelings For You, the Hernsake remix. Wrapping up our little Mash Talk segment. Well, not so little. It's some of your favorite parts of the show. So I hope you enjoyed that one. Coming up next, I have got our man all the way from Pretoria. He's been doing some massive things, some massive tunes, some massive mixes. And I said, bro, gotta have you on the show. He goes by the name of Breets. So 5FM, make some noise for Breets all the way from Pretoria.
1: Mama Million here, and yes, I am a millionaire. A day you'd be on the couch with your six numbers. But a seven is for heaven, or yes. But four is for the door, or yes. But 38 is...

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1: When a Tinkies calls, it's too late. You're already distracted. 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Say goodbye to that high score.
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1: And your train of thought.
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the love to my boy Breeds for absolutely killing it and bringing such a lovely Afro House vibe to the Sunday Sizzle today. Coming up next, it is the Austin Genre Lab, and I'm still buzzing from last night. Tech House. The Terrace is my favorite place of truth, and I wanted to just bring some of that same energy again today. 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

have with a little bit of Tech House right here on 5FM. Coming up next, it's Friends with Benefits. But let me say, this is an extra special friend. It is my brother, Kyle Kasim, who's been celebrating his birthday all month. But we closed down Truth last night at 9 o'clock this morning, going strong. And I said to him, dude, this weekend I have to have you tell me your favorite three tunes that describes Kyle Kasim for Friends with Benefits. And this is what he's given us.

The biggest possible love to my big brother, Kyle Kasem, for bringing our friends with benefits today on the Sunday Sizzle, delivering three tracks that perfectly describe Kyle Kasem. Coming up next is our guest mix, and I've chosen someone very special because last year, this time, this was our Jawler. Sorry, 2 years ago this time, this was our biggest Jawler from the UK. We met for the first time, Rob and M, and we just could not stop hanging out, joking, tunes. Everything was just aligned so well. So I had to have him again on the Sunday Sizzle and make it feel like he's visiting South Africa again. So, ladies and gentlemen, make some noise for Rob and M.

friend from the UK doing absolutely the most. He goes by the name of Robin M from Ulu Records. Thank you so much for hanging out, bro. Thank you so much for hanging out with me. What a nice Sunday afternoon. I'm sorry if you partied all night last night and now you feel like doing it all again. I take full responsibility. It is what the Sunday Sizzle is all about. But I'll be back with you next week, Saturday, from Cinnamon Saturdays, and we do it all over again, of course, then leading into Sunday Sizzle every Sunday from 5 to 7 p.m. Have a wonderful evening. Take care and bye-bye.

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0: DJ Spitza, and Shapsy Medallion.
1: That's right, ladies and gentlemen. It's 2 minutes after 7 o'clock on this beautiful Sunday evening. My name is DJ Spitza. I've checked in. I'm with Shapsy Medallion.
2: What is popping, brother?
1: What's going on, the Medallion wing? Hey, what's popping? Man. What's popping,
2: hey,
1: Medallion?
2: What's popping?
1: How you, brother?
2: I'm good, bro. Recovering, you know. Did the high rocks in the morning.
1: Yeah. How you feeling?
2: I'm feeling great, man.
1: Dog, you look tired.
2: Listen, man.
1: Why didn't you take today off, brother?
2: Nah, I'm dedicated.
1: Baby. I won't lie.
2: I love this, man.
1: Hey, man. South Africa, this guy really, really loves this, man.
2: I do this for real, bro.
1: Nah, I trust you. I believe you, brother.
2: Otherwise?
1: I'm good, man. I'm super, super good. Great weekend. Congratulations on
2: Hyrux. Thank you. Thank you, brother. Appreciate
1: congratulations,
2: it.
1: Congratulations, man. Yeah. Hey, we here till 10 p.m. South Africa. This is 5 Hip Hop Nights.
2: Yes,
1: welcome
2: sir.
1: To the show.
2: We here.
1: They were fighting us last week because the show was running so fast.
2: Yeah.
1: We couldn't conclude head-to-head.
2: Yes.
1: So we're going to try to speak as fast as possible and get through everything as fast as possible.
2: Yes, they even gave us new mixes.
1: You know what I'm saying?
2: Yes, sir.
1: It's crazy. I must tell you, the 3 hours go so quick.
2: It's hip-hop, bro.
1: For real, for real. 5 hip-hop nights.
2: When you love it so much,
1: yeah,
2: it speeds up.
1: That's the only thing you should be listening to.
2: Only.
1: The only.
2: Yeah.
1: You know. Shout out to the Drive Show. Shout out to the Breakfast Show. Shout out to the fam.
2: Yeah, shout out to the family.
1: But. I gotta make sure you guys are entertained all the way till 10 p.m. Like we said, it's 5 Hip Hop Nights, jam packed show. Starting up with the warm up mix. Who we got?
2: We got Cats Mo Remedy.
1: Cats Mo Remedy's back.
2: Yes, he's back with I think it's about 30 minutes.
1: If 30 minutes.
2: Yeah, I think
1: nice.
2: It's 30 minutes mix. I'll check again, but yeah.
1: Can't wait for that.
2: Yes, sir.
1: That's how we're going to start off the shows. And then after that, in the hip hop chair. Lord Script. Do you know Lord Script?
2: I don't know Lord Script.
1: Shibbily, shibbily, shibbily, shibbily.
2: Nah.
1: Okay, we're going to get to know him tonight.
2: Please.
1: KZN represent.
2: Okay.
1: So please make sure you stay tuned for that. Then we'll do next up.
2: Next up, yes, sir.
1: Two artists up against each other. You guys decide who comes back next week.
2: And Marky and J Style for Cabo 4 are back.
1: Yes, that song is fire.
2: It is fire.
1: I won't lie. I was very glad people voted for that song last week.
2: Yes.
1: I'll be very honest.
2: Yes, it knocked out the other song. It was 2 weeks into it.
1: Yeah.
2: And already.
1: Yeah, I know. That song is fire. Who is he going up against?
2: Against SLK. The song's called Django.
1: SLK.
2: Hey, these abbreviations, man.
1: Dog. Do you remember back in the day, the Mercedes SLK, the two-door? That was fire.
2: Oh, okay. Me, I'm a car guy, but...
1: You don't beep the SLK? The two-door Merc back in the day?
2: I'm a Porsche guy, dog. GT, baby.
1: There you have it, ladies and gentlemen. Clearly, Fabio FM is paying Shabzy Medallion very well. Is there something I don't know, brother?
2: Can I
1: see your contract? Because maybe...
2: I think it's the same as yours. Because I saw what you drive out of here.
1: No. Whoa. After that, we're going to do head-to-head. That's two DJs up against each other. Once again, 082-550-5151. Once both mixers have played.
2: Yes, sir.
1: Dash G.
2: Dash G up against Mason.
1: Okay, we're going to make sure we make it within 10 o'clock.
2: Please.
1: Elephant in the room, what's on your mind this week?
2: Elephant in the room, I'm trying to figure out what's on our mind.
1: Okay.
2: For the week.
1: Okay. As you can hear in South Africa, it's a jam-packed show. I don't want to go into Tay Champagne's time.
2: Yes.
1: Thank you very much to Austin for holding it down the Sunday Sizzle. He'll be back again next week. We are here till 10 p.m. It's jam-packed. Please, please, please, if you're driving, drive nice and slow. Please don't drink and drive. If you're just chilling at home, you're definitely at the right place.
2: Right place, right time.
1: The vibes are going. 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

cause my dad was alive, but his presence wasn't. So my mama was everything that he wasn't. But they're still in Indiana, I'ma always love him. I could never be the one to ever judge him, cause I turned out amazing, so I ain't bugging. I mean, look at my life, all the haters love it.

0: Yo, that was fire, I'm not gonna lie.
1: Yeah, dope, eh?
0: Cat's More Remedy.
1: Yeah.
0: Hey, man, please come back.
1: Please, I had the homie in January.
0: Yeah. You are always welcome.
1: Yes, sir.
0: At the hip hop floor. At five hip hop nights. But you're also welcome at the hip hop floor.
1: You can pull up there if you want.
0: That was absolutely fire, man. If you're a promoter, if you're somebody that does events, please, please book the brothers.
1: Yes,
0: man.
1: Please, man.
0: You know what I'm saying?
1: We appreciate it.
0: And please do a mix for five hip hop nights really, really soon. If you're a DJ and you're listening, please send your mixes through.
1: Yeah. Yes.
0: Please, don't be shy, guys. Don't be shy. Send those mixes through. Make sure they're clean. fivehiphopnights@gmail.com. Make sure you have it in your subject as a head-to-head or the warm-up mix.
1: Yes.
0: Give us a little bit of a bio as well.
1: Tell us about yourself.
0: You know, send a picture.
1: Yeah, man.
0: Like, do something.
1: Make it professional, man.
0: 100%. All right, Lord Script just walked into the building, ladies and gentlemen. Shabzi Medallion doesn't know who he is, and I know some of you guys who are listening also don't know who he is.
1: Yeah.
0: We're about to find out. Keep it locked.
2: The biggest voices in the game take a seat.
3: Never getting up, getting up.
2: This is Hip Hop Chair on 5 Hip Hop Nights.

0: That's right, ladies and gentlemen, boys and girls. Lord Script is in the building. It's Shibili, Shibili, Shibili, Shibili, Shibili, Shibili.
1: Yo, Sirisky.
0: What's going on, brother?
1: I'm too nice, my G. I'm easy. Thank you for having me, my bro.
0: Of course, brother. Shabzi Medallion, do you know Lord Script?
2: No, I don't know Lord Script. I know the Lord, though.
1: Which Lord?
0: The only Lord.
2: The Savior. The only Lord.
0: The ones he was telling these, you know the guys who work for the law,
2: uh-huh,
0: with the blue lights.
2: Yes.
0: He was telling them, hey, don't tell me when I.
2: Serious, in real life.
0: In real life, don't play with law scripts, South Africa.
2: Hey, man. I'm trending for that thing.
0: Yeah, I remember. You're trending a lot these days.
2: I'm trending a lot.
0: I see. What's going on, bud?
2: Ish, I don't know, man. Ish. People just wanna come take me out of this cocoon of mine.
0: Bro. Yeah.
2: I'm just trying to mind my own business, but niggas really want me to be outside.
0: Yeah.
2: Mm. Yeah.
0: I'm sure it does get annoying when you're really, really just minding your own business and you're a nice bro and then people always come at you.
2: Yeah.
0: I feel like that's what you're going through right now.
2: Yeah, it's the most discomforting thing ever. You know what I'm saying? As like the type of person that I am, you know, I'm a people's person. I'm always doing my own thing. I'm always supporting other people that are doing something, an initiative, especially for hip hop. Like, you know, every hip hop floor you've done, I'm always there showing love.
0: Yeah.
2: Anybody, I don't know anybody that's done a show or does something for hip hop that I don't pull up for, because I expect the same energy if I'm doing something as well.
0: Mm.
2: So,
3: I mean, are you doing it for the reason for people to reciprocate? Mm.
2: More than anything, I'm doing it because I want hip-hop to be back on the top.
3: Okay.
2: That's more than anything. But also, I believe in the fact that for people to come out for you, you have to come out for them as well.
3: Mm.
2: You know what I'm saying? So it's a two-way thing.
3: And so then how do you deal with cats in the game who aren't able to reciprocate what you're giving? Especially where you might expect it.
2: I mean, there's situations and circumstances that you can understand that, okay, I know Bruce Hart and I know his intentions, that if he could come through or support the whole initiative, he'll
0: be
2: do
0: there
2: it, because I know the person on a personal basis.
3: Mm-hmm.
2: Yeah, but other than that, I think everybody, I don't have an excuse for everybody else, because you want this thing to work that you want to put bread with in the table at home, but you're not coming out for it.
0: Mm.
2: Yeah, but so I don't think you can give me a good enough excuse for that.
0: Yeah.
2: You're willing to speak into something, but you're saying, I want hip-hop to move. I want hip-hop to be... You know what I'm saying? It doesn't make sense to me.
0: And you really be supporting everybody. Mm. And you always got a big smile on your face.
2: Yeah.
0: That's how when I see things online, I'm like, whatever. Mm. For somebody who's listening for the first time, who's watching for the first time, who is Lord Script?
2: Lord Script, Suletukthula Wakamtungwa, born and raised eMlazi, eThekwini, the South Side. Rapper, musician, businessman, record label owner. So don't play with me when you talk stuff online. That's really actually a big deal, you know what I'm saying?
0: Mm.
2: So yeah, that's the man himself.
0: That's the guy, that's the myth.
2: Yeah.
0: Shibili, shibili, shibili, shibili. Do you know that song? The Shibili remix.
2: Pista's favorite.
0: Shibili, shibili, shibili. Him and Malum come with the dance. Come on, Shabzi. Come on, boy.
2: Okay,
3: drop another lyrics, Billy.
0: No,
3: you've been on Shibili, shibili for a while.
2: Hey,
3: exactly.
2: Bro,
0: there it is.
2: You don't know Shibili got remix.
0: Come on.
2: Nah, I feel like
0: Shabzi. South Africa, you see what Chef is doing.
2: If I'm honest, the first time Nasty C ever got comfortable with doing a Vernac verse was on Shibiliga remix.
0: Yeah,
3: okay.
2: His first actual full-on Vernac verse was on my remix, Shibiliga.
3: Was that because of you, or...?
2: I think it's what I took out in him because of where we're from and how... Because we've already been working for years. We had songs. Like, I think I've got... probably like a mixtape worth of songs of me and Nessie that we've never dropped.
0: Wait, whoa. Wait, how does that happen? Back at home in KZN?
2: Back at home. My relationship with Nasty is as deep as, we used to drive and fetch him at school. I used to park outside high school. Like, I'd either drive to his house.
0: With Abo Junior Lavi.
2: Junior Lavi were obviously assisting with the whole getting the brand out there, the boy out there. But like, I would go to his house and ask his dad. His dad would give me a cafe, like, dog, my nigga gotta be back by this midnight.
0: What?
2: He's like my bro, like that. Like, most of the people, I think everybody I've ever made a song with, I've got a personal relationship with you. I don't make a song with you if you're not my bro like that.
0: Mm.
2: So from your Cool Cats to your Blackies, Your Tony, your Smamanes. Also, it's like it's a personal relationship. So it was
0: That's really fire, like that.
2: That's why when I sent him the remix, he was like, "Say no more." He was actually even in LA, I think, at that time. He's like, "Bro, you're not dropping that until I get back and do that verse for you and do justice."
0: So it's a personal
2: relationship.
3: What role are you playing to get Nasty C out there?
2: What role is a play, dog? I think most people would say, because they feel like this about Cass from Durban, because we always move as a unit, as Durban people. Like Spisa will tell you, like, he knows how. That's why if you see a Tony, he'll probably just be hanging out with a Smamani. So I sing praises of my niggas. Like, I don't think there's somebody who puts out my hood and my city like myself.
0: What's happening in the Durban waters? Because Durban hip hop been dominating for some time.
2: For some time, it's been, bro. Even before the generation, before Nasty and them, they were Zagwe's, your Duncan's. It's always been us. It's always been us.
0: What's happening in the water? What's in the water?
2: I think my observation of it is the people that run the entertainment industry in Durban are not interested in hip hop anymore. So it's very rare. If you go to the club, you're gonna find them booking Joburg niggas that do piano, and Gom is the dominant sound in Durban. So that's besides any points. But anything else, instead of, like, imagine Nasty C dropped an album, bro, the most place I would expect him to be booked at is back at home. And it's like confusing. It's like, how, guys, these people are doing so well in Joburg and y'all are not acknowledging that, and they standing for your guys' name out there. We be out here singing Durban, bro. We be out here singing Durban.
3: What's everywhere. The gap, though? Why aren't they representing you guys the same way you represent them?
2: I don't think they're willing to gamble on hip-hop like that. They just want to get their money and be done. So no one is being like, I'm going to be like Spisa, I'm going to do a hip-hop flow. Even if I make a loss the first 2-3 times, it's fine, but it's going to build back the hip-hop culture in Durban. I don't think anyone is willing to do that anymore.
0: Because people always invite me. They say, yo, come to hip-hop flow in Durban. And I'm like, whoa. Are you guys sure?
2: No, it's a huge risk. Like, bro, I was disappointed. Rick Ross being in Durban at that time, the stadium wasn't full. A whole rosé with the lineup with Nasty, with Big Zulu, with Java. Last year, bro. That thing wasn't full. It was just like a quarter of the stadium. They had to barricade it.
3: Why wasn't it full, though?
0: I hope you know you're not getting booked after this.
2: No. I mean,
0: guys, like, I never said this. Please book me.
2: They know, bro. Like, we speak with these guys even when we're back home, and it's like, guys, y'all just gave up on this genre of ours. You know what I'm saying? Like, we really feel...
0: So what's your plan? How are you gonna break those boundaries? Is that the right word? Yeah. Is that the right English?
3: Barriers.
2: We just need to be a spista, dog. Do a hip-hop flow in Durban. Take it in your
0: hands. Ayo, Meech, Wobbly.
2: Bro.
0: Feel.
2: At this point, we can't be waiting for another person to be like, okay, I'm going to do a hip-hop festival, and then I'm going to book the post. We have to do it ourselves. We have to do it because the people are there. The fans are there.
0: Do you think the music is connecting, though, with, let's leave KZN out of it, just with general. South Africa as a whole, when it comes to hip-hop? Because... let's say the golden days of hip hop, your Ricky Riggs, AKAs, Casper Nyovest, etc., etc. The music was really connecting with the people. Would you say, as an artist, that the music is connecting with the people, or not as much?
2: I think it does, but to a certain point, I don't know where the consumption and the perspective of it goes wrong, because I think hip hop is at its best that it's ever been, right now, bro. Like, bro, do you know how happy I am that it was not only us that are pushing this thing that we're rapping in Zulu and Venek? There's the Pretoria niggas doing it like that. It ain't never been like that before. So I feel like it's at its best right now. So I'm also confused. I don't actually have an answer for you for that, because I feel it's such a
0: tough one, Aisha.
2: Bro, dog,
3: I agree. I don't think I agree with musically. I don't know if the music is up there.
2: Yeah.
3: I think hip hop is up there, the way we dress, the way we speak.
0: Conversation,
3: you know, us being here on air. Musically, I don't know. Yeah. That's back to your question about, is the music connecting?
0: Yeah.
3: Because a lot of what hip hop people are speaking on now is everything other than the music.
2: Than the music.
3: You know?
0: It's tricky, sad, bro. It's sad and it's tricky because we need to broadcast to the nation every single Sunday.
2: Yeah.
0: But we don't have much to speak about.
3: Yeah.
0: you know, we'll play the jams, we'll play the songs the whole night. But like you're saying, when it comes to shows and so forth, it's not really connecting. You know?
2: I think what also makes it a lot tricky is the fact that because hip hop is not winning that much, people go to the easiest way to actually make money. Like I could be a lyricist. I could my best thing that I could ever do is write boom bap raps.
3: Mm-hmm.
2: But I'm not gonna get booked in the club.
3: Mm-hmm.
2: You know what I'm saying? So now I've got bread to put. I've got a kid to raise.
3: Mm.
2: So Spista drops a song that's jiggy like this. He gets the kids, the quellers,
3: mm-hmm.
2: and that shit just blows up.
3: Mm.
2: You know what I'm saying?
0: Stop
3: just watch for the cuss. Mm. Yeah,
0: and
3: N-words and cuss words.
2: Sorry.
3: But you see how you just said now you have to put bread on the table.
2: Yeah.
3: It's the same thing for the promoters. Mm. If they have that excuse, do we have any understanding for that?
2: Fair enough.
3: You know what I'm saying?
0: It's such a tricky...
2: It's so tricky thing, bro.
0: And the thing is, like, I'll be walking in the streets and people will ask me, like, yo, bro, like, what's the plan?
2: What's the plan?
0: And I'm like, hey, man, I'm trying to figure it out with you guys.
2: Yeah.
0: It's crazy, but let's rap.

0: Optimus.
1: Hey.
0: In your prime, baby. Let's go.
1: Hey. Hey.
0: Okay. Yeah.
1: All right. Okay. Hold up. You spoke about boom bap.
0: Yeah.
1: You just say boom bap. Yeah. You just say.
0: Give him another boom bap beat, yo.
2: Five hip hop bats, baby.
0: Okay. When I stepped into the game, it was divine intervention. Now I'm switching up the lanes into a whole new dimension.

0: to get to class when break ends. There's no chance to slow me down, you burn your brake pads. Multi syllables and codables I juggle with both hands. There's really no stopping me. There's nothing you can do with me. I'm popping, you can Google me.
1: you couldn't wait for the boom bap. Hey, Doc, it looks like you really like rapping.
0: I do like rapping, but I like making music more. Yeah, I think I rapped for so long that I got to a wall where it's like I can't say or do more than this. That's when I fell in love with making music itself. You know what I'm saying?
2: That's fire. You worked with Susty, right?
0: Yeah.
2: You saw his freestyle on the show?
0: Yeah.
2: Why do you think that freestyle got mixed reviews, from your opinion?
0: I think it's the expectation both of y'all created when a person comes in the show. So I don't think the consumers of that want... Because I could have slimed right now. I could have did a trap feel type of... But I really wanted... Because of everything I've seen, the pedestal you had already put with bringing a Maraza, killing it like that. You know what I'm saying? So I think that was just basically that. They didn't expect or didn't want them to actually handle it on that unexpected...
1: Because in the beginning, the comments were very like, trash. But if you actually listen to it...
2: It was flowing,
1: It's fire. Yeah. Him and Vegeta.
0: And Vegeta, the back-to-back.
1: It was actually fire.
2: But what is it about flowing like that that's not palatable?
1: Good question.
0: I think because I've done both sense of making music. I think that thing is just not designed for freestyle. Like, it's for making a song. Like, you get what I'm saying? It's like, bro, the fact that this is called a freestyle, you have to, regardless of what type of artist or what music you make, you have to respect it in that sense, bro. You have to do it the right way. You know what I mean?
2: Also, what's the generation's fascination with... Because you were featured on a song
1: The generation's called... fascination.
0: Always rhyming.
2: I freestyle for real, man. with Aura. You were featured on a song called Aura.
0: It's my song,
2: and the song's called Aura on... Yeah. Like, what's the fascination with Aura?
0: I think it's just a new... Because trap, like, I don't think people understand the concept of what trap is. Trap is basically taking... the lingo and everything that we talk in the street into the music. So every time they create new terminologies and every, like, Aura, you remember everything. It's like when, what can I make an example with? There's certain terms that just trend in a certain time where it's like, okay, I know. Uspisa, ufiga no more. Mina in Zuko's, I'm from KZN. Aura si biza ngo moya.
1: Moya.
0: Moya. Must say, uspisa, ufiga, keep on when you moya. But it's just basically fascination of a lingo. It's just fascination
2: okay, so
0: of
2: when,
0: a lingo.
2: When that lingo reaches me in Johannesburg, what, as a listener, are you expecting me to take from that?
0: You need to, that's what hip hop and rap is about. Hence, you're a rapper, you know this. You have to figure, like, how we decipher American slang. You see them saying it commonly all together, like, okay, look, baby said that. And then, okay, that means this means something newly fresh to them. So it's my homework to go figure out and decipher that. That's what rap, that's how my understanding of rap
1: Dog,
0: is.
1: It's so crazy. I've known you for so many years and we've never had a conversation like this. It's really, really nice to see you in this light. Like, talk about the music like this.
0: Like this, yeah.
1: And one thing I must commend you for, bro, like, you've been pushing for many, many years, consistently, non-stop. I have to respect you for that. Because I it's not easy as an artist. You know what I'm saying, Shavzi? Like, constantly trying to put videos out, constantly trying to put content out, constantly, like, yo, speaks, like, when can I come to the show?
0: When's the next hip-hop floor?
1: When is it? Shout out to you, bro. When is your next show? I'm coming to your next show.
0: My next show, crazy enough, you were talking about going to Durban in July. So the first show that I just did now in April, that was my first one-man show, the Alpha Experience. I'm going to do a second one. I want to do a Durban July edition.
1: On the Friday or on the Saturday?
0: On the Friday.
1: On the Friday.
0: I don't want to, you know.
1: For sure, yeah.
0: The July days for the Gome.
1: I'll be
0: there.
1: Away,
0: bro.
1: I'll be in Durban that weekend.
0: I'd really appreciate it if you can be part of the show.
1: Bro, let's speak offline. Lord Script, ladies and gentlemen.
2: Shout out.
1: Before I let you go, music. I know you're always dropping music. You just dropped the Tony Daimani one.
0: Yeah.
1: You just dropped the Aura remix in March.
0: Yeah.
1: What else can we look for in 2026?
0: For now, I wanted to focus because I just ventured out into PR and artist management.
1: Okay.
0: So there's a lot of artists that you're going to see that are going to be coming under me helping them, because I saw that if I have the reach and the power to actually help the youngins with what they don't know and understand, they don't know this distribution thing, they don't know how do you get paid out of this thing, they don't know how do you collect your royalties, and I can do that. So I think that's what I'm going to focus on for now and just hold on dropping the music. I think, bro, I have a good enough catalog. There's still have 5 projects to digest.
1: Damn.
0: You know what I'm saying? So I think, yeah, I'm just going to be focusing on doing that. Hence, we were speaking about the events. I went back to the events coordinating as well. So that's just going to be basically my life for now.
1: Okay.
0: Yeah.
1: Hey, man. Sounds fire. Thank you for joining us on the show.
0: Oh, wait,
1: what's
0: you
1: your real name?
0: Letuktula.
1: Letuktula.
0: Oh,
1: Letuktula.
0: Yeah.
1: So you were... You were
0: crazy enough, you didn't know that I'd know your name is Lisekho. I'm sure you were shocked, man. Yebo Lisekho, you're pila puta. I went all formal on that.
1: Yebo Lisekho, uputom tala. I'm like, whoa, whoa. You know, Big Zulu, uputom tala. He calls me uputom tala. I'm like, ah, Big Zulu, I talk.
0: Yeah, before I go, I also just want to say, bro, I don't think enough people say this to you. We appreciate you a lot as the niggas that are really hands-on and they know what you do for hip-hop.
1: Thank you.
0: Means a lot to us, bro.
1: Thank you, bro.
0: Having to wake up and come do this and what it takes to put the show that you put together, bringing all niggas, take all that negativity online, but still wear your big boy cap and come do this thing. We appreciate you and love you, bro.
1: Thank you, bro.
0: We appreciate you.
1: I appreciate you, too. I appreciate that man over there, Shabzz Medallion, South Africa. I appreciate the station for giving us the platform. That's all we want, right?
0: Yeah.
1: All we ask for is just a chance.
0: A chance.
1: You know what I'm saying? You know our big brains. We have all these big ideas. All we ask for is just a chance. Just to get into the door. Thank you for that, bro. I appreciate that.
0: Shout out, brother.
1: We love you, brother.
0: Yes, sir.
1: Lord Script, ladies and gentlemen, if it's your first time hearing that name, go check him out, baby.
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0: It's the elephant in the room on 5 Hip Hop Nights.
1: That's right, baby. If you just joined us, it's 5 Hip Hop Nights with you guys all the way till 10 p.m. My name is DJ Speedster. I'm with Shabzy Medallion. What's on your mind this week, Shabzy? What happened, big dog?
2: I had something on my mind. But
1: talk to me, man.
2: Now I'm inspired by the conversation we had with Lord Script. I mean, you're a DJ.
1: Yep.
2: Why do you think promoters are not showing love to hip hop like that?
1: ROI, return on investment. You know, so if they're putting up a show that's costing them 2 million rand and they are relying on people walking through that gate and buying tickets, whether it's at 50 rand or 100 rand or 150 rand, unfortunately, the hip hop guys aren't gonna be able to. You're gonna go home very sad. You're gonna cry. You're not gonna make your money back.
2: I don't understand. I mean, there are acts in hip hop that are big artists, just like any other artists in other genres. You know, are we saying that they're struggling to bring in people?
1: Unfortunately, so yes. Especially when it's a lineup where it's a mixed masala, where it's a little bit of everything. So there's hip hop, there's piano, there's Afro, there's hip hop acts, there's hip hop DJs.
2: Okay.
1: There's maskandi. It's a mix. It's a whole thing.
2: Okay.
1: I think where they really do get to eat is when they do their own shows, where they tell their audience, hey guys, my name is Shabzy Medallion. I'm having a show at the 5 FM studios on such and such date. Please go get your tickets. I think that's the best way to approach it.
2: So the artists and the DJs have to kind of invest from pocket.
1: Yeah.
2: Wow, man. That's interesting to me because I think we are a hip hop somewhat nation, as in like,
1: no, we definitely are. Look at the Drake numbers.
2: Yeah, I was about to say, like, you know, we're number two on the streams for listening to hip-hop like that.
1: Yeah.
2: So there are people who love hip-hop from a DJ perspective, from an artist perspective, broadcasting perspective. I would think those promoters exist as well. Are there no promoters that care enough to invest in hip-hop and hope for an ROI later? As opposed to an instant ROI?
1: There are a few. But shame, I won't lie, the boys are bleeding. The pockets are bleeding. There are some guys who really, really try. They make an effort.
2: Sure.
1: But it just ends up being just like a very discouraging exercise.
2: Okay.
1: You know what I'm saying?
2: So what exactly did hip-hop in South Africa, from a promoting perspective, get right back in 2014, 15, 16, that now it's missing today?
1: No, so the thing is, 24, those golden years, as they say, the hip-hop guys didn't really do anything. They just sat at home and they would quote 250 XVAT and get it every weekend per gig.
2: Wow.
1: Yeah.
2: And still draw people?
1: Yeah.
2: What were the people coming for that they can't come for today?
1: Hits.
2: Hmm.
1: Hits song.

0: Sounds Baba.
1: Pulu Bachel, pum, pum, pum. Yo.
2: But it look okay, cool. It looks like to make a hit also needs insurmountable type of investment in the music.
0: For sure.
2: Because music isn't advertised as it was today.
0: Yeah. The music, the making the music is the easy part. It's the music video, the PR run,
2: the rotation. Mm-hmm.
0: In some guys' instance, the payola.
2: Mm-hmm. and sending out a DJ pack to all the DJs.
0: All those things cost money.
2: Mm.
0: You know?
2: So we don't have that much money anymore to push hip hop like that.
0: Hey man, I don't know about them hip hop. Me, definitely not. I don't know about them.
2: Mm.
0: You know? And it's tough. And the thing is, even the record labels, like back in the day, maybe they're giving you like a, let's say, 300,000 rand advance. Saying, go record your album, go shoot music videos, do the whole thing.
2: Yes, sir.
0: Now, for hip-hop acts, they'll be like, we'll give you 40 or we'll give you 50.
2: For an album?
0: Yeah.
2: You can't do anything with that.
0: You can't do anything with that. But they'll give the Scorpion Kings and the Big Piano guys millions. Because ROI, they're going to make it back.
2: Wow, man.
0: It's crazy.
2: And how's Piano making it back? Because I don't see artists making it back. I see maybe the popular song. And so they invite the acts who are on the popular song.
0: No, so Piano is basically like hip-hop in the sense of, it's only the, okay, there's not the big three, but you know what I mean.
2: Yes.
0: There's like a handful of the big guys that are chowing.
2: Mm.
0: Then there's like middle class.
2: Mm.
0: Then there's the guys who are really not chowing. It's nothing different to SA hip-hop. Only the big guys chow, unfortunately.
2: Wow. So hip-hop now just has to be about the money for us to care about it?
0: Hey, man. I still say, let's make it about the music. The money will come. That's my personal opinion as Lesego Nkaiseng, a.k.a. DJ Speedster.
2: Hey, all the names, baby.
0: All right, I'm sorry. That's
2: okay.
0: What I think.
2: I guess we have to invest in ourselves.
0: Yeah.
2: Okay.
0: For sure, bro.
2: I got you.
0: And if you're an artist listening and you don't know where to start, start in your bedroom.
2: Yeah.
0: Start with your iPhone, Samsung, whatever cell phone you have.
2: Mm.
0: Get a tripod. Get a ring light. Start at home, bro.
2: Mm.
0: Start with what you have.
2: Okay.
0: But just start.

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5: We're back. Let's get back to the hits.

0: right.
1: All right, so this is Shabzi Medallion's favorite feature. We put two artists up against each other. We ask you guys to vote for the winner, South Africa. Shabzi loves this one because he loves to rig it.
2: Okay. I was about to agree. I thought you were going to say, you know, Shabzi loves this one because he loves to put on the upcoming artists.
1: I mean, you like that too, but let's be honest. Let's keep it a buck. You always... nepotism. Like,
2: no, I don't know any of these.
1: We need to get KPMG. We need to audit this roster.
2: I don't mind you guys sponsoring the show. As for auditing,
1: hey,
2: you know,
1: KPMG, holla at your boys. We put two artists up against each other. We ask you guys to send us voice notes on 082-550-5151 telling us who must come back next week. Who we got this week?
2: This week, second week in a row, Marquee and J Style. The song's called Gabo 4
1: Fire. I remember that.
2: Up against new challenger SLK. The song's called Django.
1: All right, it's very, very simple. We're going to play you both songs. Once we're done, 082-550-5151. Here's track one.

0: Shout out to Marky and Jay Styles.
1: Yes, the song's name's Kabu 4.
0: Hey, that's fire, man.
1: Yeah, that was dope.
0: But hey, we got to play it fair. Let's play track two.
1: It's SLK. The song's name's called Django.
0: Give it a listen. Once you've listened to both, South Africa, 082-550-5151. Let's hear it.

0: Hey, man.
1: Hey, that was pretty cool, huh?
0: It's a tough one again.
1: Yeah.
0: You know what I'm loving? Like I said this last week.
1: Yes.
0: That every single week, it's really, really getting like tight,
1: tight,
0: tight.
1: It has to be that way, man.
0: Hey, man, I'm happy. I won't lie. Shout out to all of you artists sending the music. It's sounding really, really good, bro. What a vibe.
1: Thank you, man.
0: Okay. We need a winner, South Africa. 082-550-5151. Which song are you going with? Which song are you going with? Be honest.
1: I like Couple Four.
0: Yeah.
1: But I'm not voting because that's up to the listeners.
0: Okay. I'll play two songs or so to give you guys some time to send us those voice notes. 082-550-51. Are you going with Couple Four or are you going with
1: Django?
0: Django. Let us know. Two artists, one spotlight. The best beats on the street. Who's next up? You decide on 5 Hip Hop Nights. 5 FM WhatsApp line on 082-550-5151.
2: 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I'm home now, it's over now.

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1: Chief Dababa, Funa,
2: Reporter Law.

0: All right, ask you guys to send us those voice notes on 082-550-5151. Let's hear what you guys have to say. Let's hear if Shabzi had anything to do with these votes. Because you had your favorite. That's nepotism, man.
1: And you told me your favorite off air.
0: No. This is why.
1: Do you want me to air that?
0: This is why I need KPMG here. Let's hear what you guys had to say.
2: Ayo, Spitster, Shabzi, Five Hip Hop Nice. How y'all doing, guys? I ain't been on the show for a long time, but yeah, I'm back, baby. So tonight, I'm a vote for the first song. Yo, all the songs are nice, but the first one is nicer, man. So yeah, shout out. Thank you, PK Johannesburg. Shout out.
1: Hey, man, it's the people.
0: And that was tough.
1: It's the people.
0: Hey, the people spoke.
1: Gabo 4
0: is coming back
1: next week.
0: Shout out, man. That song fire, I'm not gonna even lie.
1: Okay.
0: That song crazy.
1: It's your favorite, right?
0: No. Hold it, buddy. Pause.
1: I ain't holding that, that's for sure.
0: Hey, you're a married man. So am I. If you think you can take them on, please send the music through to 5hiphopnights@gmail.com. Please make sure your song is clean. No swear words.
1: Please.
0: Send us a little bit of a bio or a picture so we can locate you. You know what I'm saying?
1: Press pack, baby.
0: Saw me, man.

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One more time, man.

0: 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Turn it up. This is Head to Head on 5 Hip Hop Nights.
1: Okay, this is my favorite
2: Your
1: part of the
2: favorite,
1: show.
2: Your favorite,
1: Baba. This is two DJs up against each other. Shabzi Medallion, what are you doing technically? You're trying to sabotage me, brother.
2: Man, I see your fingers are not working.
1: You see when I call the DJs up, South Africa, you see what Shabzi does to me,
2: you
1: dog.
2: See what happens when they say hold it, guys.
1: Ish, I should have went to sound engineering school because now I'm pressing crazy things here. All right, head to head, two DJs got up against each other. Last week they almost killed us because we ran out of time.
2: Yes, they did. But they back again with new mixes.
1: Dash G?
2: Dash G versus...
1: How many weeks now, Dash G?
2: Dash, this might be the seventh week, actually, hey?
1: Dash G, relax,
2: yeah,
1: dog.
2: Chill, bro.
1: Take it easy on the boys.
2: Easy.
1: Who are you going up against?
2: He's going up against Mason.
1: Hey, Mason is also angry.
2: He's also hot, eh?
1: Okay, this is how it works. We're going to play both mixes for 10 minutes uninterrupted. When we're done, 082-550-5151. Mm. And I also want to add that we're not going to take any voice notes that play during
2: the mixes.
1: Especially the first mix.
2: Exactly.
1: Right? Because we've got to keep it fair.
2: Fair, bro.
1: Listen to both mixes, please, South Africa. Listen to both of them. They're going to be fire.
2: Mm-hmm.
1: Once we're done, 082-550-5151. Dash G up first. Let's go.

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1: Hey,
0: I understand why people avoid from every week.
1: I see you, man.
0: You're coming with the heat, bro.
1: We gotta accept it, right?
0: But before we accept, we need to give Mason his 10 minutes, right?
1: Please.
0: Let's hear Mason out next 10 minutes uninterrupted South Africa.

0: Yeah, I know. Shavzy, yeah. Medallion.
1: Hey, man.
0: Dash G and Mason. Do you think they know each other, like, on a personal level?
1: I'm not sure, man.
0: I feel like they're beefing. Yeah.
1: Yeah, it sounds like Mason has been listening to the show these past few weeks.
0: Bro, I feel like if Dash G and Mason were to bump each other at the garage, they're going to be like, are you Dash G?
1: Are you?
0: Are you Mason? Might have to get the SAPS involved. Hey, man, that was fire. But once again, it's not up to us. It's really, really up to you guys.
1: Yes,
0: please,
1: sir.
0: Send us those voice notes, 082-550-5151. 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So hey. I'm going to play one song. Please, please send those voice notes, 082-550-5151.
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1: 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But 7 is for heaven, or yes. But 4 is for the door, or yes. But 38 is not.

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0: All right, we ask you guys to send those voice notes to 082-550-5151. Chevzy.
1: Hey.
0: Okay, you know what? It's not up
1: it's
0: to us.
1: It's not up to us. Let's hear what they got to say.
0: Let's hear what they got to say.
2: Hey, yo. Hey, Dumelango fella. This is Solo from Northwest, all the way from Makapan Stad. That's G, my guy, the dope nigga. What's up?
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6: 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I vote for Mason.
7: 5. Hey, Sunday Hip Hop Night. This is Sunday from Lamontville in Durban. Hi, Speedster, my man. I'm sure you're also saying the first one. Yeah, he got us the OGs moving up and down. We're stretching as it is. Yeah, the first DJ I'm voting for.
8: I vote for Mason.
9: I vote for Mason.
10: Oh, legends. Although I enjoy TSG each and every week, I vote for Mason.
0: Well, ladies and gentlemen, there you have it. I don't know if it's Mason, DJ Mason, or just Mason.
1: New champion.
0: The people have spoken. Shout out to Dash G for holding it down. Yeah. How many weeks was that? 8 weeks?
1: Yeah, I think seven weeks.
0: 7 weeks?
1: Yeah, 7 weeks.
0: That was fire, bro. Dash G, thank you so much, brother. Keep going. We will be sure to be in contact with you.
1: Yes, sir.
0: To let you know when you can come through for a live mix. Thank you so much, man. You've been killing it for the past 7 weeks. But let's not take away from Mason.
1: Yes,
0: Mason,
1: the winner.
0: Mason was fire, bro. Mm. Mason, DJ Mason, or just Mason, however you want to call him, he's our winner for today. If you're a DJ, or you know a DJ, or your cousin's a DJ, or your cousin's cousin's a DJ, and you think...
1: All the cousins.
0: If you think you can take Mason on, please feel free to send us those mixes. 10 minutes clean, so no swear words, to 5hiphopnights@gmail.com.
1: Thank you.
0: Whew.
1: A mouthful.
0: At least now we can breathe.
1: Yes.
0: Taste Champagne is looking at us like we're crazy.
1: Ready to go.
0: I'm sorry, my brother. We're on time today. If it's your first time listening to the show, my name is DJ Speedster. We do this every single Sunday. And of course, I don't go alone. Shabzi Medallion.
1: The Lion.
0: Thank you, brother. That was fire.
1: Appreciate you, man.
0: Appreciate you, brother.
1: Yeah.
0: Hey, man, we appreciate you guys.
1: Yes, sir.
0: More than anything. Have a blessed week, everybody. Stay safe. Please don't drink and drive. Stay blessed. Love you guys. See you next week. Bye-bye.
1: Peace.

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4: 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No, not the voice of Tay Champagne, but someone equally exciting. I certainly hope so. Kirsten Jade in for the one and only Taste. With you till 1 a.m., we are winding down this weekend, but that's no reason to turn down the volume, right? So coming up, we got some music from Mozart and Olivia Dean, plus a couple other things to get into. Sunday Scaries, get ready with them. What are you dreading this week? Come on, let's bond over it together. It's Taste the Weekend here with Kirsten Jade on 5FM.

going to be a big one. Chris and Jade in Fete Champagne all the way till 1 a.m. this evening. It's Sunday night, and I know that you're in wind-down mode. And if you're anything like me, the Sunday scaries are in full force. I have the terrible, terrible habit of procrastinating pretty much anything, even things that I like to do. I don't know. It seems that I would rather sit on my bed and stare into nothing than actually do what I am meant to be doing. And so that means that normally this time on a Sunday evening, I am grinding hard. I am schedule sending emails. I spend some time to do some budget for the week, because otherwise we know how that's going to work out. And just dreading about the deadlines that I have to meet. Now, here on Taste the Weekend, Tay Champagne tells me that he likes to throw it out to you and to hear what is it that is going on with you this evening, particularly when it comes to the Sunday scaries. What are you not looking forward to this week at all? For me, one of the tasks that I have procrastinated this week is that I managed to double book myself. Okay, I double booked myself for an appointment that's only going to happen a little bit later in the month, but it's really serious because it involves money. I have booked two jobs for myself at the same time. And so what I need to do is I've agonized over which one I'm going to pick. And it was a damned if you do, damned if you don't situation. And I now need to call the person that I'm going to disappoint. I have to call them first thing tomorrow morning. So I am dreading that. Sunday scaries have got me hard because of that one. What is Sunday scaries for you this evening? 082-550-5151. What are you not looking forward to? Something you're dreading in the coming week? You know what? We're going to play it out all together. We're going to have a nice sympathy pity party. And then just after that, we're going to get into some upbeat house bumpers for your mix for this evening. And that's going to scare it all away. But you got to confess first. 082-550-5151.

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1: Will Lindley, Taff, Olivia Dean, Baby Steps, 5FM, Kirsten Jade in 4. Tay Champagne this evening, and I asked you Sunday Scaries, what is one thing that you are not looking forward to when it comes to looking down, staring down the barrel of a brand new week? I personally have procrastinated a really difficult conversation with someone that I found myself double booking a gig. And now you see, I'm so nervous. I'm tripping over my words. I have to give them a call first thing tomorrow morning. What is it that you are dreading into this coming week? Tato says, I'm pushing to get some work done in the peace and quiet before emails bombard me tomorrow morning. Ah, exactly that, Tato. Danika says that she's busy studying because exams are no joke. Psychology coming up on Thursday. Go nail it, Danika. And then lastly, we've got Lloyd coming through saying that he's just chilling and is feeling absolutely no Sunday scaries whatsoever. In fact, Lloyd is on his way out to meet the boys for a few cold ones before dealing with the reality of Monday. I mean, that is a genuine strategy when it comes to dealing with the Sunday scaries. It's just denial. I like it. I like your style, Lloyd. Another strategy for dealing with the Sunday scaries is turning up some really good music. Now, Tay Champagne, in his absence, has curated one of two really cool mixes coming up on the show today. One is coming a little bit later. It's going to be some SA Classic House. I'm really excited for that one. Tay Champagne really likes to stretch the genre taste around here. So that's going to be coming up just after 11 o'clock today. But for now, we're going to get into Upbeat House Bumpers. That's what he's got for you. It is something that's just going to help scare those Sunday scaries away. So turn it up, turn it loud. You know, they have proven that dancing cures things like dementia. And if it can cure that, it can probably cure the Sunday scaries too. 20 minutes in the mix. Let's go.

dick. I'ma need an ice pack. Nightcap. 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But you can't hide that. Body on AI. 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

0: An upbeat house mix for you on this Sunday evening. It's reminding me a lot of the Kyle Kassam birthday bash. If you were there last night at Truth Nightclub up here in Joburg, Kyle Kassam's birthday has become quite the annual event. Definitely stuff like this that was played. So yeah, really, really cool if you were there. If not, hey, there's always next year. Chris and Jane in for Taste Champagne. It is Taste the Weekend, 10 p.m. to 1 a.m. Going to be getting into in a moment. I have undertaken an investigation involving my hairdresser, and I'm going to share with you some of my findings next.
1: 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It's your sign. This December, the ocean is calling. 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

0: 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It's not just a cruise, it's a feeling. Alcohol not for sale to persons under the age of 18. Drink responsibly.
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Don't You Leave the Woods, 5FM 26 with Love. Just before that, just about to hit 10 minutes to 11, Kirsten Jade in for Taste Champagne. And I do believe that my hairdresser does not know my name. It's been 5 years since I was first introduced to her, and I just realized the other day when I was booking an appointment to go see her that I don't think I have heard her say my name once. Now, bearing in mind, I probably did introduce myself to her. I mean, probably. That is certainly the polite thing to do. But I will say that now that I think about it, the circumstances in which I came to be having my hair cut by her in the first place was a little bit weird because it was a recommendation, friend of a friend of a friend. I kind of sourced her number from somewhere. A very informal type business. So I may have introduced myself to her very briefly one time. And so it is possible that she didn't quite gauge it. But now we're 5 years down the line and I don't believe I've ever heard her say my name. Now, here is going to be the real catch. My name and her name are actually the same. We're both called Kirsten. And this makes me be even more convinced that that's why she doesn't know it, is because it could be one of those things where, you know, your brain plays tricks on you. It's something that's so obvious, and yet it just isn't able to stick somehow. And I can imagine that, you know, she feels pretty awkward if that is the case. She's doing the whole, oh yeah, babe, oh girl, okay, sweetie, like all the time. And I've now taken it upon myself to maybe try and help her out a little bit. So just the other day when I went for my cut, I decided, you know what? I'm going to actually work in a way to say my name in front of her and see what her reaction is. And it's going to tell me whether she actually knows my name or not. I'm going to play for you what happened next.

Ah, here's Doja Cat on 5FM Streets. Before that, Nasty C, Blackie, Lefty, 5FM. And here, I want to ask you, you know when you've known someone so long that it's gotten to the point where it's just really awkward to ask their name? I do believe that is the situation that my hairdresser is currently facing with me. Or at least she was currently facing it until about Friday afternoon, where I took it upon myself when I went to go for my appointment. I said, you know what? 5 years is too long to not be called by your name by someone. Especially someone who knows, I'm going to put it real honestly with you, a lot of tea about my life. I mean, I have opened up to her about my relationship status, my career ambitions. She's told me so much about what's going on in her life. I mean, we have fat yaps once a month where I go get my trim down. And for her to not know my name, it just seems so ridiculous. So what did I do? I decided, you know what? I'm going to work in the fact that... Actually, we're both called Kirsten. This is also the crazy part. I'm going to work in the fact that my name is Kirsten into a conversation somehow. And based off of her reaction, that's going to tell me whether she knows it or not. And so, here, just to give you a little bit of context as I play for you a bit of a recording, is she was just... I was telling her something exciting that's happening in my life. And she was telling me about how she loves to live vicariously through me. Here is the moment where I revealed to her what my name is. You let me know on 082-550-5151 whether, based on her reaction, this was the first time that she clocked that we share a name. That's amazing. That's amazing. Well, I mean, we are both called Kirsten, you see, so it's like... I get to be spirit animal, but do I actually get to be Kirsten? So, here it is. Big reveal moment now. The moment of truth. I go and she walks into my car afterwards. I say goodbye. All lekker chats, lekker. And then I'm thinking to myself, I say bye, Kirsten, because that's her name. And then she hits me with a bye, sweetie. Bye, sweetie. So do you think that she actually clocked that it's my name? Or has she actually been just this person the whole time and I've been making a complete big deal out of something? Which is not unlike me. Not knowing whether she knows my name or not. You know what? 082-550-5151. Let me know what you think based on her reaction over there. Coming up, whilst you get to that, it's going to be Sunday Sound, a TikTok sound that we play around here. And we're going to see how many different situations we can...

Franchosi. Franchosi.

0: a lovely sentiment from Dirty Heads. You're on vacation every single day for loving your occupation. Well, that's definitely what a radio presenter feels like. I wonder if it feels the same for you. 0825505151 is the number to let me know if that's the case. If you're staring down the barrel of a Monday morning, loving your occupation. Nonetheless, Dirty Heads on 5FM. Before that, new one from Olivia Rodrigo, The Cure. Much anticipated album of hers coming out just this Friday. So, hey, at least you have that to look forward to this week, right? It's Coast and Jade in for Taste Champagne. I have a question for you. Are you like me and you get these random TikTok sounds absolutely stuck in your head? I mean, I should be having the new Olivia Rodrigo, The Cure, stuck in my head right now because I'm a diehard fan and I'm so excited for the album. But I think having a song stuck in my head is just that too far for my Gen Z attention span. So as a result, I have a bunch of TikTok sounds just constantly playing in my head. Actually, at this point, I think my friends and I have conversations in TikTok. In TikTok speak. They should study that as a language. And so I want to share with you my vocal stim for this week. Something that I've just been, you know, when my brain goes into slow mode, into neutral gear, when I'm making a cup of tea or packing the dishwasher or about to drive somewhere. This is the kind of stuff going through my brain. This is what's currently trending on my timeline. I need to share it with you.
1: Baby, you got to go to hell, okay? Like, the faster you do it, the better off everybody involved is going to be.
0: Oh, man, I cannot get enough of it. And so Taste Champagne tells me that around here on Taste the Weekend, he plays for you a sound like this called the Sunday Sound. And then the idea is for you to come through and plug that sound into any situation that it most possibly could be. I mean, a sound like this, for example, your co-worker leaves a bit of a stink bomb for you as you are about, so you walk into the office and they leave a bit of a nastier little, you know, situation, and you walk right on into it. And so something that you would want to say to them as revenge is,
1: baby, you got to go to hell, okay? Like, the faster you do it, the better off everybody involved is going to be.
0: Come through on 0825505151. What situation would you put that sound into? I'll let you know what my one is just on the other side of the weekend. Coming through, of course, with your Sunday sound. Something that you just can't get over on TikTok. So you know what? We're just going to bring it into IRL. Let's just bring the internet into real life. 0825505151. Let me know what that vocal stim is. And let me know which situation you are plugging that one into.

0: Manana and Shekinah on 5FM, Embrace Me. We're doing Sunday Sound, asking about a certain sound on TikTok. This is what has been trending for me. We're going to plug it into some really funky situations. Here it is.
1: Baby, you got to go to hell, okay? the faster you do it, the better off everybody involved is going to be.
0: So this has just been all over my TikTok page. And so this is the thing, is that I kind of am plugging it into all sorts of situations in my life in general. I asked you to come through on the WhatsApp line 082-550-5151. Which situation would you use this sound in? For me, this, I'm going to plug it into a situation that my friend told me about this week. So she was venting to me because her and another group of friends of hers that she has, they are planning a girls' trip, and she just needed to vent out because this is what happened, right? So they were all taking forever to decide about their accommodation and their flights and the dates and stuff, until one of the girls' mom got really fed up, I guess, with them. And then she just said, you know what? I'm just going to do it. I'm going to hop on here and book all your flights for you. Which, yes, definitely is a bit of an overstep, but nobody stopped her. And then the mom went ahead and booked the most expensive flights without asking anybody. And now the expectation is that she goes ahead, like everybody has to pay back these really expensive flights in this economy with flight tickets being the price that they are. And so for that reason, I would absolutely have to apply the sound.
1: Baby, you got to go to hell, okay? the faster you do it, the better off everybody involved is going to be.
0: Hopping over to the WhatsApp line, had Norman come through and saying, and this is a suggestion that Norman has for the situation to plug that sound into. Norman says, when your coworker throws you under the bus in front of your boss. Ooh, yeah, that's going to sting. That's going to sting for sure. Loratzel coming through saying, when your e-hailing driver won't let you pay cash for a card trip. If I'm not mistaken, there may be some legality around that. I'm not entirely sure, but I have also been in that situation, and it is really difficult for e-hailing drivers to just switch up on the spot. Lerato, I really hate to break it to you, but your e-hailing driver might be wishing ill of you in that moment as well. And then let's wrap it up with Leah. Ooh, Leah's one I feel deep down in my gut. Leah says, when your sibling eats the leftovers in the fridge that you were looking forward to. So all of these, we've got to give them a big fat load of these.
1: Baby, you got to go to hell, okay? the faster you do it, the better off everybody involved is going to be.
0: Exactly. And so, to bring us down a little bit from the absolute rage that is coming through, I even see on the WhatsApp line now coming through, people are just wanting to send a lot of people to hell, apparently. Let's get into another one of our mixes here on Taste the Weekend. This one is a little bit of a nice genre bendy mix. SA Classic House. Ah, can't go wrong with it. Turn it up, turn it loud. It's in the mix for the next 20 minutes. Non-stop music just for you.

It's the Sunday Selection Mix on Taste the Weekend 5FM. Chris and Jade in for Taste Champagne, 20 minutes to midnight here. And we are just coming out of a South African House Classics mix for the past 20 minutes to really ease you into your Sunday. And then coming up, we're going to be getting into top 5 plot twist. What is this? This is the top trending news articles, news headlines of the week. Because you know what? Going into a new one, you need to know all the cool things that you can tell your colleagues about at work coming up just tomorrow. So, on the other side of some Beyonce, we're going to be getting into those top 5.

I'll tell you something. If Beyonce says I can do it, I can do it. I believe it. Break my soul. 5FM. We're here on top 5 plot twists on Taste the Weekend. What are those top news stories, trending pop culture things that you've got to know based on going into your new week? Now, coming in at number 5 is Britney news. Oh, man. The last couple years have seen more drama in the life of Britney Spears than her actual time when she was at the peak of her performance. Her personal life has garnered much public interest. And then this is no different. Just this week, she has indeed had her day in court. Do you remember a little bit earlier this year, she was arrested for a DUI, that's driving under the influence, that's the term that they give it in America. And so she has actually appeared in court, she's pleaded guilty, and so this is looking pretty intense in the sense that, of course, we know the level of her stardom, right? And she's pleading guilty, she was caught in the act, and it's the legal word that the American legal system gives it is a wet reckless. It sounds a lot more casual than what it could actually garner. I mean, we're looking here at 12 months of summary probation. Now, what that is that she would not go to jail. She would be essentially on probation, so in jail, but outside of it. But it's pretty casual. She doesn't have a probation officer or even anything like that, so it does allow for quite a lot of freedom and privacy, which is a little light, some would say, although then again, she is also going to get a fine, as well as a lot of press attention. And honestly, is that not just enough? Britney Spears has gone through so much already. I say maybe we just leave it there. So, waiting to hear what the verdict of that one's going to be. In the meantime, coming in at number 4, your biggest hit story of the week is that, oh man, I love it when a billionaire fails. Am I terrible for that? I rejoice in the suffering of rich people. It makes me, as a poor, feel a little bit better. As a starving artist over here, the fact that Jeffrey Bezos' space ambitions have taken a bit of a hit makes me feel a little bit better. So, Jeff Bezos, as you know, I mean, he's this massive, massive billionaire, founded a very cool company online selling stuff, and he has got a space company called Blue Origin. Now, if you haven't heard of Blue Origin, let me correct you on that, because you have. When Katy Perry and Gayle King were sent to the moon, just about last year it was? Yeah, that was Jeff Bezos' company, Blue Origin, that did that. So they had massive, massive PR over there. And, you know, a lot of people were left wondering, okay, why? But nonetheless, all eyes were on them, right? And yet this week, he tried to send up another rocket, thankfully with no people in it this time. And before it could even take off, it just exploded. Straight up. Right there. Just as it is. Just blah. Explosion hit out immediately. So that's garnering a lot more press attention, which I can imagine he's very unhappy about. That is it for the first. Coming up next for your plot twist of the week, we have 3 more to go. Let's see which of those trending news stories made a podium finish here on Taste the Weekend.

Sturgy T, Nasty CA, Reese and Mags are the four horsemen on 5FM. Kirsten Jade in for Tay Champagne. We are in your top five plot twists of the week. What are the top five pop culture and news stories that you've got to know going into the next week? Now we're running up to our podium finish. What is the third most popular story on your timeline, most likely for this week? That is that, I don't know if you've been seeing this, but Europe is currently experiencing a heat wave. Now, of course, it is their summer. Well, technically speaking, it's their spring, just like how technically speaking, it's our autumn at the moment. And so yet, Portugal has come in and has recorded 2 days ago its hottest ever day in the month of May. Its hottest ever, ever in the history of the world, or at least in the history of Portugal. And in the history of people who measure things like temperature in record hottest days. Italy has also been suffering. Blackouts around the town of Turin, they've been struggling because the grid, the electricity grid, has not been able to cope with the demand for millions of people trying to stay cool. Oh my word, does this sound familiar? A grid not being able to cope? And so this does raise a lot of concerns about the climate conversation. It does take it away from being an abstract thing that people say, oh no, we'll only get to dealing with this in 50 years' time. No, it is now. Right now, we're seeing instances like this more and more. Moving over to your second top most talked about story on the timeline this week is in more geopolitical news. The US and Iran appear to be on the brink of a peace deal again. But you know what? At this point, we're going to take it. They have given the current ceasefire, a 60-day extension, and there are chats about reopening the Strait of Hormuz, something that would provide a lot of relief to world economies. It would really have a great impact on dropping our petrol price at the moment. It's really, really tough out here. Of course, for South Africans and the world at large. So, yeah, we hope that this is not, you know, a ceasefire extension again or the brink of a peace deal again, because we have been here a couple times before. Maybe the state of the world economy will push that pressure through. And then now, coming up in just a moment, you can expect your top story of the week. To give you a bit of a hint, it's something to do with Bafana Bafana. It's hot off the press just today, and yet it absolutely takes the cake. And I'll tell you why after some Uncle Waffles.

got your most trending story of the week coming up for Top 5 Plot Twists. This one over here, Can I See You? Uncle Waffles, Royal Music, and DJ Lag on that one. And so the moment has arrived for you to see what is your top, tippity top, top story of this week. As I said, it broke literally today, and yet I think it is absolutely worthy to take the cake. And so, drumroll please. Bafana Bafana is not left to the World Cup because of visa issues. SABC News has reliably learned somewhere along the line that even though our very own Bafana Bafana was supposed to head over to North America just today, hop on a flight at Ouatambo and fly out and start prepping and kicking and doing the training. And I mean, it really is looking like they kind of need it after they had a rather disappointing showing just on Friday night. And so it looks like they need to be getting over there. And yet, due to visa issues, we're not able to get on the flight. There are many questions. You're so right. There are many questions as to how we ended up here. Is this a SAFA issue? And I hate to say it, but there have been quite a number of SAFA fumbles before. And so our South African Federation of Football, is it possible that it's on them? Our South African Football Association, excuse me. Is it some sort of bureaucratic admin-related issue to them? Or is it something more sinister? The fact that America has a personal vendetta seemingly against South Africa and has somehow made something go awry with the visa process. We do not know. We're waiting with bated breath. All we know is that there was a bunch of players and no doubt a very frustrated Hugo Bruce at Ouatambo International Airport just today. Oh, man. We wait to see where it goes. Coming up in just a moment, Lost in Translation, a hot song that gets translated into a different language. Let's see if it still qualifies as a hit.

DJ Clock Wolves on 5FM, 12 minutes past midnight. It's now a Monday morning. Welcome to it. Kirsten Jade, Infotay Champagne on Taste the Weekend. And we're getting into Lost in Translation. The beauty about living in multicultural South Africa, of course, is that we are surrounded by so many languages. I mean, come on, in any one day, you probably interact with multiple languages. It must be very rare that you interact only with your own. And the beauty about this is that it, of course, brings much cultural enrichment. And with that comes a lot of humor. This we know very well as South Africans. So here on Lost in Translation, we aim to take a really, really hit song that is in one of our official South African languages and change it up a bit. Change it to a different language and see if potentially we have another banger on our hands. Yeah, maybe it's not quite going to sound exactly the same, but maybe it's still got a bit of a bop to it. So let's take a listen to, of course, what our track for this week is, for today rather, I should say. If you do not know the song, I have concerns about you. I mean, I know that a song is particularly, that I'm a piano song is really big when even I know about it. It's, of course, Nika.

man. What a good one. Isn't it? Isn't it just something to get your toes tapping? And so, gonna have to ask the question, what language should we translate it into this evening? Let's take a look. How would Afrikaans do?

0: The person who was remixing it for us is also cracking up a little bit there. What are your thoughts? 0825505151. Do you think that it has the potential to be another banger? 0825505151.
1: 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If someone was a sound.

21 Pilots, tearing my heart, 24 minutes past midnight on 5FM. Kirsten Jade here, and we're looking at Lost in Translation, taking one of our proudly South African songs, a huge hit, and changing up one of its official languages. For this week, we are doing...

I mean, a song that absolutely took South Africa by storm at the time. Of course, Tyler ICU and Tumela ZA on that one. It was so huge. Could it get even a fraction of the way if... my audio is getting ahead of me. Could it get even a fraction of the way if it was in Afrikaans?

0: Your thoughts on the WhatsApp line about how much of a hit this could possibly be coming through as overwhelmingly positive. I mean, of course, some people amongst us saying a hit is a hit and let's let it be just that. And you know what? I absolutely see that side of the argument. I tend to agree, actually. Although people are largely down for the bit on the WhatsApp line. And so this sentiment, as triumphed by Joseph coming through, actually, saying a hard yes to it by coming through with this message. Potential is an understatement. It slaps. What a tune. I'd sell my kidney to attend the live performance of the Afrikaans version rather than the original one. This is a total takeover, no doubt. Well, you heard it from Joseph, not me. That's it for today for Lost in Translation. Coming up, I have got to tell you a story about my mom and how I made a major, major relationship shift in my romantic relationship because of a family value that I thought I had been raised on. And she corrected me. More of that up next.
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2: 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See?

Matthew Mole, always by my side, 5FM, before that Tate McRae, Greedy, Kirsten Jade here. And I have recently suffered a huge betrayal at the hands of my mother. Now, when I say huge betrayal, I do mean pretty significant. And how did I discover it the other day? Well, I recently came to a situation that I found myself in where I needed to break up with this guy that I'd been seeing for a couple months. And yeah, it's a tough realization to come to that a breakup is impending. Although I must say it is kind of cool to be the one dealing the blow. It's nice to have a little bit of forewarning, you know? Why is it that I felt the need to break up with this man? Well, now don't judge me too much here, but I had to break up with him because he was pressuring me to have sex. Now, this is a bit of a problem for me. Why? Well, this is where my mother comes in, is that I have been brought up to believe that we do not sleep with people before we are married to them. And I know this is so old-fashioned. It's so old-fashioned. It's so conservative. Why? Where did it come from? To be absolutely honest with you, I had never had much cause really to consider that. I mean, when I was 8 years old, my mom sat me down and she made me watch Glee. And out of that came a whole conversation out of the pitfalls of teenage pregnancy. And she told me why, so many reasons why it's just a bad idea. And I never questioned it since. This is how I've operated in my life. And it's quite easy to remain a virgin till marriage when no one wants to date you. I mean, I've been single for a very, very long time. And that's normally because when I tell people that I want to be a virgin until marriage, well, it tends to sort the wood from the trees as far as people's intentions go. And so, up until now, this guy and I, we'd been dating a little while, and he did agree up front to the no sex till marriage. In fact, he thought that there's a lot of reasons why that would work very well. But then, as it turns out, there are levels to what does and does not count as sex before marriage. And so when he started pushing it a little too far, that was when I had to call it. I just decided, you know what, we're on different wavelengths here. This thing's got to come to an end. And so the day arrives where I'm getting ready to go and deal the blow to the man. And I'm feeling, you know, I'm getting all hyped up. My mom is actually at home. And so she tells me, okay, cool, Kristen, like off you go. I was going to walk to the park, you know, neutral territory to go have this conversation with him. And so I said, bye, mom, and marched myself off down there. Had a conversation with the man. I said, okay, this thing has come to an end. Actually, it happened pretty quickly. And then off I go, march myself back up home. My mom is sitting waiting for me in the kitchen because she's thinking, oh man, Kirsten is going to be so distraught. And she's sitting there waiting, ready to console me. And when I walk back in and I'm quite proud and I'm triumphant, in fact, she's confused. She says, but Kirsten, why are you so happy? You guys have broken up. And I said, so yeah, mom, well, yes, that is unfortunate, but I'm quite proud of the fact that I have stood on my family values. You know, you've taught me that we don't have sex with people before we're married, and I've really just stood on that, and I'm feeling really happy. And after that, she looked at me and she said, well, and I'll reveal to you the dramatic change in ideology that she dealt to me just after this.

Hot boy, Bobby Schmurder, 5FM, Kirsten Jade, in for Tay Champagne, and I was extremely disappointed to find out that my mom's sex education had gotten a little misconstrued to me. I found this out the other day at the ripe old age of 25, after having come home feeling very proud of the fact that I had just broken up with my boyfriend of just a couple months, just because he was pressuring me to have sex. And I just thought back to when I was 8 years old and my mom said, "Don't have sex ever, or you will die, or you will get pregnant and then you will die, or something bad is gonna happen and boys are gonna use you." Or, oh man, I mean, she really, really did put the literal fear of God in me. And so I've just avoided it like the plague for 25 years while being on this earth. So I go and I do this breakup, I march myself back home. I'm feeling quite proud because I'm thinking that I am holding true to my childhood and I am standing on my family values. My mom is waiting for me in the kitchen. She goes, "Kirsten, why are you so happy? I mean, you just broke up with someone." And I say, "No, Mom, but this is the reason. I'm excited that I'm taking a stand for something." And she says, "Take a seat." I go, "Oh, no." She says, "Well, the family value of no sex before marriage is, it's really something that we told you when you were younger because these things are real. But now that you're older, that feels like it's a bit of a hard line." And then she proceeds to tell me how, in fact, her and my dad, when they met, were not virgins. And they were about the age of 25, bearing in mind. Not only that, they were, of course, not each other's first. They also did not wait until there were rings on it before they ended up having sex. And I sat there watching her thinking, my entire life is a lie. I've been working so hard. In fact, I've been so excellent. I have been a top A-plus student in not having sex because, really, I'm embarrassed to say my mom said so. And now to find that actually it's all for nothing? I was livid. In fact, I was more upset about this than I was about the actual breakup. I was going, "Mom, what do you mean that this is how it's been done now?" And I almost wanted to lecture her as if she was the teenager, saying, "No, young lady, you're not supposed to be going out at night and doing these funny things." But that's it. As it turns out, no sex till marriage when you're a kid is, it's idyllic and it's cute and it's safe and innocent. People commend you for it, in fact. But when you're 25, it's you're suddenly sad and stubborn and lonely and stuck up. Even my mother says so.

Finley holding the line, 5FM. Kirsten Jade, who has been in for Tay Champagne this evening. And so I'm going to take my very virgin self a little off to bed in a moment. Now, coming up, you can expect still the absolute wonder and splendor that is our 5FM playlist. I mean, honestly, coming up in just the next 10, 15 minutes or so, you can expect the likes of Swedish House Mafia. You can expect Jaden Smith. You can expect Mello and Sleazy and more. All of that coming up. Do be sure to have yourself a fantastic and safe Monday. 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
1: You see that girl? There's just something about her. I just.